0: Jelly Roll, Star Mackay in the Wet Sunday, Scotty and Kaylee, 20-song marathon, Tom Grennan coming up, Ace of Base, Alex Warren, all on the way. A couple of showers around today, mostly south of Mackay, some north of Mackay as well there, but it looks okay. Hope it's clear for Origin tonight. What a good game for Women's Origin too.
1: Yeah, I mean, magic round as well. I hope it stays clear for the whole weekend. We were only talking to Adam Jackson a little bit earlier, who said it's been raining quite a bit in Brisbane.
0: That is no good, because trying to play a whole lot of games on the one ground with a lot of rain would just be an absolute
1: shocker.
0: That poor
1: groundsman.
0: Oh, we having fits. Imagine Dragons here, Thunder on Star. Just

0: Thanks for that, Tom Grennan, wrapping up today's 20-song music marathon right here at Star. But don't you worry, we've got more of Mackay and the Wit Sunday's best music for you in just minutes. When I push play on this feel-good Aussie hit from Vance Joy, Divine Feelings, his comeback hit, it plays on the back end of this at Star.
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0: playing your Mackay and the Wit Sunday's best music. You've got it locked on Star. Dylan hanging out with you for your Thursday morning. About to throw it back to the 90s and play you that huge hit from Savage Garden, To the Moon and Back. And we could be taking you not to the moon and back, but somewhere around the world with this.
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0: Twister, and we're going to continue Mackay and the Wit Sunday's best music non-stop after 11 with this massive throwback from Mary J. Blige, Family Affair. You're going to hear it in full inside the next 15. And you'll hear Miley straight after we check in with the newsroom for everything you need to know this morning next, right here at Star.
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19: Morning, I'm Jackie Lim. A court has ruled Coles did mislead customers over discounts as part of a promotional campaign. The consumer watchdog launched action, accusing the supermarket giant of selling products that were supposedly discounted but were actually higher than they were just weeks before. The court is yet to hand down a finding on a similar case against Woolies. The opposition leader has been doing the rounds ahead of tonight's budget reply speech. Angus Taylor will use it to reaffirm the coalition's commitment to repealing the government's property tax reforms. He'll also explain his policy that would ban new migrants from accessing welfare until they become Australian citizens. But when it comes to setting a migration target, he's told Seven that's up in the air.
13: The number will depend on the number of houses available, and we've laid that out. But it's going to be 70% below where it peaked, roughly 40% below where it is today.
20: So what's the number?
13: Will be the cap? Well, it'll be well below 200,000.
19: The ACTU is set to argue for a 6% annual wage review increase for the country's lowest paid workers. It comes as the war in Iran continues to bite into living standards, with the boost lifting the minimum wage to over $26 per hour. ABS data shows even before the conflict, Aussies' real wages were 4.5% lower than they were in March 2021, post the COVID cost of living spike. Australia is at the centre of a growing global skin cancer crisis. New data showing we have the highest number of melanoma cases in the world. And Bridgerton fans rejoice, we'll be heading back to the Ton sooner than expected. Execs today announcing season 5 will hit screens sometime next year rather than the usual 2-year wait.
2: There are massive deals which are happening right now at Nissan Proserpine. You can see for yourself at Whitsunday Autos. It's the experience that you've been waiting for.
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19: In sport, favourite Aussie cricketers could be said to turn their backs on the Big Bash amid a pay dispute. We're being told some players are considering a switch to South Africa's T20 League from January 2028, where they believe earnings would be significantly higher. And there could be a mass exodus from Penrith on the way, with coach Ivan Cleary announcing his resignation yesterday. He'll depart the Panthers at the end of next year. Peter Wallace set to take the reins.
21: The amount I've learned off Ive over the years, both as a player and as a coach working beside him.
19: That's the latest in news and sport.
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0: Today, partly cloudy with a medium chance of showers south of Mackay and a slight chance elsewhere, getting up to 25 in Airlie and 26 in Mackay, Pioneer Valley and Proserpine. Tomorrow and across the weekend, a slight chance of a shower.
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2: 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We were good.

0: start, we're doing Mackay and the Wit Sunday's best music. Hey, it's Dylan in for your Thursday morning, and have you been in our Star Ferris wheel yet? It's up and running at the foreshore in Airlie up until later this year, and there's fantastic views from it. It's definitely worth checking out, and you can get more info and tickets right now through skylineattractions.com.au. But yeah, definitely check out our Star Ferris wheel in Airlie, and you'll be able to check out this banger. Dua Lipa, Break My Heart. On the other side of this, it's Star.
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2: G'day Mackay, Sam from Harvey Norman here. 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

0: Morning Star, it's where you get up with Scotty and Kaylee for breakfast. Weekday mornings from 5 a.m. And tomorrow's Friday, and it's a massive show for you Friday because Hit the Spot is back. Scotty and Kaylee are going to be trying to sing Man Child by Sabrina Carpenter. They've cut out a bit of a song and they have to fill the gap perfectly and hit the beat at the big chorus moment. How will they go? Find out tomorrow morning. And also tomorrow morning, a chance to win cash twice. Your first chance after 7 with Matchy Match, our game of word association, where you've got a match with Scotty and Kaylee, and if you do that, you'll score some cash. And then after 8, we've got Instagram. 5 questions in 30 seconds, get them all right, and win an instant $1,000 just in time for the weekend. So tune in tomorrow for the guys for your chance to win cash and also have a stack of fun tomorrow morning from 5 right here at Star.
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0: up on Star after midday. Patty's going to take over, and he's got your flashback lunch to start things off. And to kick things off, from 1983, he's got Our House by Madness to play straight after we check in with the newsroom for the very latest. I'm out of here, though. See you bye. See ya.
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11: Hey there, I'm Jackie Lim. The opposition leader denies his latest policy targeting migrants is about winning back One Nation votes. Angus Taylor has announced that a coalition government would prevent new migrants from accessing welfare until they become citizens. He's told Seven it would save billions of dollars.
12: This is our way of putting Australians first, and that's what we firmly believe in. If people commit to our country, we will absolutely commit to them.
11: Optus has launched a national ad campaign hoping to win back trust after two people died as a result of 000 outages on its network. It includes an apology from the telco's boss, who admits the deaths should never have happened. Thousands of older Aussies are having to wait up to a year for a spot in an aged care facility. According to a report from The Age, a nationwide backlog is causing an average waiting time of 358 days. At least six people are dead after a massive drone attack in the Ukraine. It was one of Russia's biggest drone attacks of the war so far, with around 800 launched in broad daylight. It comes after a short-lived ceasefire between the two sides to mark the anniversary of the Soviet defeat of Nazi Germany over the weekend. And there's a new audience for classical music thanks to Hollywood. Across the country, major blockbusters like Star Wars, How to Train Your Dragon and Pirates of the Caribbean have seen a spike in screenings with a live orchestra. Live Performance Australia data also claiming younger generations are experiencing famous classical arrangements for the first time thanks to their use in new films.
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11: In sport, the Swans have decided not to host the Saints in their annual Pride match this season, Sydney ending the 10-year arrangement following St Kilda's handling of Lance Collard's homophobic slur. The Swans will instead play the Bulldogs in round 17. The rest of the AFL season's fixture will also drop later today. And great news for Broncos winger Dean Mariner. He's flown home to Brisbane, marking a key milestone in his recovery from limb-saving surgery. Specialists in Sydney clearing Mariner of blood clots, which allowed him to fly. That's the latest in news and sport.
13: 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Glencore's coal business also contributed $1.5 billion in taxes and royalties, which can help to fund essential services that Queenslanders rely on. 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
2: Star weather.
14: It's looking partly cloudy today. There's a medium chance of showers around Sereno with a top of 25 in Airlie, 26 across Mackay, the Pioneer Valley and Proserpine. Remaining partly cloudy for Friday with a slight chance of a shower, then Saturday as well. There's a few clouds around with a slight chance of a shower to kick off the morning.
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14: We're feeling a little naughty today here at Star. I've got Tisha in 15 minutes, but perhaps most well known for this Chemist Warehouse ad.
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14: That's been stuck in my brain for about 20 years. The OG track plays for you right now. It's Madness, Our House, to start off our Flashback Lunch here at Star Mackay and the

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at Stomach Hunger with Sundays. You're hanging with Patty. Hope you're well on this Thursday. Scotty and Kaylee will be back tomorrow. They have $1,000 that could be yours after 8 o'clock with Instagram. Plus, we are doing something a little special. I'll tell you more when we wrap up this flashback lunch. It's to do with Instagram, to maybe getting your young ones involved. First T-shirt.

leave the flashback lunch there. It's StarmerCon the Wit Sundays. You're hanging with Patty. Normally after 8 o'clock, you might hear this. That is the cue to say that you've won $1,000 with Instagram. But Kids Instagram is here. We're giving your kids the chance next week for Kids Instagram. I like to call it Kidstagram. Listen out during Star Breakfast with Scotty and Kaylee. Massive prizes to use for the kids' holidays, including activities in Mackay and a getaway in Airlie Beach. The holiday prize pack will include family overnight stays at Discovery Park, Airlie Beach, Fishies, Cannavale vouchers, Ferris wheel tickets, $50 to spend at Baskin Robbins, Parkside and Mackay, family vouchers to the BCC Cinemas, vouchers to Bottle Top and Brushes, Kids Paint Pantry, and Mech Fractured Fairy Tales Theatre tickets. That is a lot that could be yours.

0: So keep an ear out during Star Breakfast next week. In the morning,
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3: 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What is there to see, honest?
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0: It's not too bad out there today. I feel like it'll be a nice weekend. Across Mackay on the Whit Sundays, you with Patty. Madonna jumped on stage with Sabrina Carpenter at Coachella. They really complimented each other, and now they have a track that they're collaborating on. It's new to Star. It's called Bring You Love. We're going to play it for you inside the next five.
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0: You're on Star with Patty. That's Post Malone. After 1 o'clock, I've got Mumford & Sons. No joke, they are one of my most listened to bands. Milky and Moorgrab in there. Then this little known song from Linkin Park. See if you can figure out what it is. It accompanies one of the most iconic lines in film history. Find out what that is after 1 o'clock as well on Star.
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13: Hey there, I'm Jackie Lim. The opposition leader denies his latest policy targeting migrants is about winning back One Nation votes. Angus Taylor has announced that a coalition government would prevent new migrants from accessing welfare until they become citizens. He's told Seven it would save billions of dollars.
14: This is our way of putting Australians first, and that's what we firmly believe in. If people commit to our country, we will absolutely commit to them.
13: Optus has launched a national ad campaign hoping to win back trust after two people died as a result of 000 outages on its network. It includes an apology from the telco's boss, who admits the deaths should never have happened. Thousands of older Aussies are having to wait up to a year for a spot in an aged care facility. According to a report from The Age, a nationwide backlog is causing an average waiting time of 358 days. At least six people are dead after a massive drone attack in the Ukraine. It was one of Russia's biggest drone attacks of the war so far, with around 800 launched in broad daylight. It comes after a short-lived ceasefire between the two sides to mark the anniversary of the Soviet defeat of Nazi Germany over the weekend. And there's a new audience for classical music thanks to Hollywood. Across the country, major blockbusters like Star Wars, How to Train Your Dragon and Pirates of the Caribbean have seen a spike in screenings with a live orchestra. Live Performance Australia data also claiming younger generations are experiencing famous classical arrangements for the first time thanks to their use in new films.
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13: Star Sport. In sport, the Swans have decided not to host the Saints in their annual Pride match this season, Sydney ending the 10-year arrangement following St Kilda's handling of Lance Collard's homophobic slur. The Swans will instead play the Bulldogs in round 17. The rest of the AFL season's fixture will also drop later today. And great news for Broncos winger Dean Mariner. He's flown home to Brisbane, marking a key milestone in his recovery from limb-saving surgery. Specialists in Sydney clearing Mariner of blood clots, which allowed him to fly. That's the latest in news and sport.
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16: Star weather.
17: It's going to be partly cloudy this afternoon. There's a medium chance of showers around Serena, tops of 25 in Airlie, 26 in Mackay, the Pioneer Valley and Proserpine. Remaining partly cloudy for your Friday, and then to kick off the weekend, there's a slight chance of a shower on both mornings.
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1: I am Optimus Prime, and I send this message to any surviving Autobots taking refuge among the stars. We are here. We are waiting.
0: And the song that made Linkin Park a thing again is up right after this on Star.
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3: 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We caught up with Peter from Pinau to see if there's any future projects in the works.
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0: Snowman Behind the Whip Sundays, you with Patty on your Thursday. I hope you're well. Hey, May the 30th is the date that you need to know. There's so many different events on. You'll be there until right break of dawn. I mean, Legends of the Lawn is here at Harrah Park. 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So that's a massive event from 10 through till 5. There's events in Proserpine. There's events in the Wit Sundays. So much on right across the region. So pop May 30 in your diary as the date of where you need to be out enjoying our wonderful area. Semi-sonic up in minutes on Star.
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8: 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It'll break down some stuff. Plus, I'm a bit of a cooker.
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0: Now the sound you don't want to hear early on the weekend. So let's whip up some new music instead. BB Rexha and Faithless. 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

0: James Bay on Star. Patty with you. After two, I've got a brand new Kid Laroi track I'm bringing to you. It's called Pieces from his second album. Carly Rae's in there. And we're showing Teddy Swims the door. Taste of what's to come here at Star.
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12: Hey there, I'm Fee Papel. We're again being reassured we don't have to worry about the Hanta virus turning into another pandemic. The six passengers who were on board the affected cruise ship will be arriving in Perth tomorrow. Health Minister Mark Butler says the passengers and crew will be in full PPE.
13: All of the cases that have been reported and all of the evidence previously about Hanta virus shows that it requires very close contact between two humans to be transmitted.
12: The coalition has big welfare plans for non-citizens. Under the opposition's new migration policy, anyone who isn't a citizen, including permanent residents, will be banned from receiving welfare. Angus Taylor saying until people commit to Australia, they won't receive the benefits offered to Australians. Retailers are being put on notice after the federal court found Coles misled customers. The supermarket giant is facing millions in fines after today's landmark court decision, which found the company was selling products that were supposedly discounted in its down-down promotion, but were actually higher than they were just weeks before. And new details have been revealed about Erin Patterson's time in jail. She's been in solitary confinement for 2.5 years after being found guilty of serving her in-laws a fatal mushroom meal. She's now in the wider prison population and is reportedly one of the top dogs.
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12: Star Sport. In sports, Sydney has dropped St Kilda from the AFL's annual Pride game over Lance Collard's off-field comments. The Swans announcing it'll shift the Pride game from round 13 to round 17 against the Western Bulldogs. Collard was suspended earlier this season for a homophobic slur, although he continues to deny he made the comment. In NRL, Peter Wallace is facing a formidable challenge to try and convince 9 top-line Panthers, including Nathan Cleary, to stay with the club. It comes after Ivan said yesterday he'll depart the Panthers at the end of next season with Wallace to take the reins. That's the latest in news and sport.
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0: It's going to be partly cloudy this afternoon. There's a medium chance of showers around Serena, tops of 25 in Airlie, 26 in Mackay, the Pioneer Valley and Proserpine. Remaining partly cloudy for your Friday, and then to kick off the weekend, there's a slight chance of a shower on both mornings.
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0: It's Naked Eyes, Star McKinley with Sunday. Scotty and Kaylee back tomorrow for Star Breakfast. Another $900 up for grabs with Matchy Match after 7 o'clock. Coming to you soon, I've got this from Carly Rae Jepsen. Cutters are at home this weekend, so Saturday, BB Prince Stadium, the trial match is on at 2:15, and then at 4:30, All Abilities, and the cup kicks off from 6. So, BB Prince Stadium, Cutters versus Burley.
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0: School zones are just about to kick in across Mackay and the Wit Sundays. Almost pick up, drop off time. And that means there are zebra crossings all around the place. To celebrate, got JBT up to you soon. Are you like me and just try and step like on the lines? Anyway, JBT up next on Star.
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0: JBT on Star with Patty. School zones are just about to kick in across McKinley with Sundays. After three, it's new Olivia Rodrigo. Lenny Kravitz through. Gaga, Doechii. From the Devil Wears Prada 2 soundtrack. Plus, M is out and about in the Star Car. You're going to find her at Melba House in Marion at about 10 past 3. And it's Thirsty Thursday, so go get a beverage on her. Marion, Melba House, listening to Star.
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1: Hey there, I'm Fee Papel. We're again being reassured we don't have to worry about the hantavirus turning into another pandemic. The six passengers who were on board the affected cruise ship will be arriving in Perth tomorrow. Health Minister Mark Butler says the passengers and crew will be in full PPE.
2: All of the cases that have been reported and all of the evidence previously about hantavirus shows that it requires very close contact between two humans to be transmitted.
1: The coalition has big welfare plans for non-citizens. Under the opposition's new migration policy, anyone who isn't a citizen, including permanent residents, will be banned from receiving welfare. Angus Taylor saying until people commit to Australia, they won't receive the benefits offered to Australians. Retailers are being put on notice after the federal court found Coles misled customers. The supermarket giant is facing millions in fines after today's landmark court decision, which found the company was selling products that were supposedly discounted in its Down Down promotion, but were actually higher than they were just weeks before. And new details have been revealed about Erin Patterson's time in jail. She's been in solitary confinement for 2.5 years after being found guilty of serving her in-laws a fatal mushroom meal. She's now in the wider prison population and is reportedly one of the top dogs.
0: There are massive deals which are happening right now at Nissan Proserpine. You can see for yourself at Whitsunday Autos. It's the experience that you've been waiting for.
1: Star Sport. In sport, Sydney has dropped St Kilda from the AFL's annual Pride game over Lance Collard's off-field comments. The Swans announcing it'll shift the Pride game from round 13 to round 17 against the Western Bulldogs. Collard was suspended earlier this season for a homophobic slur, although he continues to deny he made the comment. In NRL, Peter Wallace is facing a formidable challenge to try and convince 9 top-line Panthers, including Nathan Cleary, to stay with the club. It comes after Ivan said yesterday he'll depart the Panthers at the end of next season with Wallace to take the reins. That's the latest in news and sport.
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4: Star weather.
5: It's going to be an overcast afternoon. Medium chance of showers around Serena. Down to 19 in Mackay and Airlie overnight with a top of 24 in Airlie tomorrow. 26 in Mackay, the Pioneer Valley and Proserpine remaining partly cloudy for Friday and then to kick off the weekend with some scattered showers from the mornings.
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0: Star Car and I'm at Melba House in Marion and it's Thirsty Thursday. 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So, come down to Melba House in Marion for some cold, free drinks. 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

0: Days, that's new from Alex Morin. You're with Patty on your Thursday on the way to the weekend, and you could be a whole lot richer in spirit. Something called Kidstagram is kicking off soon, giving the kids a chance to win Kidstagram. Kids Instagram, listen out next week during Star Breakfast with Scotty and Kaylee. There's massive prizes to use for the kids' holidays, including Activities Mackay and a getaway in Airlie Beach. So it works similarly to Instagrams. So you get some questions. If you answer them correctly, you win. The holiday prize pack includes a family overnight stay at Discovery Park, Airlie Beach, Fishies Cannavale vouchers, Ferris wheel tickets, $50 to spend at Baskin Robbins Parkside Mackay, family voucher to the BCC Cinemas, vouchers to Bottle Tops Brushes, Kids Paint Party, and Meg Fractured Fairy Tales Theatre tickets. How good does that sound? So just listen out to Star Breakfast with Scotty and Kaylee for more details on that come next week.
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2: You know, I spent half an hour talking to our general manager yesterday about room sense.
3: 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That is, I can confidently say, that is a conversation I've never had with anyone. That's a male. I've never had.
2: You never been past dusk and thought about the scents?
3: No.
2: I have like four different candles in a very small space.
3: Right.
2: One diffuser in the kitchen, then there's a candle that marry together. The two scents smell nice together so they work, but they energise. Then there's the lounge room set, which is more of a relaxed one. And then when you go in the bedroom, the scent that allows you to calm down to that level. Yeah. Look, anyway.
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0: Hope you're enjoying your afternoon. It's Star McKay on the Whit Sundays. You're with Patty. Almost the weekend. After four, I've got Lil Nas X in there. Plus, it's still at the top of the charts in the UK. It's Sam Fender and Olivia Dean. Both of those artists are on repeat in my household. Looking forward to getting that to you after four on Star.
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3: Hello, I'm Fee Papel. Opposition leader Angus Taylor won't give a target number for migrants, but he has said they won't have access to welfare unless they become Aussie citizens. He's told Seven his net migration figure will be based on how many homes there are to move into.
15: It will be in line with the houses available, and we will assess each year what houses we have in this country, and that will provide a cap to the people who come into this country.
3: Meantime, Pauline Hanson claims Angus Taylor has borrowed ideas from One Nation for his budget reply speech tonight. She claims she's been saying for years that migration numbers need to be slashed and that migrants need to contribute for 8 years before being allowed to become citizens and eligible for welfare. The One Nation leader says the political scene is changing and Aussies are tired of a two-party system. Thousands of elderly Australians are waiting up to a year for a place in aged care. We're told there's a nationwide backlog with average wait times now sitting at 358 days. The delays are raising fresh concerns about the pressure on the system as demand continues to grow. Passengers from the Hantavirus cruise ship will arrive in Perth tomorrow. DFAT has managed to get a plane to get them out of the Netherlands. Health Minister Mark Butler says they've tested negative to the virus and will be in full PPE for the flight.
16: Australians can have very high confidence that we are doing everything to ensure that this repatriation of those six passengers is undertaken completely safely.
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3: In sport, Suns coach Damien Hardwick believes there is hypocrisy in the AFL over gambling. It follows an investigation into team manager Mark Opie because he's the co-founder of a registered bookmaker. Hardwick asking why it's not okay for some when the AFL itself is sponsored by Sportsbet. And Titans players say they're looking forward to taking on Newcastle at Magic Round this weekend. It'll be the first time the side has come up against former coach Justin Holbrook. That's the latest in news and sport.
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12: Star weather.
0: It's going to be an overcast afternoon. Medium chance of showers around Serena. Down to 19 in Mackay and Airlie overnight with the top of 24 in Airlie tomorrow. 26 in Mackay, the Pioneer Valley and Proserpine remaining partly cloudy for Friday and then to kick off the weekend with some scattered showers from the mornings.
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6: 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Last year, Glencore's coal business spent $6.5 billion operating in Queensland. 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Glencore's coal business also contributed $1.5 billion in taxes and royalties, which can help to fund essential services that Queenslanders rely on. 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

0: this overcast day across Mackay and the Witt Sundays. You're on Star with Paddy. Will and Woody up after 5.
1: Woodrow, the swap meet's fired off. It really is getting to a whole nother level now. We started out with Paris's psychology textbook. We said we'd trade that with you guys on the radio every day in the hope of getting to eventually an engagement ring, a $10,000 engagement ring for her.
2: And I think we've got to a pretty interesting spot in that the item that we currently have, I think, is worth more than $10,000. We've got a Michael Goddard piece of artwork.
1: Yeah.
2: That if we're looking online, all of this guy's gear goes for thousands and thousands of dollars. So, look, if you want the Goddard, join us this afternoon and offer us a trade. It's all you've got to do, but it better be something good. Because we're in the thousands, baby.
1: We're taking an engagement ring this afternoon.
2: Oh, bloody oath.
1: Could wrap this baby up.
2: Bloody oath we will.
1: We'll see you then.
0: Good luck to you. I've got Selena Gomez and a throwback from Bare Naked Ladies around the corner on Star.
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going to leave it there. However, Star Breakfast is back tomorrow with Scotty and Kaylee. There's around $2,000 that could be yours with Matchy Match just after 7 and Instagram just after 8. Plus, Hit the Spot will be back. Will and Woody are up next with their swap meet. So tune in from 5 and have a wonderful afternoon. I'll be back from midday on Star.

0: Shouldn't we have a guide flying the hot air balloon?
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10: Hello, I'm Fee Papel. A plane is on its way to the Netherlands to get Australian passengers from the Hunter virus-hit cruise ship home. They're in isolation now and will be quarantined in Perth when they arrive back in Australia. The plane expected to leave this afternoon and arrive tomorrow. Coles could be in for a massive fine after the retailer was found to have misled customers by discounting products to prices that were still higher than what they had been only a few weeks prior. ACCC Chair Gina Cass-Gottlieb says the penalty needs to be substantial.
11: Reflecting the importance of accurate pricing, and because it is very important that a penalty is not just able to be dismissed as a cost of doing business.
10: Traditional owners in WA's Pilbara region awarded native title compensation from Fortescue say they're going to appeal. The mining giant ordered to pay $150 million for mining on land without permission. The Native Title Council says the mines have generated around $80 billion in revenue and the formula for compensation is flawed. Reports today the arrest of the ISIS brides on arrival in Australia has others reconsidering any attempts to go home. Administrators of the refugee camp in Syria say other Aussies are now thinking twice. There are seven other Australian women and 14 children, and most have passports. And a major AI breakthrough could soon help detect heart disease using common bone scans. Researchers have shown the tech can spot early warning signs in seconds.
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10: In sport, Sydney has dropped St Kilda from the AFL's annual Pride game over Lance Collard's off-field comments. The Swans announcing it'll shift the Pride game from round 13 to round 17 against the Western Bulldogs. Collard was suspended earlier this season for a homophobic slur. In NRL, Queensland has secured the NRL Magic Round until 2032. The state government negotiating a six-year deal beating out WA, New South Wales and New Zealand for the event. That's the latest in news and sport.
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16: 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Star weather.
17: There'll be clouds around overnight and possible showers. Down to 19 in Mackay and Airlie with a top of 24 in Airlie tomorrow. 26 in Mackay, the Pioneer Valley and Proserpine. It'll be partly cloudy across Friday and then to kick off the weekend as well with a medium chance of showers from the morning.
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0: Good afternoon, everyone. It's Will and Woody. And yes, the swap meet is in full swing. We're trying to trade our way to $10,000 engagement ring for Paris Woods. She gave us an old psychology textbook of hers and she said, boys, if you can trade with this every day on the radio, the journey's been long. The journey's been already adventurous. Probably gets interesting where we traded a couple of trades ago for a 6-foot-long taxidermied python.
1: Yes, yes.
0: And then we traded that python for Dave's unscratched scratchies.
1: That had been backed by a psychic.
0: Backed by a psychic.
1: Stop annexing that detail. That is crucial.
0: Sorry.
1: A psychic said, those scratchies will win. But yes, we traded those yesterday.
0: Yes.
1: And amazingly, because a lot of people were looking at that going, there's no way you're going to get something good for unscratched scratchies.
0: Well,
1: I don't
0: care
1: which psychic backed it.
0: There are probably a lot of people listening now that aren't up to date with the fact that we didn't scratch them, guys.
1: No.
0: There was a very impassioned debate from a lot of people. I actually had a message from our friend Brooke Boney who was telling
1: me,
0: yeah, her and her mum were listening. And
1: yes.
0: Her mum told her, you can tell whether this scratchy is going to win based on the barcode or something. So someone told us that. Yeah.
1: Oh, I want to make it very clear that we did not have that information.
0: We didn't actually have the scratchies on hand. Dave hadn't sent them down yet.
1: And we can't be sure if Dave has or has not done that. But
0: either
1: our
0: way,
1: hands are clean of that.
0: We've traded.
1: Our hands are clean of
0: we're
1: that.
0: We're done. We've moved on.
1: Because
0: we've moved on.
1: The trade we made yesterday was extraordinary.
0: Yes, and it's sitting under a cloth in the studio here right now. I'll tell you exactly what it was right up next. Hope you guys are having a wonderful drive home. It's Will and Woody.
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0: Will and Woody for Glowbird Energy.
1: Will and Woody's Swap Meet.
2: Woody, we are turning trash into treasure again with our swap meet, and this time it's Book to Bling.
3: Paris gave us an old psychology textbook, and we're going to swap it all the way up to a shiny new engagement ring.
4: So my partner can finally propose to me.
3: We are currently in possession of
2: a limited edition print by artist Michael Goddard.
5: Yeah, I don't know who that is, but I'm pretty sure this is worth quite a lot.
2: I've done a search. It says he's just an artist out of Vegas.
6: Viva Las Vegas.
3: If you want the sexy Vegas artwork, then come trade.
6: Viva Las Vegas.
1: Will and Woody's swap meet. Swap the deal, keep the good energy with Glowbird.
0: Alrighty, Woods. So, we've got the artwork in here. Lee has sent it into the studio. We've sent the scratchies out to her for her to deal with them.
3: Unbelievable trade. Like the great, the Warren Buffett would be blown away by the fact that we traded five unscratched scratchies for a piece of art that we haven't seen it yet.
0: Yeah.
3: But some simple internet searches have told us that we could be sitting on a piece of art that is worth over $10,000.
0: Yeah.
3: I didn't know who Michael Goddard was, but
0: I don't know
3: he's this,
0: who Michael Goddard
3: cult
0: is.
3: Cult figure in the art world.
0: Yeah. Well, naturally, I reached out to my art contacts. You know that. you know I'm deep in that world. Phone call I had with a very good art friend of mine was that she was never going to come on radio and put her name to valuing this art.
3: Because he's a bit of a rogue.
0: Because she said he's as we know, it's out of Las Vegas. She's very American, very niche.
3: Yeah.
0: And it's hard for her to get a read on just what's worth. It's hard for us to know before we go into the swap meet today at 5 o'clock what this is worth. We had Brad, who was texting us yesterday, who was saying it's worth 20,000 to 40,000.
3: Yeah.
0: Junior producer Annalise seems to work it's worth 10,000. I mean, if that's the case, keep in mind the end goal here is a $10,000 engagement ring, Woods. So if this is worth what we think it's worth, we're done.
3: It's signed by him, by the way.
0: Make a trade today.
3: Yeah. And some left over, I imagine. A little treat for us, maybe.
0: All right. Do you want
3: to... I'd love to have a look at it.
0: Because we haven't actually seen it yet here, guys. You can go and look on our socials. I imagine Sexy Das will put a photo up there for you guys to look for yourselves. But this is the first time we're going to see it. So, do the honours. Right. Wow.
7: That's...
0: Wow.
7: This is...
0: Oh, careful. Nearly dropped it. So it's a $100 bill and it's burning with cards. So it's obviously a gambling reference, which is ironic that we traded it for the scratchies.
3: That is true, That is way more legit than I thought. It's on a canvas is wrapped around the back. All the legit artists do it. I didn't realise what Lee was referring to when she said this yesterday, but what this Michael Goddard guy does is he signs his name on the front of the 100 bill.
0: Of the print.
3: And that is on this one, which makes it more valuable.
0: Well, I would have thought so. It's a limited edition. You can see down the bottom here. This is, welcome to the art world, Woods. They'll often put what number it is and how many prints they've done. So you can see it's number 303 of a total of 400. So only over 400 of them made.
3: In the world.
0: Producer Annalise, who's doing the Lord's work here, said there's one for sale on the website for $7,500.
3: That feels cheap.
0: And that's US.
3: That feels like
0: website.
3: US website.
0: Obviously, he's American.
3: There'd be a buyer's premium there as well. So that's you're looking at 17, 18.
0: If the name Michael Goddard, the artist, and this is kind of already ringing a bell for you, then text us if you'd like to make a trade or make an offer, a cash offer, so we can just head down to Michael Hill and buy ourselves a $10,000 diamond ring. We'd love that.
3: Can we accept cash?
0: Yeah.
3: I don't know if we... Are we allowed to... I have no
0: Why
3: idea.
0: Are you asking me?
3: You're the law guy. It feels wrong that we can take money from listeners. I don't know why, but alarm bells are pinging for me that we can't get people.
0: Take cash?
4: I reckon.
0: Don't. What if we use it to buy the ring?
4: I reckon maybe we go with them with their cash and they buy the ring and then
0: take their cash to the jeweler.
4: Yeah.
3: I don't know why, but taking
0: because
3: money
0: as soon
3: off
0: as
3: listeners,
0: we take the cash. Who knows what I'm going to do with it?
4: Exactly. You wouldn't know
0: what I'm going to do with it.
3: Also, I like that we're trading there. Let's not receive
0: Before
3: cash.
0: We get too far ahead of ourselves, though, I think we need to go to a song because apparently we've got Dara, beautiful, from the head of valuations at Michael Fox Fine Art, who's going to be on the phone at Mesa, and he will actually be able to tell us how much this is worth.
2: Which is big. I mean, this is big for everyone.
7: Absolutely.
2: It's big for us. Are we going to wrap up the swap meet today? What do you guys offer us to trade if you would like to do that? All of the above answered right up next on Will and Woody as we take a very exciting step close to the end of the swap meet. It's Will and Woody.
1: Will and Woody for the drive home.
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9: I know you moved on to someone new. Hope life is beautiful. You were the light for me to find my truth. I just want to say thank

I traveled around the world, think where you living at now. I heard you moved to Austin, got an apartment and settled down. And every once in a while, I start texting, write a paragraph, but then I delete the message. Think about you like a pastime. I could cry you a river, get you baptized. Or I wasn't ready to act right. Used to always think I'd get you back right. They say that things fall apart. We were gonna move to Brooklyn, you were gonna study art. Love is just a tool to remind us who we

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1: Will and Woody for Glowbird Energy.
2: Will and Woody's Swap Meet. 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
1: Alrighty, Woodrow, so swapping on the radio every single day. We've been doing it for the last 10 weeks. Started with Paris's psychology textbook. She said she wants, in the end, a $10,000 engagement ring. That's the end game. We've been doing this for 2 weeks, guys. We've had some wild trades. Honestly, we're in the hi-fi zone for a little while. Some weird digital cameras, some weird vintage cameras, etc.
3: It's all part of trading.
1: We kind of moved into this next echelon, which kicked off with the 6-foot-long taxidermied python. We traded that for some unscratched scratchies from Dave a couple of days ago now. Mm-hmm. Dave promised us that they were psychic,
3: mm-hmm.
1: that the psychic told him to go and buy them, so he seemed to think they're worth a lot. Either way, I tell you who did think they were worth a lot, Lee, who traded us a piece of artwork by a guy called Michael Goddard. She bought it in Las Vegas mm-hmm. for $5,000. It's a limited edition Michael Goddard $100 bill. Now, we don't know anything about art. So before you guys go bananas on the text line, and I know a lot of people already have, on 0429 131065, before you kick off and you offer us your house and whatnot for the art, we want to do the right thing and just find out what this is worth. We have to. We can't. I don't want to be a charlatan here and tell you guys it's worth something.
3: We're just good, honest businessmen. So we have organised a art evaluator by the name of Dara. He works at Michael Fox Fine Art. Welcome to the show, Dara.
4: Hi, guys. How are we doing?
3: We're doing really well, Dara. So are you familiar with the artist Michael Goddard?
4: I have. I've come across his stuff before. He's a bit of a celebrity artist, shall we say.
1: Oh, yeah. So we learned this from Lee last time. She said he's the rock star of the art world, or calls himself that.
4: Yeah, I think that's his self-styled title.
3: That sounds expensive, Dara. Okay, so it's the $100 bill with the cards that are burning through it. Are you familiar with that piece, Dara?
4: Yes, I have. I have the image in front of me at the moment, so I can see what you're saying.
3: And so it's signed by Michael as well, and it says in the corner there that it's number 303 of 400 as
4: it
3: well.
4: Is. So what it is, it's a G-plate print, so fine art printing production, so essentially a poster, really.
3: Well, let's not say poster, Dara. I mean, I don't like
1: it. It doesn't look like a poster.
3: No. And he signed it as well, which that looks like it's in
1: paint. A wooden frame as well. It'll pop off the wall there. But look,
3: That's not throw around poster anymore. Dara. But we did a few internet searches as well, Dara, and it would suggest that this is fetching, you know, 15,000 to 16,000 Australian.
1: Yeah.
3: Online.
4: Right. Okay.
3: Where's your head at with how much this is worth, Dara?
4: I think I'm going to have to break some hearts here, unfortunately. You might have a few more weeks of the show.
1: Weeks?
4: There was one I saw last year that was very similar that sold for about $400 at auction in Sydney.
3: No.
4: So certain artists like this, you know,

0: on cruises and all sorts of places.
1: So Dara, for people listening, if I can just get it back to the trade that we're trying to do for a $10,000 engagement ring, for people that are listening, what they might be able to do, though, is if they do take ownership of this beautiful painting, they could potentially fly to Vegas, sell it over there, and then that pays for their entire trip, technically.
0: So, I mean, look, the beauty with art is it's subjective. Someone could absolutely love this picture, and who knows, in 20, 30 years' time, it might be worth a hell of a lot more. That's always the hope.
2: Well, there you go. There you go, blue-chip investment.
1: Goddard could die.
0: A gambler might take you on.
2: It looks, yeah.
1: Thanks, Dara. Well, thanks, Dara. Thank you so much, Dara. We very much appreciate your work.
2: Mate. Very good.
1: The Michael Fox Fine Art is the institution that Dara is from. Beautiful place down there.
2: Great work from the producers. A couple of great experts we've had on 2 days in a row. Great work, guys. Just trying to pump things up here, get the tyres going.
1: Because if you guys
2: make
1: know
2: it sound
1: that,
2: expensive.
1: You guys great know
2: work.
1: That.
2: What? Great work. Let's work as a team. What is one dream, one team, one dream. Here we go.
3: We really made the trade.
2: Great work. We don't need to lie.
1: Just don't do it. Just don't have it on.
2: We just won't take it.
3: We're lying to the listeners.
2: We're not lying. We just say we don't know what it's worth. Nice. But Lee bought it for $5,000.
1: Yes.
2: God, sometimes I can't tell whose team you're on. All right.
1: I just hate the idea. Absence of information is not lying. It's just not talking about it.
2: I agree. That's right. You might also know someone who's going to be listening after in an hour's time for the actual swap meet. Don't tell them.
1: Yeah. Keep this quiet. Keep this between us.
2: Because we need to make it.
1: Let's keep this off the socials. It's going to be off the podcast.
4: You know the saying, where there's a will, there's a Woody.
5: Hang on, I don't think I got that quite right.
4: Will and Woody driving you home.
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1: Hope you're having a great drive home. Woods.
2: Oh, Willie.
1: What?
2: I completely butchered Mother's Day.
1: What do you know? What do you, sorry, when I say, sorry, I'm nervous for you.
2: I know. Because I, you
1: had this written all over you. I questioned you about it last week.
2: Yep.
1: And you said, oh, Mim's Remy's job. And I was like, yeah. You missed a beat there.
2: Well, I think I knew
1: you'd missed it because I was worried. I was sufficiently worried.
2: Yeah, I get it.
1: And I did the planning. You could have come to me.
2: I just get to a point with me where I want to do something by myself. Like I come to you for a lot of things. And it makes me feel like a child. So I've gone out on my own and I've had a crack on something by myself.
1: I have.
2: And it was so close to absolutely perfect. It was so close. So I had this idea. Mim has always said to me, and I think a lot of males in relationships will find this, that she always complains that I never take photos of her and the kids. She's like, there's so many photos of the kids and you.
1: That's nice.
2: You never take photos of me with the kids.
1: You know I can't empathise because my relationship is very much upside down, but yes.
2: Sure. Okay. Yes. So for me,
1: I know for most guys that's the situation, 100%.
2: Okay, so we're the stereotype.
1: Yeah.
2: For me, it's a thing.
1: Yeah.
2: So I was like,
1: because she's conscientious, she's out there, she's taking photos.
2: Oh, she takes great photos.
1: You're just not doing it.
2: And I do crap photos.
1: Yeah.
2: I get too close.
1: Agreed.
2: Apparently.
1: I've never seen you take a photo.
2: No, and I just don't.
1: Unless it's a receipt that you want to bank for a tax deduction.
2: That's fair. The thought just doesn't cross my mind. I see a beautiful
1: funny,
2: moment and just go, loving taking this in.
1: And that's beautiful
2: presence.
1: And
2: I just stop. Yeah, no, thanks. Anyway, so she's complained about that a lot. So I was like, I know what I'm going to do for Mother's Day.
1: Yep.
2: I'm going to create this collage of photos.
1: Great idea.
2: But here we go. So I'm
1: great
2: fine,
1: idea.
2: Right? I'm humming. So I'm like, okay, great, photo collage. So then I went to my my album on my phone and I realized there's a shortcut here. If you type in
1: someone's name,
2: all the photos of them pop up, right? So I was like, I'm on fire here. And then I managed to go through all these photos of Mim.
1: I was like, this is going to take hours.
2: Like I was like, this is going to take hours going through all my photos.
1: Yeah.
2: And I was like, no.
1: Got him here.
2: Reduced it there.
1: Wouldn't have mattered if it took hours, by the way.
2: I was committed. That was a little treat for me, but I was committed.
1: You would have put the hours in.
2: I would have.
1: Yeah.
2: Would have done the work.
1: Yeah.
2: So anyway, so I got it down to about 9 photos, which I was like, perfect collage. And then I was like, how do you make a collage? Like at the end of the day, I know what I want. I know what the end result
1: what
2: is.
1: What did you want?
2: I wanted a some sort of poster.
1: Poster?
2: Or not poster. in my head, poster. It was like, I wanted a framed picture.
1: Yes.
2: And I liked the look of almost like scrapbook.
1: Yeah.
2: Like overlapping collage-y of all these great
1: photos.
2: Like
1: a year two project.
2: Yeah. So but I didn't want to like use like scissors.
1: When were you doing this, by the way?
2: Saturday. So Saturday morning.
1: Shut up. Wow.
2: Yeah, 24 hours before Mother's Day.
1: Dead in the water.
2: No, not dead in the water. I had a whole day. And I had Remy with me as well. Because at the end of the day, this is actually her job that I'm doing for her.
1: Okay.
2: This is your mum, Remy. We're doing this together.
1: Yeah,
2: right?
1: Nice.
2: Again, genius. ChatGPT.
1: Yeah.
2: So I said to ChatGPT, I sent ChatGPT 9 photos.
1: Yeah.
2: And I said, hey, Chatty, can you turn this into a collage, please?
1: Yeah.
2: Bang. And it just happened.
1: Wow.
2: I was like, I blocked out hours and hours and hours to do this. It's just done it. And I was like, perfect. Rem, you and me, car, let's go, adventure. So we go to Officeworks.
1: Yeah.
2: And I was like, perfect. I was printed out. I was printed out the collage.
1: Yeah.
2: I'm just like, I cannot believe how much
1: things
2: I've nailed
1: don't
2: this.
1: Work out like
2: it
1: this
2: is
1: for you.
2: Just humming.
1: That's amazing.
2: So we go there. I say, I printed out. I go, poster length. I'm like, that's a good size.
1: Yeah.
2: It's perfect.
1: Wow.
2: Remy's high-fiving me. She's not being a brat as well. She's just been awesome.
1: Yeah.
2: And there's just dad of the year going on. And then I went and got a printer.
1: How did this go wrong?
2: So then I go like, okay, do you have a frame for that? And the office work lady goes, don't have a size frame for that size poster.
1: Not
2: she
1: a
2: goes,
1: problem.
2: But there's a Kmart upstairs.
1: Bang.
2: Too easy, Lorel. So I go upstairs, I go to Kmart, I get a frame, it's all perfect, right? And then putting the collage of photos in the frame and I look at the photo and I go, something is wrong. There is something wrong with this. I'm either having like some sort of mental episode or stroke or that is not my wife in all of these photos. I'm going to show you now. Very strange. These are all real photos that I've taken of my wife. But when I put it in ChatGPT, go through these photos and zoom in on the face.
1: Oh, whoa.
2: Yeah, whoa.
1: Oh, whoa.
2: Yeah, whoa.
1: Whoa.
2: Whoa.
1: Sorry, that's really strange.
2: I've realized.
1: Wow, what is going on there?
2: So when you put a photo into ChatGPT, it like gives gives the person
1: a really strange. It doesn't look anything like her.
2: Nothing.
1: So when did you realize this?
2: No, okay, so when I was putting the photo in the frame Saturday night, late Saturday night.
1: Oh, no.
2: Because the plan was to put it on the living room table. I was going to give her a sleep in. I noticed it. I was like, it's too late to change anything. Anyway, so now we've got...
1: Did you put it... So you gave her the frame?
2: Yeah, no, we gave it to her.
1: Why?
2: Because at the start, I got a 3 seconds of just love and adoration from my wife, where she was blown away by, like, I can't believe you managed to put a collage together. Like, this is so nice. And
1: so did she realize it herself?
2: She looked a little bit closer and she was like, that's not me. So now we've got this thing hanging up in our house and it's just photos of a random woman.
1: You hung it up.
2: Just a random
1: just
2: woman.
1: Just make a new one.
2: No, we're not going to.
0: Driving you home, it's Will and Woody.
3: Will and Woody!
0: Who needs real friends when you have these two? 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
16: Hi, I'm Sally Pearson. A record crowd of more than 26,000 is expected at Suncorp for Game 2 of State of Origin tonight. Queensland is hoping to square the series against New South Wales. Aussie skipper Sophie Molyneux has declared herself fully fit for next month's T20 Cricket World Cup in the UK after overcoming a back complaint. And grand finalists Wellington and Melbourne City dominate the Women's A-League team of the season announced today. City has four players, including captain Rebecca Scott, who polled the highest, while Phoenix has six.
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0: Will and Woody, don't forget, 10 minutes time until the swap meet is on. You guys are swapping us for a very expensive, very rare piece of art, a Michael Goddard bought from Las Vegas for $5,000. Wow. But to trade for that, you can in 10 minutes time. You can trade on our way to a $10,000 engagement ring for Paris. Right now, though, Woods, it's hot takes.
1: So you got a hot take on Florence Pugh.
0: A flot take on Florence Pugh. I do, mate. By the way, I'm going to throw in a Mingle Seasoning prize pack, my favourite prize.
1: For yourself?
0: No, for the best hot take. I've got the hottest take, I'll take the Mingle. Don't you worry about that. Try Mingle Mexican All Natural Aussie Made at your supermarket. Now, Woodrow, my hot take, Florence Pugh.
1: Yes.
0: Oh, I think. In a good movie,
1: yes,
0: Florence Pugh has only ever been the steak knives.
1: Midsummer.
0: That's the one exception. And I don't necessarily call it a good movie.
1: We Live in Time.
0: I think Andrew Garfield's a better actor in that.
1: But she can't call her steak knives. If she's not the steak, she's at least the potatoes.
0: She's the knives, mate.
1: I completely disagree.
0: My point is, I don't think she's had a role in her career yet where she's like, Midsummer is the one thing that I put a flag. Right. I don't think she's had a role in her career yet where it's been like, wow, owned that, unbelievable. Don't get me wrong. Everything that she's in, she's good.
1: Little Women.
0: She's steak knives. Or she's at best on par with the others. She hasn't had a movie where I've been like, wow, you were easily the most amazing thing in that. And I think when I think about it, when I'm going through her movies, she actually hasn't done that many good movies.
1: She's good in Oppenheimer, but she's steak knives.
0: She's steak knives in Oppenheimer.
1: The Marvel one that she did.
0: She's Black Widow.
1: No, she's not Black Widow. That's Scarlett Johansson.
0: Yeah, but she's in the Black, like, who cares?
1: But she does the Russian accent.
0: June, she's steak knives.
2: Don't worry, darling.
0: Wouldn't call it a good movie.
1: Yeah, a bad movie, but she's great in it.
0: She's very good in it. Meh.
1: Whoa.
0: Meh. She's a frustrating meh. Because I love watching her on camera and she's awesome and she's clearly got great hops as an actor. Yeah. I just don't think she's been put in the right roles. I don't think she's
1: still
0: been put
1: young.
0: In the right movies.
1: She's still young, Florence Pugh. Still very young. Anyway, let's go to Kelly here. That's a pretty hot take.
0: Steak knives, Pugh.
1: That's brutal.
0: It's
1: Kelly.
0: Not brutal. I think she's a great actor.
1: Yeah. Let's go to Kelly here. I don't want to be called knives if I'm an actor, though.
0: Sorry. It's a hot take. I'm sticking by it.
1: Mate. Big bye, please. It's hot takes, mate.
0: It's hot takes, mate.
1: Kelly,
0: have a crack.
1: What's your hot take?
0: Join me in the frying pan.
1: What's your hot take, Kelly? Kelly. Step into the frying pan, Kelly.
0: Step into the pan, Kel. Join us in the pan.
1: I'll jump into the pan real quick
0: while
1: we sort out Kelly. I am being deadly serious about this. This is a hot take. Driver's licenses.
0: Yes.
1: I just don't think they're necessary anymore.
0: Agreed.
1: I think cars now are getting so easy to drive. I think you just get to 18 and drive.
0: Whoa.
1: There's a whole rigmarole around get your license and stuff, right? It's like, I don't reckon you're that good of a driver just by doing a license test. What, you can drive around the block and stop at a red light, we'll give you a license. Revenue raising. Just get rid of it. 18, drive.
0: Wow. Hot take. Play the song.
1: Do you agree with that, though? Do you agree with that?
0: That is a very hot take. No, I don't at all. I don't want any old 18-year-old just sitting in a car and driving.
1: So I knew
0: absolutely
1: you'd say
0: not.
1: That. I knew you'd say this. There's a guy in the UK who got arrested at 84. He's been driving for 70 years without a license. He never went through a license.
0: Different era.
1: Never got into an accident.
0: Different era.
1: Great driver.
0: Hot take for you. While we're on licenses.
1: Yeah, go on.
0: Passports.
3: Yep. Fireball.
1: That's your take.
4: Just passports.
1: Passports. They should be free.
0: Shouldn't need them. Need a passport.
1: What do you mean?
0: Facial recognition technology is so good these days.
1: Oh, no, I do
0: and
1: agree with that.
0: Speaking of rigmarole, it's one of the worst queues you'll ever be in your life.
1: Yeah,
0: a passport queue.
1: No,
0: they can be so much faster. Yeah. We've actually got two people that sit there and look you in the eye. What are you doing here? Like, piss off.
1: Ridiculous.
0: You're going to follow me on CCTV every day that I'm here anyway. Exactly. Everyone knows where I am all the time.
1: I walk through the scanner.
0: By the way, I've just been on an 18-hour flight with two screaming kids.
1: Yes.
0: And you want to stand here and ask me what I'm doing here? I'll tell you what I'm doing here, mate. Yeah. I'm taking my kids home and drugging them again with Finergan so we can all get some sleep. Legally, of course, after an administered dose from a doctor.
1: Yeah, that was the hottest take there at the end there.
0: Annalise.
1: Just snuck in a little
0: legal.
1: Hot take.
0: It's totally legal.
1: Oh, it's got a Luke, shall
0: I'm getting
1: we?
0: I'm lots of looks for that. It's a hot take. Finergan. Hot take. Play the music, Kat. Hot take. Finergan.
1: That's a hot take.
0: Over 15 kilos, guys. Go for it. Have a great flight. Annalise, you had a hot take? No, you don't. No.
2: Dogs.
0: Dogs.
2: Just I hates dogs.
3: Don't like them.
2: Hates dogs.
1: Do you know there was a study done? 1 in 5 people regret getting a pet. Let's go to Luke here. Lukey, wow. What's your hot take?
2: Wow.
4: Guys, I reckon Will and Woody should do national breakfast.
1: Whoa!
2: Hot take!
1: Hot take! So all around the country, Will and I in the morning.
4: Why not? Can you think of anyone better?
1: Plenty. A fair few.
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4: Hello, I'm Fee Papel. A New South Wales ambulance officer has fronted the inquiry into the death of Claire Noland, the senior paramedic telling the inquest they had plenty of time to deal with the 95-year-old dementia patient before she was tasered. The police officer involved only waited 3 minutes before asking the great-grandmother to put down a knife and pulling the trigger. This year, the ACTU is pushing for a 6% wage rise for the nation's lowest workers. With the war in Iran adding more pressure to living costs, it'll boost the minimum wage to just over $26 an hour. Despite saying he doesn't need China to win the war in Iran, it's believed Donald Trump has asked Xi Jinping to help de-escalate the conflict. But Iran isn't the main issue between the two countries, with China warning the US that they could come into conflict over Taiwan. The US is the main arms supplier to the island nation. The United Arab Emirates is denying Israeli claims that the two leaders have met. Israel claims there's been a breakthrough in relations after Prime Minister Benjamin Netanyahu had a meeting with Sheikh Mohammed bin Zayed, although the AEU does say relations are less frosty since the war on Iran began. And residents in mouse-plagued areas in WA are begging for help. They say baits aren't working and there's too much red tape for stronger poisons. Locals say they're being overrun, finding mice in their cupboards and beds, some so fed up waiting to be allowed to use stronger baits that they're leaving town.
3: Massive deals which are happening right now at Nissan Proserpine. You can see for yourself at Whitsunday Autos. It's the experience that you've been waiting for.
4: Star Sport. In sport, Frio is still working out who's going to replace captain Alex Pearce in this weekend's match against Essendon at the MCG. Dockers coach Justin Longmuir says they do have a few players in mind.
5: Clearly we will miss him, but there's guys at Peel that have been itching for an opportunity.
4: And in NRL, Broncos star Dean Mariner has flown home to Brisbane after undergoing 5 surgeries to save his leg. The 23-year-old still faces an extended stint on the sidelines. That's the latest in news and sport.
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7: Star weather.
8: There'll be clouds around overnight and possible showers. Down to 19 in Mackay and Airlie with a top of 24 in Airlie tomorrow. 26 in Mackay, the Pioneer Valley and Proserpine. It'll be partly cloudy across Friday and then to kick off the weekend as well with a medium chance of showers from the morning.
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0: Hey, before we get into the quiz, a quick reminder for everyone who's just tuned in that the swap meet, the next trade, is going to be happening right up next. So in 5 minutes' time, you'll be able to trade for the very expensive limited edition Michael Goddard artwork that we have in the studio. Only one of 400 that was ever made, signed by him as well, fresh from Las Vegas. This is sort of thing that you would want if you are an art collector. I'm not in the art world. We've had an evaluator on who said it was very valuable.
1: Yes, he did.
0: And
1: bought for $5,000.
0: Bought for $5,000 US in Las Vegas. We're not sure actually about the currency, but let's go. That's up next. That's it. Up next in the swap meet. Darcy, though, you want to play for the $1,000 today?
2: Yes, I do. Woohoo!
1: Alrighty, Darcy, let's get you there. 30 seconds on the clock. Got to get 10 questions right. Can pass. Got to take your first answer. Darcy, I'm feeling good about you.
2: I'm feeling good too. Let's do this.
1: Good luck.
0: Here we go, Darcy. Name an actress starting with K.
2: Pass.
0: What do you call a baby duck?
2: Duckling.
0: What's 5 plus 5?
2: 10.
0: Name something that goes in the freezer.
2: Ice cream.
0: How many people that live in your house?
2: 3.
0: Name a movie that Zoe Kravitz is in.
2: Pass.
0: In which country would you find the Leaning Tower of Pisa?
2: Paris. France.
1: Oh, dear.
0: No, sorry. We're out of time. Das, unfortunately, missed a few.
1: Sorry,
0: look, I don't want to rub your nose in it. So, the actress starting with Kate Winslet, Katie Holmes, Catherine Hudson. I thought the movie starring Zoe Kravitz, that's tricky. That's tricky.
1: Batman?
2: It is.
0: We saw Court Stealing with her and Austin Butler.
1: Very hard to, that's a
0: tricky question, the old Zoe Kravitz one.
1: Yep.
0: In which country would you find the Leaning Tower of Pisa? Not Paris.
2: It's Italy, isn't it? Rome.
0: it's Italy. In a place called Pisa, funnily enough.
2: Yes, that's right. Yes.
0: Darcy, thanks for playing.
2: I tried.
0: You tried. Of course you tried, mate. There's no judgment here. You go home with a $100 Fun Day Suites voucher. Enjoy.
2: Oh, beautiful. Thanks so much.
0: No problemo. Right up next, though, Woods.
1: Let's trade, baby.
0: Let's trade. Let's get into the trade.
1: Let's start calling now because I know you're going to want to get involved, Australia. Just offer us something for a piece of artwork that was bought for $5,000 in Las Vegas.
0: It's a Michael Goddard. If you're across his work, we'll give you the more details on that up next. It's Will and Woody.
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1: Will and Woody's Swap Meet.
2: Woody, we are turning trash into treasure again with our swap meet, and this time it's Book to Bling.
3: Paris gave us an old psychology textbook, and we're going to swap it all the way up to a shiny new engagement ring.
4: So my partner can finally propose to me.
3: We are currently in possession of
2: a limited edition print by artist Michael Goddard.
5: Yeah, I don't know who that is, but I'm pretty sure this is worth quite a lot.
2: I've done a search. It says he's just an artist out of Vegas. Viva
3: Las Vegas! A art evaluator by the name of Dara. Are you familiar with the artist Michael Goddard?
6: There was one I saw that sold for about $400 at auction in Sydney.
3: No. Thanks, Dara. Well, thanks, Dara. Thank you so much, Dara. We very much appreciate the work. If you want the sexy Vegas artwork, then come trade. Viva Las Vegas!
1: Will and Woody's Swap Meet. Swap the deal, keep the good energy with Glowbird.
0: I was just found out that Dara doesn't know anything he talks about. He doesn't know what he's talking about.
3: He's since had his art license stripped off him.
0: I've heard that.
3: The art world heard what he said. He had such a big miss with his outrageous, subjective, completely subjective opinion on a piece of art, saying he'd seen it for $400.
0: That a lot of people value, and they value a lot.
3: Yeah, we know that.
0: We know that Lee bought this for $5,000.
3: Exactly, that's true.
0: From the Michael Goddard himself.
3: That's black and white.
0: We had a guy message yesterday saying, guys, worth $20,000 to $40,000.
3: Yes.
0: I mean, these are the sorts of figures.
3: Yes.
0: That clearly Dara was not across.
3: Yeah, and look, Dara obviously didn't have the time to do more research.
0: Don't blame him.
3: Absolutely
0: not. He tried his hardest.
3: He did, and I'm sure he's a lovely, lovely guy.
0: He's just had a miss.
3: You know who hasn't had a miss? You and me, because we're trying to get a $10,000 engagement ring. I already think we have an item that is worth more than $10,000.
0: Love that.
3: We are giving you the opportunity now, Australia, to make an absolute bargain, to take something off our hands for no money. Just give us something of worth. Now, Maddie's going to kick things off.
0: If you want to see the Michael Goddard, by the way, Will and Woody on the socials, you can have a look on there.
3: There's a photo of it. You can also Google it.
0: Go to his website. Limited edition. You can see the worth on his website.
3: Yeah, see it online.
0: All in US dollars, by the way, on his website.
3: Mm-hmm. Exactly right, William. Maddie, let's kick things off. A lot of people want to offer us things, but what have you got for us for the piece of art?
7: Hey, boys. Love your show.
0: Thanks, Matt.
7: I got my daughter's Holden Silver Astra.
3: Here we go.
0: Wow.
3: Here we go.
0: What year?
7: It works well. I'm actually driving it right now.
0: Wow.
3: Beautiful.
7: It's 2 months rego left.
3: Beautiful.
7: But there is a little bit of cosmetic damage, let's say.
3: A little damage. Yeah. Okay, yeah. Thanks for the honesty.
0: What year is it? Car.
7: It is a 2008.
0: Okay.
3: Great year.
0: And K's done?
7: 131,791.
3: That's not bad.
0: That's pretty good for 2008. Yeah. Stay on the line, Maddie. Great opening offer.
3: And I love
0: well
3: that he's
0: done,
3: in
0: Australia.
3: It. Yeah, well done.
0: Well done.
3: And I love that
0: well
3: he was done. In it. He's in it. He's driving it.
0: He's in it.
3: That proves it. I mean,
0: he's in it.
3: He could have been lying, I guess, but
0: that's what you meant, like he's in the bidding, but he's also in the car.
3: Yeah, well, he's in the running.
0: He's in the car.
3: Sam, what would you like to offer us? We've already been offered a car, so.
8: Hey, boys. I've got two things that I could potentially give up.
3: Okay.
8: I've got a Del Piero signed scarf.
0: Oh, wow. Del Piero. Ooh. Wow. Very famous.
8: And it was his last game ever as well.
0: Okay.
3: Wow.
0: Very good, Sam. And what else have you
8: and
0: got?
8: And a jersey signed by Ronaldo.
0: Oh, wow.
3: Which Ronaldo?
0: Good.
3: Cristiano or Ronaldo?
8: Yeah, Cristiano Ronaldo. Yeah.
3: Wow. What jersey?
8: Real Madrid. It was when they won the Champions League.
3: Whoa. Is that either of them framed or anything, or they're just out there loose?
8: No, the jersey is framed, yes.
3: So framed jersey.
0: We've got Tamey here as well. Stay on the line, Sam. Tamey, you'd like to swap us for the Michael Goddard limited edition signed piece of art. Tamey, come to me, Tamey.
9: Hi.
3: Hi, Tamey.
9: I have a diamond ring.
3: Here we go. Used for an engagement.
0: Wow, let's go to a song. There's plenty to discuss here. I'm not just going to give up the ghost that easily. Woods, it's commercial radio. You've got to push through your traffic, your songs, your ads. If you want to get the good gear, that's how it works.
3: I get it. I just don't want to.
0: Just gave them 5 minutes of non-stop talking. Don't be ridiculous.
3: I don't know when things, though. Keep calling, because this might be a con.
0: Keep the trades coming.
3: Keep them coming.
0: Swap meet. We've got a trade up next. Will and Woody.
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0: Will and Woody, hope you're having a great drive home. It's swap meet time.
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0: Right, you guys know the deal. We're trading every day on the radio with you guys, trying to convert Paris's psychology textbook into a $10,000 engagement ring for her.
2: Mm-hmm.
0: You're just joining along the journey. The item we have in our possession today, which we would like to trade with you guys, is a Michael Goddard piece of art. This guy is an artist. He's out of Las Vegas. Lee, who bought it, she bought it for $5,000 from him. It is signed by him. It is a limited edition from him. Go to his website. Look at his work online. Mm. Some of his stuff can sell up to $50,000. He's legit. We think this is legit. We've had an evaluator on. Mm-hmm. He might have had a slight miss with what he thought it was worth.
2: It's subjective at the end of the day.
0: And we don't need him out of that figure again. What we've got coming in, Woods, today, and I think now we're starting to see this actually is worth something because the items we have here are of value.
2: We're offered a car, the Holden Astra 2008, one of the greatest models that the Holden Astra ever brought out. Only done 131,000 km, so that's looking pretty good. We've got a signed Cristiano Ronaldo jersey, which is framed. It's the jersey of Real Madrid after they won a big cup as well, so that adds value, of course.
0: Huge cup.
2: We haven't yet asked any follow-up questions to Tammy, who told us before the song that she has a diamond ring. Hello, Tammy. Tammy?
3: I'm here.
2: Hi, Tammy.
3: Hi.
2: Diamond ring. You've got a diamond ring.
3: I do.
0: Wow.
2: Tell us a little bit more, Tammy. What is this diamond ring? Like, why have you got a diamond ring? Is it an old engagement ring for you?
3: It's not an engagement. It was a friendship connection.
2: Okay.
3: I didn't want to go down the engagement path.
0: Right.
2: Okay.
3: And we are still friends, but not together any longer.
2: Okay.
3: But it could be used as an engagement ring, yes.
0: Okay.
3: In that vein.
0: Tammy, just a good, this is almost irrelevant. But your friend gave you a ring, a diamond ring,
3: well,
0: and you hooked up, and you were hooking up, like you were.
3: Yeah, we were together at the time.
0: And now he's back in the friend zone.
3: Yeah, he's back
0: and you've
3: in the
0: still
3: zone.
0: Got the ring.
3: And I've still got the ring.
0: What was it worth when he gave it to you?
3: About $3,500.
0: Sheesh, capiche. All right, not bad.
2: Do you think
0: not too bad?

0: in the friend box.
1: If he's listening.
2: Wow, the poor fella. And I mean, then she's offering his ring up for a piece of, for a trade for a piece of art on the radio. The poor guy couldn't be further from it. Couldn't
1: they're still,
2: still mates, inverted commas. My God. sounds like a restraining order to me. Naomi.
1: Look, diamond ring, sure, it's $6,500 short of what?
2: We might be able to trade that, though. That's enough. We could get a diamond ring and trade the diamond ring for something else and then work our way up.
1: Become diamond traders, I don't know.
2: Well, do you know what I mean? Like, I think there's value there.
1: Sure, sure. Let's go to Naomi here. Naomi, what do you want to swap?
3: I have a massage chair.
1: Interesting. How much did you pay for the massage chair, Naomi?
3: Oh, I paid about $1,000 for it. That's hardly used. We moved house and we just haven't got room for it.
1: Reclined? Is it full recline, Naomi?
3: Oh, yeah, it does. It's got Bluetooth sound.
2: Ooh, what's it worth? Worth, Naomi?
1: $1,000. We just bought it for $1,000.
2: Okay. All right, thanks, Naomi. Yeah. I think we need to bother ourselves with that. So Joe, producer REP, has also said that your dad texted in, Joe.
4: Yeah, dad texted just then. He's happy to give us his motorised esky that hasn't run, I reckon, in 15 years.
1: It's good stuff.
4: Johnny Kane.
1: That's really good stuff.
2: There's a clear winner here for me, Woods.
1: Whoa.
2: There's a clear winner here for me.
1: Only
2: because I got up early, did the work, and I had a look online.
1: Yes.
2: Had a look online.
1: Yes.
2: There are 2008 Holden Astras.
1: Yeah.
2: That have done 200,000 Ks.
1: Yeah.
2: That people are selling for $7,000.
1: Wow. Okay, can I ask a question to Matt?
2: So,
1: because he said something. Okay, we go back to Matt. Hey, Matty, you said you're currently in the Holden Astra, which is great, so clearly it runs.
5: Yeah.
1: You did mention that there were some minor cosmetic issues with the car. Can we go into specifics? Like, what are we talking there, Matty?
5: Well, just for the age of the car, a few little scrapes. It's all nothing too bad.
1: Oh, a couple of scrapes.
2: Just a bit scuffed.
1: Sorry,
2: just a bit scuffed.
1: And Maddie, I'm looking at pictures online. There's a soft top version of the Holden Astra 2008. Is this the soft top?
5: No, sorry.
1: That's fine. That's totally fine. Totally fine.
2: Well, you wanted a convertible.
1: Well, there's a picture here of a 2008 Astra with the.
2: There's even Matt's laughing. He's like, settle down, mate. Settle down. You're lucky to be getting a car.
1: Automatic or manual, Maddie?
5: It is a manual, 5-speed.
1: Oh, wow, 5-speed.
2: I think it's a good trade. It's $5,000. I mean, thanks, Matt. We'll just put you on hold for a sec. I mean, after what we heard the valuer said about the painting.
1: Yeah, it's a very good point. Are you sure?
4: Can I just point something out?
1: Yeah, please.
4: Every time a listener has told us something is like worth a lot, we kind of get someone on to tell us that it's not.
1: Yeah,
2: but I'm looking at 2008 Holden Astras online here. The proof's in the pudding.
4: I'm looking at some here, not very good.
2: But you're getting like $5,000, right?
4: I'm seeing from like 2.5 to 4.
1: How has anyone
2: looking at a different car?
1: Has anyone done a search
2: Astra,
1: on
2: Astra? Astra.
1: Has anyone done a search on a Cristiano Ronaldo signed jersey? Anyone done that? Because that's
4: I reckon that's not even in the running. Do you?
1: Well, maybe I'm not sure. Like, that could be the snake
2: clearly
1: in the grass.
2: You've got a favourite. You may as well just say what you want rather than what you don't want.
4: Paris was listening. She would absolutely be kicking herself. We got a ring, and then we can use it to potentially get a better ring.
1: I don't want to get into diamond trading. I just.
2: What do you mean? We're not stealing them out of Sierra Leone.
1: Is that what diamond trading is?
2: It's not necessarily an ethical business. You saw blood diamond.
1: Okay, so the Ronaldo one between 1,000 and 4,000 for the Ronaldo signed jersey.
2: Yeah, like, he's a popular player, popular figure.
1: I don't get me wrong, the diamond ring is obviously most valuable, but like, how can we go forwards if she's said on air it's $3,500?
2: Yeah.
1: Why would anyone say, I've got a $5,000 diamond here?
2: Well, we wouldn't trade for that. So we'd get the $3,500 ring, the same way it's worked all the way up till now, my friend. And then someone basically says, I think I could offer you something more. And then we move forward.
1: You think ring?
2: Well, the only thing I'd say about rings, and we've been here before, we once tried to do a segment called Lord of the Rings, where we collected people's old engagement rings because people were so keen to get rid of them.
1: They were crap.
2: And they're crap rings.
1: Yeah.
2: But a $3,500 diamond ring, it's... Yeah. Oh, I don't know. We're here again.
1: God. Sorry, no, I thought you were so sure. You were so confident before. What happened?
2: I wanted the car.
1: You fell off a cliff.
2: You know, I wanted the car, but Jo's clearly turned me away from the car. She hates the car.
1: Why are you so anti-car?
2: Because she wants us to take her dad's esky. She wants us to take her dad's esky.
1: We're not taking the esky.
4: What would Paris say?
2: Do we care?
1: We are doing it for Paris.
2: Oh, I know, but she's not the architect of the trade. It's like when an architect's building a house, he's like, oh, what does the homeowner think? He doesn't care. He goes on, he builds the design, he makes the art, he delivers it to them afterwards.
1: Here's where my
2: head's at. They trust him with the trade.
4: It's a terrible process.
1: Here's where my head's at.

0: there's something about, I don't like the, it feels like we're losing panache if we get a ring now and then we're trying to get a ring again later.
1: Agreed.
0: Is that fair?
1: Agreed.
0: And I'm sorry if that's the reasoning behind it. We haven't had an automobile yet.
2: Well, then I reckon Ronaldo's jersey's back on for me.
0: What's wrong with the car?
1: What is wrong with the car? Why are you against it?
2: I just don't think it's a good trade. Like, we don't know. It could be an absolute, like,
0: I think this is a logistics thing. They're
1: it's
0: worried
1: a logistics
0: about
1: thing. They don't want to have to, you don't have to move a car
0: we've
1: around.
0: Got no,
1: you
0: we've
1: paid
0: got no
1: $1,500 to get the snake to Queensland.
2: The snake took the whole bunch, mate.
1: You take, the snake took the bunch.
0: No,
1: that's the
0: we've
1: issue.
0: We've got no budget.
1: All right,
0: to move
1: okay.
0: A car.
1: Well, just say that. You can just say that. Yeah, we can't honest. Move a car around, can we? It's too much.
2: I would say it's probably a bit much.
0: All right. Okay, cars off.
1: Honesty. Honesty. The truth will set you free.
0: Now, let's talk about that massage.
1: Yeah. No. We're going the ring. We're going the ring.
0: Definitely go. Okay. Tamie. Tamie?
3: Yes.
0: We're taking the friendship ring.
3: Okay. Done.
0: Great.
1: It's beautiful.
0: Great. Pass that news on to your friend.
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0: afternoon, everyone. It is Will and Woody. Hope you're having a wonderful drive home. Woods.
1: Will, you've been outspoken in your love of Kylie Jenner multiple times on this radio show.
0: A little bit recently, no doubt, no doubt.
1: How are we feeling about, now this did happen a little bit ago, but she took a private jet, quite a distance, to go and have a date night with her boyfriend, Timothée Chalamet.
0: Yes, that's right.
1: Yeah, she did a video doing her makeup on the private jet.
2: Get ready with me for date night in New York. This trip was very last minute. I'm literally going for like 24 hours. Oh no, there's turbulence now. Ah, I have to sit.
1: Anyway, this was just met with a lot of criticism of people just being like, come on. We're in an oil shortage. The world is a really bad place at the moment.
0: Yeah.
1: You're taking a private jet.
0: For a date night.
1: For seriously, like a date, and then you're going to get back on a private jet and fly back home.
0: Yeah, and I think the context is not just the oil shortage, but also the fact that we're learning pretty quickly that your carbon footprint faster by taking a plane is, you know, number one reason that we're sort of killing the planet. So fly less is the idea. If you can avoid flying. I suppose she can't take a train across the country.
1: No, but, oh, she could just do a Zoom call though.
0: Or they could just, like most normal couples, if they actually want to be together, move to the same place together so they don't have to take jets to see each other all the time.
1: That means a lot of private jets. Now, where's that game show music? There's a website, I love this, called celebrityprivatejettracker.com, which just tracks all your celebs' private jet travel. It's ongoing. It's
0: how
1: live.
0: Do you
1: it's
0: know?
1: Constantly updated.
0: Like, how do they have to register their name to the jet, do they?
1: Well, yeah, so button pusher Tommy. So, yeah, they register their name to the jet. Is that right?
3: Yeah, and then we have to be able to track all the flights. That's public available data.
0: Mm.
3: So you know which tail number is the plane and everything.
0: Love
3: and then it's all tracked.
0: Love that.
1: Now, I've sorted this list based on total fuel usage.
0: Yep.
1: Kylie Jenner, who just had the 24-hour jaunt to go and have date night with Timothy, she's ninth on the list of total fuel user with
0: surely
1: private
0: she would
1: jet.
0: See that and just be like, God, I'm an awful person and I'm ignoring everyone's advice about this.
1: I think she's in a bit of an echo chamber where she doesn't. Oh, because all her
0: probably
1: mates
0: doesn't hear any criticism
1: at the Met
0: ever.
1: Gala. They're all going, "Oh, what's your private jet going?
0: Yeah,
1: oh,
0: yeah.
1: We're doing caviar now. Oh,
0: yeah,
1: what? Who's your pilot?" That's their world.
0: Yeah, it's crazy, isn't it?
1: I just thought for a bit of fun, do you think you could get the top five users of private jets?
0: No, we've discussed this. I don't think I'm going to get anywhere near there.
1: Have a crack. No, honestly, looking at this, one of them particularly.
0: Oh, so Taylor Swift is in the top five? No.
1: Incorrect.
0: Wow.
1: She cops it a lot for private jet use, but I haven't even seen her name pop up anywhere. Oprah pops up.
0: Oprah.
1: Sorry, just for Jay-Z pops up. Tom Cruise pops up. I still haven't seen George Lucas. Okay. He's still doing his thing in the air.
0: When George Lucas, what the hell is he
1: George
0: flying
1: Lucas.
0: Around for?
1: Yeah.
0: Just checking out nursing homes, is he?
1: Just still doing it. Taylor Swift, there you go. She's pretty
0: when
1: far
0: she was
1: down the list.
0: When she was touring, I think she was up the top.
1: Yeah.
0: Okay.
1: Yeah. Anyway, top five. Talk to me about top five.
0: Trumpy. Air Force One's getting
1: Bang.
0: A workout.
1: Number one. There you go. Well done, Will.
0: Surely.
1: Trump is number one on the list. Great stuff. Have a go at the four others. One of them for me further confirms that this guy, this is very unlike me to say, but this guy is real tosser.
0: Elon Musk?
1: Just outside. He's seventh.
0: Oh, God. I'm trying to think of like a big...
1: Another one from the Jenner family. Jenner.
0: Oh, is that right?
1: Which one?
0: Kim,
1: bang, number five.
0: Kim is in the top five jet users.
1: Top five.
0: God, what a toss.
1: 591,000 miles.
0: Oh, my God.
1: Yep.
0: Okay. So there's Trumpy's one.
1: Yep. You got
0: Kim's
1: Kim at five.
0: Is there some sort of a shake in there?
1: No shakes.
0: Okay.
1: Well, listen, it like
0: it's certainly not shit.
1: When this guy went
0: the freak shit.
1: When this musician came to Australia, they were doing a certain thing, and it was just like, I think you're a bit of a...
0: Usher.
1: Bit of a tool.
0: Usher.
1: Usher, tool, but no. No, not there.
0: Came to Australia.
1: Came to Australia and he was doing, and it was just like, something about you.
0: Chris Martin.
1: No.
0: Sorry, I'm really starting to show my prejudices here. If I keep guessing. If he came to Australia.
1: Who?
0: You're saying if it's a he.
1: Yeah, he came to Australia and there's just a couple of things which I was like, you must be a bit of a tool.
0: Niall Horan.
1: No, we love Niall.
0: Sorry.
1: We love Niall. He'd be in coach. He's an everyman.
0: Oh, hang on. I think I've got this.
1: You know.
0: It's a guy.
1: He threw a slide.
0: When he came to Australia.
1: He threw a slide at, I reckon, a setup camera. Remember this? It was in a skyrise penthouse.
0: I don't think you realize how much of the information this job goes in one ear and out the other, mate.
1: Drake is number two on the list. And he's the one who was like, people were going to his concert with signs, being like, give me $100.
0: Yeah.
1: Give him $100. The whole thing was right off. Yeah. Anyway, I'll give you the last two. Travis Scott, number three.
0: Travis Scott.
1: Yeah. I don't know much about him either. And the...
2: Kylie Jenner's ex.
0: Oh, my God. These people suck.
1: They're all as bad as each other. Yes. And the ex-CEO of Google, Eric Schmidt.
0: Oh, the Schmidtster. He was my next guest.
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0: Good afternoon, everyone. It's Will and Woody. We've got to be quick here. We've got some post-show notes always at the end of the show. Bit of 360-degree feedback. First of all, producers, paging in at the wrong times today. Let's just get that off my chest.
1: Nice. Good.
2: Have I been?
0: Oh, and there you go again.
1: You did interrupt him. Whoops. You did interrupt him.
0: What?
2: Well, I'm actually doing everyone a favour.
1: I love it when they fire back. It's good.
0: It's good to see a little bit of fight in them, isn't it?
1: Absolutely.
0: Good for them.
1: Absolutely.
0: Have a couple of wins. It'd be boring if the producers didn't fight back.
1: Yeah,
0: you know what I mean?
1: No,
0: we'd have to clear them out and find some more with some fight. And that happens every few years. We kind of just cycle them out. They lose, beat the fight out of them, and then they're like, oh, I have to get some new ones in. These guys are still a little bit...
2: got a couple months left.
0: They've got a bit of spring in their step,
1: still
0: which is
1: fresh.
0: Good to see.
1: It's a young team as well. A young and spry team.
0: They take a while to be...
2: Entirely
0: warm.
2: Gen Z.
1: Yeah.
0: I know, yeah.
1: Any notes from the youngins? God. Any notes?
2: I would just like to say slay to you both. For not letting professionals tell you your items are worth nothing on Swapmeet.
0: Well, you chose the professionals to tell us our items are worth nothing, and I know you find that funny, but we're actually trying to trade to a $10,000 engagement ring for Paris, and that's important to us.
1: Yeah, do you guys hate Paris?
0: Yeah,
1: what's going on?
0: Is that the deal?
1: Do you hate Paris?
0: We're trying to do something really good for her.
2: I love Paris.
1: You clearly don't. You clearly don't. And don't you laugh, Annalise. You're the one dealing with Paris. You're texting her, pretending to be her friend.
0: Yeah, so
1: you're
0: true.
1: Getting us on crap evaluators.
0: So true. Sending her stickers.
1: Sending her stickers?
0: Yeah, stickers. That's what the kids said.
1: You sent her a sticker?
0: No, like a sticker on, like a text message.
2: Emoji.
0: A sticker.
1: Oh, yeah.
0: You know those
1: the
0: little
1: emojis
0: stickers?
1: That move. The emojis that move.
0: No, they don't move. That's called a GIF or a GIF.
1: No,
0: a sticker is like when you get a photo and you make a sticker out of it.
1: Oh, I get confused. Any other notes?
2: Slay, anyway.
1: We're slaying. We're all slaying.
2: You ate with that.
0: You ate
2: Snaps.
0: With what? Shut up. This is what I'm talking about. It's my note. My note was interrupting, and you're all interrupting me.
2: Southern onk.
1: So, what is that? What is a southern
0: I'm trying
1: onk?
0: To wrap things up. A southern onk.
1: Yeah. What is a southern onk?
0: I don't know.
1: I hate it when the Gen Z
0: I'm
1: use
0: confused.
1: Their Gen Z's
0: I'm
1: and
0: confused.
1: The teasers. We don't even
0: guys,
1: understand
0: no cap.
1: It.
0: No cap. Low key.
1: Yeah. Nice, mate. You got him. No cap here. They've lost attention.
0: You actually have got a cap.
1: Yeah, I do have a cap. Cap here. Cap here. No cap over there on Will. Cap here. Oh, my God. Let's go. Bye.
3: Stop.
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Oops, sorry. 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
0: 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It can go off the rails.
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0: Word association has never been so much fun. Stars matchy match. 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

0: Star presents Legends on the Lawn at Harrop Park, Saturday, May 30th. The amazing Jimmy Barnes playing his greatest hits. John Stevens, Birds of Tokyo, Baby Animals, Busby Maru, and Bachelor Girl. 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

0: Hey, it's Will and Woody. You're either up early or up late. And welcome to the show. I mean, this is probably the best of the worst bits from the week. I keep saying that. It's not the best of the worst. It's the best of the best. I mean, we consider this stuff to be good, surely.
1: It's just incredible. It's absolutely incredible.
0: I don't think
1: stuff.
0: It's incredible.
1: No, it's amazing.
0: No, I wouldn't have thought it's incredible, but this is
1: the best stuff you will have ever heard.
0: I think this is the best cut of Will and Woody that you're going to hear.
1: Nah, it's better than that. Raise the bar. So I would say power nap now. Pull over, power nap.
0: Why nap?
1: Just a quick power nap because you want to be up and about for when our best bits start.
0: They're starting now.
1: Well, you got a song. You got a 3-minute power nap and then game on, baby.
0: All right. Well, yeah.
1: Will and Woody. Start.

0: nothing good happens after midnight, except these two.
1: It's Will and Woody keeping you up.
2: Will and Woody for Glowbird Energy.
1: Will and Woody's swap meet.
3: Woody, we are turning trash into treasure again with our swap meet, and this time it's Book to Bling.
4: Paris gave us an old psychology textbook, and we're going to swap it all the way up to a shiny new engagement ring.
5: So my partner can finally propose to me.
4: We are currently in possession of
3: a limited edition print by artist Michael Goddard.
6: Yeah, I don't know who that is, but I'm pretty sure this is worth quite a lot.
3: I've done a search. It says he's just an artist out of Vegas.
7: Viva Las Vegas.
4: If you want the sexy Vegas artwork, then come trade.
7: Viva Las Vegas.
1: Will and Woody's swap meet. Swap the deal, keep the good energy with Glowbird.
2: Alrighty, Woods. So, we've got the artwork in here. Lee has sent it into the studio. We've sent the scratchies out to her for her to deal with them.
4: Unbelievable trade. Like the great, the Warren Buffett would be blown away by the fact that we traded five unscratched scratchies for a piece of art that we haven't seen it yet.
2: Yeah.
4: But some simple internet searches have told us that we could be sitting on a piece of art that is worth over $10,000.
2: Yeah.
4: I didn't know who Michael Goddard was, but
2: I don't know who Michael Goddard is.
4: Cult figure in the art world.
2: Yeah. Well, naturally, I reached out to my art contacts. You know that. you know I'm deep in that world. Phone call I had with a very good art friend of mine was that she was never going to come on radio and put her name to valuing this art.
4: Because he's a bit of a rogue.
2: Because she said he's as we know, it's out of Las Vegas. She's very American, very niche.
4: Yeah.
2: And it's hard for her to get a read on just what's worth. It's hard for us to know before we go into the swap meet today at 5 o'clock what this is worth. We had Lee who was texting us, Brad who was texting us yesterday, who was saying it's worth 20,000 to 40,000.
4: Yeah.
2: Junior producer Annalise seems to work it's worth 10,000. I mean, if that's the case, keep in mind the end goal here is a $10,000 engagement ring, Woods. So if this is worth what we think it's worth, we're done.
4: It's signed by him, by the way.
2: Make a trade today.
4: Yeah. And some left over, I imagine. A little treat for us, maybe.
2: All right. Do you want
4: to... I'd love to have a look at it.
2: Because we haven't actually seen it yet here, guys. You can go and look on our socials. I imagine Sexy Das will put a photo up there for you guys to look for yourselves. But this is the first time we're going to see it. So do the honours. Wow.
4: That's...
2: Wow.
4: This is...
2: Oh, careful. Nearly dropped it. So it's a $100 bill and it's burning with cards. So it's obviously a gambling reference, which is ironic that we traded it for the scratchies.
4: That is true, That is way more legit than I thought. It's on a canvas, which is wrapped around the back. Like, that's beautiful. How all the legit artists do it. I didn't realize what Lee was referring to when she said this yesterday, but what this Michael Goddard guy does is he signs his name on the front of the 100 bill.
2: Of the print.
4: And that is on this one, which makes it more valuable.
2: Well, I would have thought so. It's a limited edition. You can see down the bottom here, this is, you know, welcome to the art world, Woods. They'll often put what number it is and how many prints they've done. So you can see it's number 303 of a total of 400. So only over 400 of them made.
4: In the world.
2: Producer Annalise, who's doing the Lord's work here, said there's one for sale on the website for $7,500.
4: That feels cheap.
2: And that's US.
4: That feels like
2: website.
4: That's a US website.
2: Obviously, he's American.
4: It'd be a buyer's premium there as well. So that's, you're looking at 17, 18.
2: If the name Michael Goddard, the artist, and this is kind of already ringing a bell for you, then text us 0429 131065 if you'd like to make a trade or make an offer, a cash offer, so we can just head down to Michael Hill and buy ourselves a $10,000 diamond ring. We'd love that.
4: Can we accept cash?
2: Yeah.
4: I don't know if we... Are we allowed to... I have no
2: why
4: idea.
2: Are you asking me?
4: You're the law guy. It feels wrong that we can take money from listeners. That just, I don't know why, but alarm bells are pinging for me that we can't get people. You've got to
2: can
4: give
2: we take cash?
8: I reckon.
2: Don't. What if we use it to buy the ring?
8: I reckon maybe we go with them with their cash and they buy the ring and then we take
2: that.
8: Oh,
2: they take their cash to the jeweler.
4: I don't know why, but taking
2: because
4: money
2: as soon
4: off
2: as we take the cash. Who knows what I'm going to do with it?
8: Exactly. I reckon it legally gets a bit...
2: You wouldn't know what I'm going to do with it.
4: Also, I like that we're trading there. Like, okay. let's not receive
2: Before
4: cash.
2: We get too far ahead of ourselves, though, I think we need to go to a song because apparently we've got Dara, beautiful, from the head of valuations at Michael Fox Fine Art, who's going to be on the phone at Mesa, and he will actually be able to tell us how much this is worth.
3: Is big. I mean, this is big for everyone.
4: Absolutely.
3: It's big for us. Are we going to wrap up the swap meet today? What do you guys offer us to trade if you would like to do that? All of the above answered right up next on Will and Woody as we take a very exciting step close to the end of the swap meet.
0: It's Will and Woody.
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drunk. Look at that mama, she got it sticking in the cameraman. And we could have some. And he's up there. What's that? Hawaiian noises. Yeah.

0: best kick-ons you've ever been to. Will and Woody keeping you up. Will and Woody's Swap Meet. 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
1: Alrighty, Woodrow, so swapping on the radio every single day. We've been doing it for the last 10 weeks. Started with Paris's psychology textbook. She said she wants, in the end, a $10,000 engagement ring. That's the end game. We've been doing this for 2 weeks, guys. We've had some wild trades. Honestly, we're in the hi-fi zone for a little while. Some weird digital cameras, some weird vintage cameras, etc.
2: It's all part of trading.
1: We kind of moved into this next echelon, which kicked off with the 6-foot-long taxidermied python. We traded that for some unscratched scratchies from Dave. A couple of days ago now, Dave promised us that they were psychic, that they're the psychic told him to go and buy them, so he seemed to think they're worth a lot. Either way, I tell you who did think they were worth a lot, Lee, who traded us a piece of artwork by a guy called Michael Goddard. She bought it in Las Vegas for $5,000. It's a limited edition Michael Goddard $100 bill. Now, we don't know anything about art. So before you guys go bananas on the text line, and I know a lot of people already have, on 0429 131065. Before you kick off and you're offer us your house and whatnot for the art, we want to do the right thing and just find out what this is worth. We have to. We can't. I don't want to be a charlatan here and tell you guys it's worth something.
2: We're just good, honest businessmen. So we have organised a art evaluator by the name of Dara. He works at Michael Fox Fine Art. Welcome to the show, Dara.
3: Hi guys. How are we doing?
2: We're doing really well, Dara. Are you familiar with the artist Michael Goddard?
3: I have. I've come across his stuff before. He's a bit of a celebrity artist, shall we say.
1: Oh, yeah. So we learned this from Lee last time. She said he's the rock star of the art world, or calls himself that.
3: Yeah, I think that's his self-styled title.
2: That sounds expensive, Dara. Okay, so it's the $100 bill with the cards that are burning through it. Are you familiar with that piece, Dara?
3: Yes, I have. I have the image in front of me at the moment, so I can see what you're saying.
2: And so it's signed by Michael as well, and it says in the corner there that it's number 303 of 400 as
3: well. So what it is, it's a G-Play print, so fine art printing production, so essentially a poster, really.
2: Well, let's not say poster, Dara. I mean, I don't like
1: it. It doesn't look like a poster.
2: No. And he signed it as well, which that looks like it's in
1: paint. It's on a wooden frame as well. Kind of, you know, it'll pop off the wall there. But look,
2: Let's not throw around poster anymore, Dara. But we did a few internet searches as well, Dara, and it would suggest that this is fetching, you know, 15,000 to 16,000 Australian.
1: Yeah.
2: Online.
3: Right. Okay.
2: Where's your head at with how much this is worth, Dara?
3: I think I'm going to have to break some hearts here, unfortunately. You might have a few more weeks of the show.
1: Weeks?
3: There was one I saw last year that was very similar that sold for about $400 at auction in Sydney.
2: No.
3: So certain artists like this, you know, when they're selling themselves, they have these huge prices and, you know, as you say, self-styled rock star celebrity artists. So they can essentially charge what they'd like. And they kind of sometimes have celebrity backers and make this cult following, shall I say. And then the prices that people get in a resale usually aren't anywhere near those kind of prices.
1: She bought it for $5,000, Dara.
3: Yeah, in Las Vegas, we get clients who've bought things on cruises and all sorts of places.
2: But Dara, for people listening, if I can just get it back to the trade that we're trying to do for a $10,000 engagement ring, for people that are listening, what they might be able to do, though, is if they do take ownership of this beautiful painting, they could potentially fly to Vegas, sell it over there, and then that pays for their entire trip.
3: So, I mean, look, the beauty with art is it's subjective. Someone could absolutely love this picture. And who knows, in 20, 30 years' time, it might be worth a hell of a lot more. That's always the hope.
1: Well, there you go. There you go, blue chip investment.
2: Goddard could die.
3: A gambler might take you on.
1: It looks, yeah.
2: Thanks, Dara. Well, thanks, Dara. Thank you so much, Dara. We very much appreciate your work.
1: Mate. Very good.
2: The Michael Fox Fine Art is the... the institution that Dara is from, beautiful place down there.
1: Great work from the producers. Couple of great experts we've had on 2 days in a row. Great work, guys. Just trying to
2: Why?
1: Just trying to pump things up here, get the tyres going.
2: Because if you guys
1: make
2: know
1: it sound
2: that,
1: expensive,
2: you guys great know
1: work.
2: That.
1: What? Great work. Let's work as a team. What is what, one dream? One team, one dream. Here we go.
4: Lie. We made the trade.
1: Great work. We don't need to lie.
2: Just don't do it. Just don't have it on.
1: We just won't
2: just
1: take
2: ignore it.
4: You're lying to the listeners.
1: We're not lying. We just say we don't know what it's worth. Nice. But Lee bought it for $5,000.
2: Yes.
1: God, sometimes I can't tell whose team you're on. All
2: just,
1: right.
2: I just hate the idea. Absence of information is not lying. It's just not talking about it.
1: I agree. It's right. Just, you might also know someone who's going to be listening after in an hour's time for the actual swap meet. Don't tell them.
2: Yeah. Keep this quiet. Keep this between us.
1: Because we need to make
2: let's keep this off the socials. It's going to be off the podcast.
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0: dates that just want to keep going. It's Will and Woody keeping you up.
1: Woods.
2: Oh, Willie.
1: What?
2: I completely butchered Mother's Day.
1: What do you know? What do you, sorry, when I say, sorry, I'm nervous for you.
2: I know. Because I,
1: you had this written all over you. I questioned you about it last week.
2: Yep.
1: And you said, oh, Mim's Remy's job. And I was like, you missed a beat there.
2: Well, I think I
1: knew
2: was,
1: you'd missed it because I was worried. I was sufficiently worried.
2: Yeah, I get it.
1: And I did the planning. You could have come to me.
2: I just get to a point with me where I want to do something by myself. Like I come to you for a lot of things. And it makes me feel like a child. So I've gone out on my own and I've had a crack on something by myself.
1: I have.
2: And it was so close to absolutely perfect. It was so close. So I had this idea. Mim has always said to me, and I think a lot of males in relationships will find this, that she always complains that I never take photos of her and the kids. She's like, there's so many photos of the kids and you.
1: That's nice.
2: You never take photos of me with the kids.
1: You know I can't empathise because my relationship is very much upside down, but yes.
2: Sure. Okay. Yes. So for me,
1: I know for most guys that's the situation, 100%.
2: Okay, so we're the stereotype.
1: Yeah.
2: For Mim it's a thing.
1: Yeah.
2: So I was like, oh.
1: Because she's conscientious, she's out there, she's taking photos.
2: Oh, she takes great photos.
1: You're just not doing it.
2: And I do crap photos.
1: Yeah.
2: I get too close.
1: Agreed.
2: Apparently.
1: I've never seen you take a photo.
2: No, and I just don't.
1: Unless it's a receipt that you want to bank for a tax deduction.
2: That's fair. The thought just doesn't cross my mind. I see a beautiful moment and just go, loving taking this in.
1: And that's beautiful.
2: And I just stop. Yeah, no, thanks. Anyway, so she's complained about that a lot. So I was like, I know what I'm going to do for Mother's Day.
1: Yep.
2: I'm going to create this collage of photos.
1: Great idea.
2: But here we go. So I'm great fine, idea. Right? I'm humming. So I'm like, okay, great. Photo collage. So then I went to my my album on my phone and I realized there's a shortcut here. If you type in
1: someone's name,
2: all the photos of them pop up, right? So I was like, I'm on fire here. And then I managed to go through all these photos of Mim. Because I was like, this is going to take hours. Like I was like, this is going to take hours going through all my photos. Yeah. And I was like, no.
1: Got him here.
2: Reduced it there.
1: Wouldn't have mattered if it took hours, by the way.
2: I was committed. That was a little treat for me, but I was committed.
1: You would have put the hours in.
2: I would have.
1: Yeah.
2: Would have done the work.
1: Yeah.
2: So anyway, so I got it down to about 9 photos, which I was like, perfect collage. And then I was like, how do you make a collage? Like at the end of the day, I know what I want. I know what the end result
1: is. What did you want?
2: I wanted a some sort of poster. In my head, it was like I wanted a framed picture.
1: Yes.
2: And I liked the look of almost like scrapbook.
1: Yeah.
2: Like overlapping collage-y of all these great
1: photos.
2: Like
1: a year two project.
2: Yeah. So but I didn't want to like use like scissors.
1: When were you doing this, by the way?
2: Saturday. So Saturday morning.
1: Shut up. Wow.
2: Yeah, 24 hours before Mother's Day.
1: Dead in the water.
2: No, not dead in the water. I had a whole day. And I had Remy with me as well. Because at the end of the day, this is actually her job that I'm doing for her.
1: Because
2: this is your mum, Remy. We're doing this together.
1: Yeah,
2: right?
1: Nice.
2: Again, genius. ChatGPT.
1: Yeah.
2: So I said to ChatGPT, I sent ChatGPT 9 photos.
1: Yeah.
2: And I said, hey, Chatty, can you turn this into a collage, please?
1: Yeah.
2: Bang. And it just happened.
1: Wow.
2: I was like, I blocked out hours and hours and hours to do this. It's just done it. And I was like, perfect. Rem, you and me, car, let's go, adventure. So we go to Officeworks.
1: Yeah.
2: And I was like, perfect. I was printed out. I was printed out the college.
1: Yeah.
2: I'm just like, I cannot believe how much
1: things
2: I've done.
1: Things don't work out like
2: it
1: this
2: is
1: for you.
2: Just humming.
1: That's amazing.
2: So we go there. I say, I printed out. I go, poster length. I'm like, that's a good size.
1: Yeah.
2: It's perfect.
1: Wow.
2: Remy's high-fiving me. She's not being a brat as well. She's just been awesome.
1: Yeah.
2: And it's just dad of the year going on. And then I went and got a printer.
1: How did this go wrong?
2: So then I go like, okay, do you have a frame for that? And the office work lady goes, don't have a size frame for that size poster.
1: Not
2: she
1: a
2: goes,
1: problem.
2: But there's a Kmart upstairs.
1: Bang.
2: Too easy, Laurel. So I go upstairs, I go to Kmart, I get a frame, it's all perfect, right? And then putting the collage of photos in the frame and I look at the photo and I go, something is wrong. There is something wrong with this. I'm either having like some sort of mental episode or stroke or that is not my wife in all of these photos. I'm going to show you now, very strange. These are all real photos that I've taken of my wife. But when I put it in ChatGPT, go through these photos and zoom in on the face.
1: Oh, whoa.
2: Yeah, whoa.
1: Oh, whoa.
2: Yeah, whoa.
1: Whoa.
2: Whoa.
1: Sorry, that's really strange.
2: I've realized.
1: Wow, what is going on there?
2: So when you put a photo into ChatGPT, it like gives the person letters in the
3: That's quote. Really strange. It doesn't look anything like it.
2: Nothing.
3: So when did you realise this?
2: Okay, so when I was putting the photo in the frame Saturday night, late Saturday night.
3: Oh, no.
2: Because the plan was to put it on the living room table. I was going to give her a sleep in. I noticed it. I was like, it's too late to change anything. Yeah. Anyway, so now we've got...
3: Did you put it... So you gave her the frame?
2: Yeah, no, we gave it to her.
3: Why?
2: Because at the start, I got a 3 seconds of just love and adoration from my wife where she was blown away by like, I can't believe you managed to put a collage together. Like, this is so nice.
3: So did she realise it herself?
2: She looked a little bit closer and she was like, that's not me. So now we've got this thing hanging up in our house and it's just photos of a random woman.
3: You hung it up.
2: Just a random
3: just
2: woman.
3: Just make a new one.
2: Nah, we're not going to.
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0: the dead of night comes alive. It's Will and Woody keeping you up.
1: Woods, another trip to LA.
2: Second last time we're doing it, guys. It's not too late, though. Just listen to the radio station tomorrow. You can get yourself in the boarding lounge.
3: Yeah.
2: We'll be calling the final person on tomorrow's show, but let's do today's one.
3: Yes.
2: Will, but as always, I mean, I think the great excitement of this whole competition has been our unbelievable access to a whole bunch of A-list celebrities.
3: That's right, yep.
2: Who are actually calling you guys and telling you that you're going to LA. And today,
3: yeah,
2: we've got Hall of Famer Robert De Niro.
3: Oh, one of the most decorated.
4: You're talking to me? You're talking to me? Who the f*** do you think you're talking to?
3: One of the most decorated actors of all time. That's obviously that famous line from Taxi Driver, which he does in the movie. Junior producer Annalise thought that Robert De Niro was Al Pacino.
2: It was on yesterday.
3: Who was making the call yesterday. Thought they were the same guy.
5: They sound unbelievably similar.
3: Yeah, well, they've been in a lot of the same movies. They're obviously in Godfather 2 together.
5: My favourite. Love that movie.
3: Don't mock. Like actually good things.
2: You should watch Godfather. It's amazing.
3: Okay. Come on. It's like me having a crack at Call Me Hubby. Whatever. What's that one?
2: Call me hubby. Call me
3: by your daddy.
5: Call me by your name with Timothy Chalamet.
3: No, that podcast you love with that chick.
5: Oh, Call Me Daddy.
2: Oh, Call Me.
5: It's a podcast. Yeah. Woody likes that. Anyway, trip a day.
2: It's a hot pod. It's a hot pod. Anyway, let's call the person.
3: He's thrown under the bus. Tried not to remember the name.
6: It's a hot pod. Hello.
3: Oh, hi. Is that Carly?
6: This is Carly.
3: Hi, Carly. You're on the radio, just so you know.
6: Oh, okay.
3: Okay.
6: What's
3: okay, have you got
6: is
3: a chance?
6: Will?
3: Yes, this is Will.
6: I love you guys.
2: Oh, thanks, Carly. Oh, we love you too, Carly.
3: Woody's here as well.
6: Oh, hey, Woody. Love you too, mate.
2: Oh, thanks so much, Carly, and we love you. I believe, if it's correct, you're currently in the boarding lounge for a trip to LA.
6: Oh, I am.
3: Okay. In the lounge with all the thousands of other people that registered. So, Carly, they're all on the phone, so they're all waiting.
6: Okay.
3: Can you wait for a couple of mins?
6: Yeah, absolutely.
3: All right, cool. We're going to put you on hold. And just so you know, I'm sure you've been listening, but it's been celebrities who have been given the trips away. So today, Robert De Niro is actually calling in from...
6: Oh, I love him.
2: Oh, isn't he amazing?
3: He's amazing.
6: He is.
3: Yeah,
6: oldie
3: amazing.
6: And a goodie.
3: He's a classic. He is. Still with us, which is awesome. And he's going to be making the call to whoever wins the trip. So just...
6: Okay.
3: Going to put you on hold now, and good luck. All right. Sorry, you're doing the face.
7: Is that working?
3: Hey.
7: You're talking to me.
3: Yeah, nice.
7: I reckon that's pretty good.
3: Yeah, that's pretty good.
7: All right.
3: Yeah, nice.
7: All right, here we go. Hey, am I talking to Carly?
6: Hi.
7: Hey, Carly, Robert De Niro here.
6: Oh, I love you, Robert. Thank you for everything you do.
7: I appreciate that. What's your favorite movie that I've done?
6: Oh, I do love Meet the Fockers.
7: Oh, yeah. Well, the new one coming out, Ariana Grande. She's going to be my daughter-in-law. My daughter-in-law.
6: I can't wait.
7: She's going to be my daughter-in-law.
3: Right, Robert, you got the...
7: She's going to be my daughter-in-law.
3: All right, Robert, you've got
6: are
3: the
6: you talking
3: trip.
6: To me?
7: Yeah, you're talking to me,
3: Robert,
7: Carly.
3: All right, Robert.
6: Are you talking to me?
3: All right,
7: talking
3: Robert.
7: To me. That's my line from the movie Taxi Driver. I'll see what you're doing. That's really funny. But hey, Carly, I got to wrap things up.
3: Yeah,
7: you do,
3: Robert.
7: You're going to L.A., Carly. God.
6: Are you serious?
7: Yeah, I'm serious. Who are you there with, Carly?
6: Oh my God, am I coming to hang out at your place?
7: Yeah, you come to my house. You got in my pool.
3: All right, now.
7: Hang out with my daughter-in-law.
3: Robert's got to go. We've lost Robert.
7: All right, see you later. You come to the...
3: We've lost him. Oh, we've lost Robert.
7: Come to the cabana by the pool.
3: Carly, are you there?
6: Yes, I am.
3: Are you there with Carly?
6: Oh my God, I'm with my daughter.
3: Are you taking her with you?
6: Oh my God, yes I am.
3: Oh, nice.
6: Oh my God, I'm also going to take my bestie. I'll pay for her. Oh my God, this is amazing.
2: Oh, what a trip, Carly. Enjoy.
6: Oh my God, thank you so much, guys. This is like my dreams come true, honestly.
3: I love your show
6: every afternoon.
2: Thanks, Carly.
3: Oh. You're a super deserving winner, mate. Have the best time.
6: Thank you, I will. Thank you. I'm going to be shaking. Thanks, guys.
3: All right.
2: Bye, Carly.
3: Bye, Carly. Congratulations. Oh, how good is that? Last one of them is on tomorrow, Woods.
2: Yes, that's it. So listen to us tomorrow. Get in the boarding lounge. We might be calling you. Wilbur, up next. Mother's Day was 4 days ago.
3: Yes, it was.
2: I think I'm finally ready to talk about this.
3: What happened?
2: I totally cocked it.
3: Love
2: I just, that. I thought I was doing the perfect present. It couldn't have gone worse. I'll tell you about it up next on Will and Woody.
3: Awesome.
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0: the Woody. You're either up early, up late, or maybe you're still out.
1: Bloody oath. Maybe you're heading to kick-ons right now. You're in the cab, you're in a car share, or maybe you've got a Dezo driver, heading towards kick-ons, and you're probably thinking to yourself, ooh, the cute boy that I'm interested in. But I just don't know how to talk to that cute boy. Well, listen to us right now because we're going to have some sparkling banter and conversation and just bring it up with those cute boys like you thought of it yourself.
0: Yep.
1: That's our gift to you.
0: Yep. I don't want to be involved in that.
1: Okay. That's just advice from Uncle Woody here.
2: Oh, don't go yourself. Really, really, really sick.
0: All right.
3: Star, Mackay and the Wit Sundays.

0: You're up early. It's Will and Woody keeping you up.
1: Right now, though, Woods, it's Hot Takes.
2: So you got a hot take on Florence Pugh.
1: I do, mate. By the way, I'm going to throw in a Mingle Seasoning Prize Pack, my favourite prize.
2: For yourself?
1: No, for the best hot take.
2: Okay.
1: If I've got the hottest take, I'll take the Mingle.
2: Okay.
1: Don't you worry about that. Try Mingle Mexican All Natural Aussie Made at your supermarket. Now, Woodrow, my hot take, Florence Pugh.
2: Yes.
1: Oh, I think. In a good movie,
2: yes,
1: Florence Pugh has only ever been the steak knives.
2: Midsummer.
1: That's the one exception. And I don't necessarily call it a good movie.
2: We Live in Time.
1: I think Andrew Garfield's a better actor in that.
2: But she can't call her steak knives. If she's not the steak, she's at least the potatoes.
1: She's the knives, mate.
2: I completely disagree.
1: My point is, I don't think she's had a role in her career yet where she's like, Midsummer is the one thing that I put a flag. I don't think she's had a role in her career yet where it's been like, wow, owned that, unbelievable. Don't get me wrong. Everything that she's in, she's good.
2: Little Women.
1: She's steak knives. Or she's at best on par with the others. She hasn't had a movie where I've been like, wow, you were easily the most amazing thing in that. And I think when I think about it, when I'm going through her movies, she actually hasn't done that many good movies.
2: She's good in Oppenheimer, but she's steak knives.
1: She's steak knives in Oppenheimer.
2: The Marvel one that she did.
1: She's Black Widow.
2: No, she's not Black Widow. That's Scarlett Johansson.
1: Yeah, but she's in the Black, like, who cares?
2: But she does the Russian accent.
1: June, she's steak knives.
3: Don't worry, darling.
1: Wouldn't call it a good movie.
2: Yeah, bad movie, but she's great in it.
1: She's very good in it. Meh.
2: Whoa.
1: Meh. She's a frustrating meh. Because I love watching her on camera and she's awesome and she's clearly got great hops as an actor. Yeah. I just don't think she's been put in the right roles. I don't think she's
2: still
1: been put
2: young.
1: In the right movies.
2: She's still young, Florence Pugh. Still very young.
1: Anyway,
2: let's go to Kelly here. That's a pretty hot take.
1: Steak knives, Pugh.
2: That's brutal. Kelly.
1: Not brutal. I think she's a great actor.
2: Yeah. Let's go to Kelly here. I don't want to be called steak knives if I'm an actor, though.
1: Sorry. It's a hot take. I'm sticking by it.
2: Mate. Stick by, please. It's hot takes, mate.
1: It's hot takes, mate.
2: Kelly,
1: have a crack.
2: What's your hot
1: take? Join me in the frying pan.
2: What's your hot take, Kelly? Kelly. Step into the frying pan, Kelly.
1: Step into the pan, Kel. Join us in the pan.
2: I'll jump into the pan real quick
1: while
2: we sort out Kelly. I am being deadly serious about this. This is a hot take. Driver's licenses.
1: Yes.
2: I just don't think they're necessary anymore.
1: Agreed.
2: I think cars now are getting so easy to drive. I think you just get to 18 and drive.
1: Whoa.
2: There's a whole rigmarole around get your license and stuff, right? It's like,
1: yeah.
2: I don't reckon you're that good of a driver just by doing a license test. Well, you can drive around the block and stop at a red light. We'll give you a license. Revenue raising. Just get rid of it. 18, drive.
1: Wow. Hot take. Play the song.
4: Fire it off.
2: Do you agree with that, though? Do you agree with that?
1: That is a very hot take. No, I don't at all. I don't want any old 18-year-old just sitting in a car and driving.
2: So I knew you'd say that. There's a guy in the UK who got arrested at 84. He's been driving for 70 years without a license. He never went through a license.
1: Different era.
2: He never got into an accident.
1: Different era.
2: Great driver.
1: Hot take for you. We're on licenses.
2: Yeah, go on.
1: Passports.
4: Yep. Fire it all.
2: That's your take.
5: Just passports.
2: Passports. They should
1: passports.
2: Be free. Should be free.
1: Shouldn't need them. Need a passport.
2: What do you mean?
1: Facial recognition technology is so good these days.
2: Oh, no, I do
1: and
2: agree with that.
1: Speaking of rigmarole, that's one of the worst queues you'll ever be in your life.
2: Yeah,
1: is a passport queue.
2: They
1: can be so much faster. Yeah. We've actually got two people that sit there and look you in the eye. What are you doing here? Like, piss off.
2: Ridiculous.
1: You're going to follow me on CCTV every day that I'm here anyway. Exactly. Everyone knows where I am all the time.
2: I walk through the scanner.
1: By the way, I've just been on an 18-hour flight with two screaming kids.
2: Yes.
1: And you want to stand here and ask me what I'm doing here? I'll tell you what I'm doing here, mate.
2: Yeah.
1: I'm taking my kids home and drugging them again with Finergan so we can all get some sleep. Legally, of course, after an administered dose from a doctor.
2: That was the hottest take there at the end there.
1: Annalise.
2: Just snuck in a little
1: legal.
2: Hot take.
1: It's totally legal.
2: It's got a Luke, shall we?
1: I'm getting lots of looks for that. That's a hot take. Finergan. Hot take. Play the music, Cat. Hot take. Finergan.
2: That's a hot take.
1: Over 15 kilos, guys. Go for it. Have a great flight. Annalise, you had a hot take? No, you don't. No.
3: Dogs.
1: Just hates dogs.
3: Don't like them.
1: Hates dogs.
2: You know, there was a study done. 1 in 5 people regret getting a pet. Let's go to Luke here. Lukey, what's your hot take?
1: Wow.
6: Guys, I reckon Will and Woody should drink national breakfast.
2: Whoa.
1: Hot take.
2: So all around the country, Will and I in the morning.
6: Why not? Can you think of anyone better?
1: Plenty.
2: A fair few.
0: It's Will and Woody. Star.

0: good happens after midnight, except these two. It's Will and Woody, keeping you up. Will and Woody's Swap Meet.
1: Woody, we are turning trash into treasure again with our swap meet, and this time it's Book to Bling.
2: Paris gave us an old psychology textbook, and we're going to swap it all the way up to a shiny new engagement ring.
3: So my partner can finally propose to me.
2: We are currently in possession of
1: a limited edition print by artist Michael Goddard.
4: Yeah, I don't know who that is, but I'm pretty sure this is worth quite a lot.
1: I've done a search. It says he's just an artist out of Vegas. Viva
2: Las Vegas! A art evaluator by the name of Dara. Are you familiar with the artist Michael Goddard?
5: There was one I saw that sold for about $400 at auction in Sydney.
2: No. Thanks, Dara. Well, thanks, Dara. Thank you so much, Dara. We very much appreciate your work.
1: If you want the sexy Vegas artwork, then come trade. Viva Las Vegas!
0: Will and Woody's Swap Meet. Swap the deal, keep the good energy with Glowbird.
6: I was just found out that Dara doesn't know anything he talks about. He doesn't know what he's talking about.
2: He's since had his art license stripped off him.
6: I've heard that.
2: The art world heard what he said. He had such a big miss with his outrageous, subjective, completely subjective opinion on a piece of art, saying it's only for $400.
6: That a lot of people value, and they value a lot.
2: Yeah, we know that.
6: We know that Lee bought this for $5,000.
2: Exactly, that's true.
6: From Michael Goddard himself.
2: That's black and white.
6: We had a guy messaging yesterday saying, guys, it's worth $20,000 to $40,000.
2: Yes.
6: I mean, these are the sorts of figures.
2: Yes.
6: That clearly Dara was not across.
2: Yeah, and look, Dara obviously didn't have the time to do more research.
6: Don't blame him.
2: Absolutely not.
6: He tried his hardest.
2: He did, and I'm sure he's a lovely, lovely guy.
6: He's just had a miss.
2: You know who hasn't had a miss? You and me, because we're trying to get a $10,000 engagement ring. I already think we have an item that is worth more than $10,000.
6: Love that.
2: We are giving you the opportunity now, Australia, to make an absolute bargain, to take something off our hands for no money. Just give us something of worth. Now, Maddie's going to kick things off.
6: If you want to see the Michael Goddard, by the way, Will and Woody on the socials, you can have a look on there.
2: There's a photo of it. You can also Google it.
6: Go to his website. Limited edition. You can see the worth on his website.
2: Yeah, see it online.
6: All in US dollars, by the way, on his website.
2: Mm-hmm. Exactly right, William. Maddie has called on 131065. Maddie, let's kick things off. A lot of people want to offer us things, but what have you got for us for the piece of art?
7: Hey, boys. Love your show.
2: Thanks, Maddie.
6: Thanks, Matt.
7: I got my daughter's Holden Silver Astra.
2: Here we go.
6: Wow.
2: Here we go.
6: What year?
7: It works well. I'm actually driving it right now.
6: Wow.
2: Beautiful.
7: It's 2 months rego left.
2: Beautiful.
7: But there is a little bit of cosmetic damage, let's say.
2: A little damage. Yeah. Okay. Yeah. Thanks for the honesty.
6: What year is it? Car.
7: It is a 2008.
2: Okay. Great year.
6: And K's done?
7: 131,791.
2: That's not bad.
6: That's pretty good for 2008. Yeah. Stay on the line, Maddie. Great opening offer.
2: And I love
6: well
2: that he's
6: done,
2: in
6: Australia.
2: It. Yeah, well done.
6: Well done.
2: And I love that
6: well
2: he was done. In it. He's in it. He's driving it.
6: He's in it.
2: That proves it. I mean,
6: he's in it.
2: He could have been lying, I guess, but
6: that's what you meant, like he's in the bidding, but he's also in the car.
2: Yeah, well, he's in the running.
6: He's in the car.
2: Sam, what would you like to offer us? We've already been offered a car, so.
8: Hey, boys. I've got two things that I could potentially give up.
2: Okay.
8: I've got a Del Piero signed scarf.
6: Oh, wow. Del Piero. Ooh. Wow. Very famous.
8: And it was his last game ever as well.
6: Okay.
2: Wow.
6: Very good, Sam. And what else have you
8: and
6: got?
8: And a jersey signed by Ronaldo.
6: Oh, wow.
2: Which Ronaldo?
6: Good.
2: Cristiano or Ronaldo?
8: Yeah, Cristiano Ronaldo. Yeah.
2: Wow. What jersey?
8: Real Madrid. It was when they won the Champions League.
2: Whoa. Is that either of them framed or anything, or they're just out there loose?
8: No, the jersey is framed, yes.
2: So framed jersey.
6: We've got Tamey here as well. Stay on the line, Sam. Tamey, you'd like to swap us for the Michael Goddard limited edition signed piece of art. Tamey, come to me, Tamey.
9: Hi.
2: Hi, Tamey.
9: I have a diamond ring.
2: Here we go. Used for an engagement.
6: Wow, let's go to a song. There's plenty to discuss here. I'm not just going to give up the ghost that easily. Woods, it's commercial radio. You've got to push through your traffic, your songs, your ads. If you want to get the good gear, that's how it works.
2: I get it. I just don't want to.
6: Just gave them 5 minutes of nonstop talking. Don't be ridiculous.
2: I don't know when things, though. Keep calling. because this might be a con.
6: Keep the trades coming.
2: Keep them coming.
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1: Right, you guys know the deal. We're trading every day on the radio with you guys, trying to convert Paris's psychology textbook into a $10,000 engagement ring for her.
2: Mm-hmm.
1: You're just joining along the journey. The item we have in our possession today, which we would like to trade with you guys, is a Michael Goddard piece of art. This guy is an artist. He's out of Las Vegas. Lee, who bought it, she bought it for $5,000 from him. It is signed by him. It is a limited edition from him. Go to his website, look at his work online. Mm. Some of his stuff can sell up to $50,000. He's legit. We think this is legit. We've had an evaluator on. Mm-hmm. He might have had a slight miss with what he thought it was worth.
2: It's subjective at the end of the day.
1: And we don't need him out of that figure again. No, now, what we've got coming in, Woods, today, and I think now we're starting to see this actually is worth something because the items we have here are of value.
2: We're offered a car, the Holden Astra 2008, one of the greatest models that the Holden Astra ever brought out. Only done 131,000 Ks, so that's looking pretty good. We've got a signed Cristiano Ronaldo jersey, which is framed. It's the jersey of Real Madrid after they won a big cup as well, so that adds value, of course.
1: Huge cup.
2: We haven't yet asked any follow-up questions to Tammy, who told us before the song that she has a diamond ring. Hello, Tammy.
3: I'm here.
2: Hi, Tammy.
3: Hi.
2: Diamond ring. You've got a diamond ring.
3: I do.
1: Wow.
2: Tell us a little bit more, Tammy. What is this diamond ring? Like, why have you got a diamond ring? Is it an old engagement ring for you?
3: It's not an engagement. It was a friendship connection.
2: Okay.
3: I didn't want to go down the engagement path.
1: Right.
2: Okay.
1: Okay.
3: And we are still friends, but not together any longer.
2: Okay.
3: But it could be used as an engagement ring, yes.
1: Anyway,
3: in that vein.
1: Tammy, just a good, I mean, this is almost irrelevant, but your friend gave you a ring, a diamond ring,
3: well,
1: and you hooked up, and you were hooking up, like you were.
3: Yeah, we were together at the time.
1: And now he's back in the friend zone.
3: Yeah, he's back
1: and you've
3: in the
1: still
3: zone.
1: Got the ring.
3: And I've still got the ring.
1: What was it worth when he gave it to you?
3: About $3,500.
1: Sheesh, capiche. All right, not bad.
2: Do you think
1: not too bad, Woods?
2: Is it a circular diamond?
3: So what it is it raises up. It's white gold. It raises up into a platform.
1: Beautiful,
3: like a solitaire. But it's got four diamonds within that square.
1: Wow.
2: Okay.
3: Up gorgeous. The top, and then it's got bezeled diamonds set into the arms going up.
2: Okay, I'm confused, but okay, great. $3,500 ring, which goes up into a platform. That is really confusing. But okay, thank you, Tammy. We've been offered a ring.
1: Hell of an offer. It's to be friend zoned. Poor man.
2: Poor
1: man. He wanted it so bad that he gave her a diamond ring. She still put him in the friend box.
2: If he's listening.
1: Wow, the poor fella. And then she's offering his ring up for a piece of art on the radio. Poor guy. Couldn't be further from it.
2: Couldn't. Still
1: mates, inverted commas. My God. Sounds like a restraining order to me. Naomi.
2: Look, diamond ring, sure. It's $6,500 short of what?
1: We might be able to trade that, though. Let's not. We can get a diamond ring and trade the diamond ring for something else and then work our way up.
2: Become diamond traders.
1: Do you know what I mean? Like, I think there's value there.
2: Sure. Let's go to Naomi here. Naomi, what do you want to swap?
4: I have a massage chair.
2: Interesting. How much did you pay for the massage chair, Naomi?
4: Oh, I paid about $1,000 for it. That's hardly used. We moved house and we just haven't got room for it.
2: Reclined? Is it full recline, Naomi?
4: Oh, yeah. It does. It's got Bluetooth sound.
1: Ooh, what's it worth? What's it worth, Naomi?
2: $1,000. She bought it for $1,000.
1: Okay. All right, thanks, Naomi. Yeah. I don't think we need to bother ourselves with that. So Joe, producer RAP, has also said that your dad texted in, Joe.
5: Yeah, dad texted just then. He's happy to give us his motorised esky that hasn't run, I reckon, in 15 years.
2: That's good stuff.
5: Johnny Kane.
2: That's really good stuff.
1: There's a clear winner here for me, Woods.
2: Whoa.
1: There's a clear winner here for me.
2: Only
1: because I got up early, did the work, and I had a look. I had a look online.
2: Yes.
1: Had a look online.
2: Yes.
1: There are 2008 Holden Astras.
2: Yeah.
1: That have done 200,000 Ks.
2: Yeah.
1: That people are selling for $7,000.
2: Wow. Okay, can I ask a question to Matt?
1: So,
2: because he said something. Okay, we go back to Matt. Hey, Matty, you said you're currently in the Holden Astra, which is great, so clearly it runs.
6: Yeah.
2: You did mention that there were some minor cosmetic issues with the car. Can we go into specifics? Like, what are we talking there, Matty?
6: Just for the age of the car, a few little scrapes. It's all nothing too bad.
2: Oh, a couple of scrapes. It's just a bit scuffed. And Matty, I'm looking at pictures online. There's a soft top version of the Holden Asher 2008. Is this the soft top?
6: No, sorry.
2: That's fine. That's totally fine. Totally fine.
1: Well, you wanted a convertible.
2: Well, there's a picture here of a 2008 Astra with the.
1: There's even nice Matt's laughing. He's like, settle down, mate. Settle down. You're lucky to be getting a car.
2: Automatic or manual, Matty?
6: It is a manual. 5-speed.
2: Oh, wow. 5-speed.
1: I think it's a good trade. It's $5,000. I mean, thanks, Matt. We'll just put you on hold for a sec. I mean, after what we heard the valuer said about the painting.
2: Yeah, no, it's a very good point. Are you sure?
5: Can I just point something out?
2: Yeah, please.
5: Every time a listener has told us something is like worth a lot, we kind of get someone on to tell us that it's not.
2: Yeah.
1: Yeah, but I'm looking at 2008 Holden Astras online here. There's proof's in the pudding.
5: I'm looking at some here, not very good.
1: But you're getting like $5,000, right?
5: I'm seeing from like 2.5 to 4.
2: Has anyone done a search on a Cristiano Ronaldo signed jersey? Anyone done that? Because that's
5: I reckon that's not even in the running. Do you?
2: Well, what are you guys angling for?
1: You've got a favorite. May as well just say what you want rather than what you don't want.
5: Paris was listening. She would absolutely be kicking herself. We got a ring, and then we can use it to potentially get a better ring.
2: I don't want to get into diamond trading. I just.
1: What do you mean? We're not stealing them out of Sierra Leone.
2: Is that what diamond trading is?
1: It's not necessarily an ethical business. You saw blood diamond.
2: Okay, so the Ronaldo one between 1,000 and 4,000 for the Ronaldo signed jersey.
1: Yeah, like, he's a popular player, figure.
2: I don't remember. The diamond ring is obviously most valuable, but like, how can we go forwards if she's said on air it's $3,500? Yeah. Why would anyone say I've got a $5,000 diamond here?
1: We wouldn't trade for that. So we'd get the $3,500 ring, the same way it's worked all the way up till now, my friend.
2: And then someone
1: basically says, I think I could offer you something more. And then we trade with them and move forward.
2: You think ring?
1: Well, the only thing I'd say about rings.
2: Yes.
1: And we've been here before. Yes. We once tried to do a segment called Lord of the Rings where we actually collected people's old engagement rings because people were so keen to get rid of them.
2: They were crap.
1: And they're crap rings.
2: Yeah.
1: But a $3,500 diamond ring, Oh, I don't know. We're here again.
2: God. Sorry, I thought you were so sure. You were so confident before. What happened?
1: I wanted the car.
2: You fell off a cliff.
1: Yeah, no, I wanted the car. But Jo's clearly turned me away from the car. She hates the car.
2: Why are you so anti-car?
1: Because she wants us to take her dad's Esky.
5: What would Paris say?
1: Do we care?
2: We are doing it for Paris.
1: Oh, I know, but she's not the architect of the trade. It's like when an architect's building a house, he's like, oh, what does the homeowner think? He doesn't care. He goes on, he builds the design, he makes the art, he delivers it to them afterwards.
2: Here's where my head's at. There's something about, I don't like the, it feels like we're losing panache if we get a ring now and then we're trying to get a ring again later.
1: Agreed.
2: Is that fair?
1: Agreed.
2: And I'm sorry if that's the reasoning behind it. We haven't had an automobile yet.
5: Well, then I reckon Ronaldo's jersey's back on for me.
2: What's wrong with the car?
1: Why are you against it?
5: I just don't think it's a good trade. Like, we don't know. It could be an absolute, like,
2: I think this is a logistics thing. They're worried about transporting the car.
1: You paid $1,500 to get the snake to Queensland.
5: I took the whole budge, mate.
1: The snake took the budge. That's the issue.
2: We've got no budget.
1: All right, you can just say that. Yeah, we can't move a car around, can we? It's too much.
5: I would say it's probably a bit much.
2: All right. Okay. Cars off.
1: Honesty. The truth will set you free.
2: Now, let's talk about that massage.
1: Yeah. No. We're going the ring. What?
2: We're definitely going. Okay. Tamie?
7: Yes.
2: We're taking the friendship ring.
7: Oh, what? Done.
2: Great.
1: Beautiful.
2: Great. Pass that news on to your friend.
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0: housemates that just want to keep going. 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
1: Will, you've been outspoken in your love of Kylie Jenner multiple times on this radio show.
2: A little bit recently, no doubt, no doubt.
1: How are we feeling about, now this did happen a little bit ago, but she took a private jet, quite a distance, to go and have a date night with her boyfriend, Timothy Chalamet.
2: Yes, that's right.
1: Yeah, she did a video doing her makeup on the private jet.
3: Get ready with me for date night in New York. This trip was very last minute. I'm literally going for like 24 hours. Oh no, there's turbulence now. Ah, I have to sit.
1: Anyway, this was just met with a lot of criticism of people just being like, come on. We're in an oil shortage. The world is a really bad place at the moment.
2: Yeah.
1: You're taking a private jet.
2: For a date night.
1: For seriously, like a date, and then you're going to get back on a private jet and fly back home.
2: Yeah, and I think the context is not just the oil shortage, but also the fact that we're learning pretty quickly that your carbon footprint fostered by taking a plane is, you know, number one reason that we're sort of killing the planet. So fly less is the idea. If you can avoid flying. But she can't take a train across the country.
1: No, but, she could just do a Zoom call though.
2: Or they could just most normal couples, if they actually want to be together, move to the same place together so they don't have to take jets to see each other all the time.
1: That means a lot of private jets. Now, where's that game show music? There's a website, I love this, called celebrityprivatejettracker.com, which just tracks all your celebs' private jet travel. It's ongoing. It's live. It's constantly updated.
2: They have to register their name to the jet, do they?
1: Well, yeah. So button pusher Tommy. So yeah, they register their name to the jet. Is that right?
4: Yeah, and then we have to be able to track all the flights. That's public available data.
2: Mm.
4: So you know which tail number is the plane and everything.
2: Love
4: and
2: then it's all tracked. Love that. Yeah. Love that. Boom.
1: Now I've sorted this list based on total fuel usage.
2: Yep.
1: Kylie Jenner, who just had the 24-hour jaunt to go and have date night with Timothy, she's ninth on the list of total fuel user with
2: surely
1: private
2: she would
1: jet.
2: See that and just be like, God, I'm an awful person and I'm ignoring everyone's advice about this.
1: I think she's in a bit of an echo chamber where she doesn't. Oh, because all her
2: probably
1: mates
2: doesn't hear any criticism
1: at the Met
2: ever.
1: Gala. They're all going, "Oh, what's your private jet going?
2: Yeah,
1: oh,
2: yeah.
1: We're doing caviar now. Oh, yeah, what? Who's your pilot?" That's their world.
2: Yeah, it's crazy, isn't it?
1: I just thought for a bit of fun. Do you think you could get the top five users of private jets?
2: No, we've discussed this. I don't think
1: have
2: I'm
1: a crack,
2: get, I don't think I'm going to get anywhere near there.
1: Have a crack. No, honestly, looking at this, one of them particularly.
2: Oh, so Taylor Swift is in the top five. No.
1: Incorrect.
2: Wow.
1: She cops it a lot for private jet use, but I haven't even seen her name pop up anywhere. Oprah pops up.
2: Oprah.
1: Sorry, just for Jay-Z pops up. Tom Cruise pops up. I still haven't seen George Lucas. Okay. He's still doing his thing in the air.
2: When Taylor, George Lucas, what the hell is he
1: George
2: flying
1: Lucas.
2: Around for?
1: Yeah.
2: Just checking out nursing homes, is he?
1: Just still doing it. Taylor Swift, there you go. She's pretty
2: when
1: far
2: she was
1: down the list.
2: When she was touring, I think she was up the top.
1: Yeah.
2: Okay.
1: Anyway, top five. Talk to me about top five.
2: Trumpy. Air Force One's getting
1: Bang.
2: A workout.
1: Number one. There you go. Well done, Will.
2: Surely.
1: Trump is number one on the list. Great stuff. Have a go at the four others. One of them for me further confirms that this guy, this is very unlike me to say, but this guy is real tosser.
2: Elon Musk?
1: Just outside. He's seventh.
2: Oh, God. I'm trying to think of like a big...
1: Another one from the Jenner family. Dick Jenner.
2: Oh, is that right?
1: Which one?
2: Kim.
1: No, Kim, bang, number five.
2: Kim is in the top five jet users.
1: Top five.
2: God, what a toss.
1: 591,000 miles.
2: Oh, my God.
1: Yep.
2: Okay. So there's Trumpy's one.
1: Yep. You got Kim's Kim at five.
2: Is there some sort of a shake in there?
1: No shakes.
2: Okay.
1: Well, listen, to, like,
2: it's certainly not shit.
1: When this guy,
2: not
1: when,
2: the freak say shit.
1: When this musician came to Australia, they were doing a certain thing and it was just like, I think you're a bit of a...
2: Usher.
1: Bit of a tool.
2: Usher.
1: Usher, tool, but no. No, not there.
2: Came to Australia.
1: Came to Australia and he was doing, and it was just like, something about you.
2: Chris Martin.
1: No.
2: Sorry, I'm really starting to show my prejudices here. If I keep guessing. If he came to Australia,
1: Who?
2: You're just saying it's a he.
1: Yeah, he came to Australia and there's just a couple of things which I was like, you must be a bit of a tool.
2: Niall Horan.
1: No, we love Niall.
2: Sorry.
1: We love Niall. He'd be in coach. He's an everyman.
2: Oh, hang on. I think I've got this.
1: You know.
2: It's a guy.
1: He threw a slide.
2: When he came to Australia.
1: He threw a slide at, I reckon, a setup camera. Remember this? It was in a skyrise penthouse.
2: I don't think you realise how much of the information this job goes in one ear and out the other, mate.
1: Drake is number two on the list.
2: And
1: he's the one who was like, people were going to his concert with signs, being like, give me $100.
2: Yeah.
1: Give him $100. The whole thing was right off. Yeah. Anyway, I'll give you the last two. Travis Scott, number three.
2: Travis Scott.
1: Yeah. I don't know much about him either. And the...
5: Kylie Jenner's ex.
2: Oh, my God. These people suck.
1: They're all as bad as each other. Yes. And the ex-CEO of Google, Eric Schmidt.
2: Oh, the Schmidtster. He was my next guest. Mackay and the Whit Sundays. 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The Naughties tunes you love.

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0: Star presents Legends on the Lawn at Harrah Park, Saturday, May 30th. The amazing Jimmy Barnes playing his greatest hits, John Stevens, Birds of Tokyo, Baby Animals, Busby Maru, and Bachelor Girl. 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
6: Star weather.
7: Another morning, a little cooler. Do like these cool mornings though. We're a slight chance of a shower around today and also tomorrow. Let's hope it stays that way across the weekend. Just slight chance around with mid-20s for top temperatures.
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9: Good morning. Welcome to your Friday. How rude. We've had a five-day week, but we've made it.
7: Yep. We are here the weekend, just about here. Huge weekend magic round. Be a lot of people flying down to Brisbane today or maybe tonight, finish work and then...
9: Yep. Absolutely. Go down, watch all the footy fun. I'm not looking forward to Sunday night. I'm a bit worried about how my Bronx are going to go.
7: Bronx and the Waz.
9: Yeah, I'm a bit scared.
7: Because the Bronx might do all right or they might lose 60-4.
9: Okay, we didn't need to remind me. Thank you for that.
7: Sorry about that.
9: Hey, you go for the Adelaide Crows.
7: 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DNCE, Cake by the Ocean at Star.

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1: Before 6 o'clock today, we're going to revisit a topic we were speaking about yesterday.
0: Mm.
1: Scott, your beer is controlled by an app.
0: Sure is. I can tell you the rate at which the alcohol's developing, the temperature inside my fermenter at home at the moment. I know exactly when the beer's done just by checking on the phone.
1: I have a robo mop vac, so I can look at the phone and see where it's mopped, where it's vacuumed, all of that, and
0: yep.
1: sitting there drying and all the things.
0: We had a couple of listeners who have
1: interesting
0: an app that controls, well, it's an adult thing.
1: Yeah.
0: You can guess.
1: Yep.
0: We have to talk to one of them, aren't we?
1: Jess is coming up soon.
0: Just seems like the right thing to do. Quick weather check next.
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9: Star weather.
10: Another morning, a little cooler. Do like these cool mornings though. We're a slight chance of a shower around today and also tomorrow. Let's hope it stays that way across the weekend. Just slight chance around with mid-20s for top temperatures.
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10: Absolutely huge. We'll get to that soon. And we'll have a chat with one of our listeners who told us about their app and what they use it for. That's coming up shortly. Sam Fender, Olivia Dean, this Rain Me In.

0: Star McKay and the Wet Sunday, Scotty and Kaylee. Yesterday, we were talking about people using their phone and apps to control things, open and close their front door, their car, run their barbecue, their telescope like I do, robot vacuum cleaner for you.
1: Yep, my mop vac is the best thing that ever happened to me. But there were some comments that we really couldn't talk about after 8:30 in the morning. Jess got in touch about what she uses an app to control in her house.
0: Careful.
1: And I think it's in the top drawer. Jess, what do you control your app with?
2: Well, it's actually in my bottom drawer, but it is my vibrator.
0: Okay.
1: I have questions. What do you control as part of said device from the app?
2: So, little did I know after spending much time exploring the app that there's a lot of different settings, which is actually great. And it's not just with the settings yourself that you can physically control it, but there's also live play as well. So that means that you can have anyone else connect to your device Australia.
0: Far out. I mean, you wouldn't want your device hacked, would you? You wouldn't be able to walk.
1: AI was like, you're not going hard enough. I'll fix this.
2: And, that obviously that makes it a little bit more exciting and saves you doing it yourself.
0: There you go.
1: All right. See, well, that's all we needed to know.
0: There's an app for everything.
1: One last question, Jess. Where'd you get that from?
0: give Kaylee that info off air.
1: Yeah, send me a message. Yeah.
0: Thanks, Jess, for jumping on for a chat.
2: No worries at all. Have an awesome day.
0: Star McKay and the Wet Sunday, Scotty and Kaylee.
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0: Star Mackay and the Wet Sundays, Scotty and Kaylee, later this morning, Hit the Spot is back. This is where we've taken a song, chopped out a middle bit, and we've got to sing the gap and match the beat to the moment.
1: We weren't actually too far off for our first try at Sabrina Carpenter's Man Child last Friday, so I reckon we got this, Scotty.
0: You reckon?
1: Hang on, stupid. Or is it?
0: Slow?
1: Slow. Thank you. Yep.
0: Kaylee doesn't need to check the lyrics. I do. We'll give it a shot after 7:30 today. Hit the Spot. 6 o'clock update next.
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16: Good morning. Joseph Price with your local news. One passenger has died and several other people have been injured in a bus crash on the Bruce Highway in the Whitsunday region. Around 4 p.m. yesterday, the bus carrying 29 people from Cairns to Airlie Beach left the road and rolled at Gumloo north of Bowen. One person has died and several others, including the 70-year-old bus driver from Mackay, have been taken to Townsville, Eyre and Bowen hospitals. The forensic crash unit is appealing to any witnesses or anyone with dashcam footage to come forward. The accident happened on the same stretch of highway where a bus crash claimed the lives of 3 women in June 2024. A mine access road dispute has taken a costly new turn, with mining giant Bravus given the green light to sue Isaac Regional Council for more than $20 million. The company's won the right to introduce the damages claim regarding the Moray Carmichael boundary road used to access the Carmichael coal mine. Council argues the increase in traffic required significant road upgrades, while Bravus says the changes forced construction work to stop, leading to millions in extra costs.
17: Originally, the standards for that road were set based on the traffic data that we had. However, the company didn't deliver that road within the time frame.
16: Isaac Region Mayor Kelly Vivey on 7 there. And more than 2 million Aussies are now eligible for free RSV vaccinations. The National Immunisation Program has announced it's funding vaccinations for those aged 75 and over, as well as Aboriginal and Torres Strait Islander people aged over 60. Professor and GP Charlotte Hespy says the virus can cause serious health complications in older adults.
8: While RSV is often a mild infection, it can lead to complications like pneumonia and hospitalisation. Vaccination is a key way to protect older adults against RSV infection affecting the lower airways, such as your lungs.
16: In the Mackay Hospital and Health Service, there's been 663 lab-confirmed cases of RSV so far this year.
15: National News Now.
18: Morning, I'm Phoebe Humphrey. The opposition leader says his budget reply has laid out the coalition's plan for Australia. It includes linking bracket creep with inflation and a ban on non-citizens from accessing welfare, even if they've been paying tax. Angus Taylor is also promising huge cuts to migration, telling 7:30 the exact numbers would be guided by available housing.
19: I am not going to allow the net overseas migration get to a number which is beyond the housing we have in this country.
18: One person has died and several others are injured after a bus rollover in Queensland. The Flicks bus crashed on the Bruce Highway at Gumloo between Townsville and Bowen yesterday afternoon. Two people are fighting for life. 13 others were also taken to hospital. The Aussies who were on board that hantavirus cruise ship will arrive in Perth today. The five Aussies and Kiwi have all tested negative but will have to quarantine for 3 weeks. And Delta Goodrum is taking to the Eurovision stage in Vienna in the second round of the competition's semis this morning. The grand final is on Sunday.
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18: Star Sport. In sport, the Cats dished out revenge on the Lions with a 41-point win in their AFL Grand Final rematch at the Gabba. Sean Manner kicked 5 goals, telling 7 it felt good.
20: You're not really thinking too much. It's kind of that bit of flow state. Obviously, some soft drops are really nice from the big boys here. I don't really get that many touches, so that's nice.
18: New South Wales has retained the Women's Origin Shield with a 14-10 victory over Queensland in Game 2 at Suncorp, and a bombshell from Sam Kerr with Chelsea confirming she's leaving at the end of the season after more than 6 years. That's the latest news and sport.
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0: Partly cloudy with a slight chance of a shower for us today. Airlie 24, Proserpine 25, Mackay and the Pioneer Valley today tops around 26. Tomorrow we've got a slight chance of a shower. Sunday's going to be mostly sunny and then Monday's slight chance of a shower. Going to go fishing over the weekend. Sunday's your best chance, 10 to 15 knots. I think sea's still going to be around a metre, something like that. Shoal Point right now, 19.
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9: Mackay and the Whitsundays, let's get your day started. It's Scotty and Kaylee on Star.
1: Good morning. Welcome to Friday. Hope you're having a great start.
0: You beauty. I'll tell you what, the Lions last night got their asses handed to them by Geelong. Watch that one. Far out.
1: I watched the women's origin.
0: Mm.
1: And this is hard, right? So I'm a New South Wales supporter, being from New South Wales originally. The way I look at it is it's state of origin, and yes, you wouldn't be able to consider me a loyal person.
0: No, you can't, and a you can't chop and person. Change.
1: Exactly. Yep. But I've spent a lot of time in Queensland. So in the women's, I go for Queensland. In the men's, I go for New South Wales, because that's the one I started watching first when I was a kid, because the women's weren't around then. So I'd already attached to the men's
0: in a weird way that makes sense.
1: But I was like, I've been in Queensland for a long time, so I'll make the women's Maroons my team. Yep. But watching New South Wales win, I don't know, there's something in me that I see blue go across the line. I'm like, oh, no, I'm not going for that team.
0: I'm like,
1: so I'm sad because I wanted Queensland to win in the game. But this weird thing in me was like, oh, New South Wales, they're just good.
0: Yeah. There's something about your origin and where you're from. Like for me, I follow the Adelaide Crows when it comes to cricket, South Australian cricket team. If they get a win, bloody love it.
1: It's a nostalgia thing in some ways, I reckon, because it's what you grew up knowing. If I had a set, I go for the Maroons or Queensland. Even it feels wrong coming out of my mouth. I feel weird posting about it because I'm like, shame on you, Kaylee.
0: Yeah.
1: Shame.
0: 14-10 last night to New South Wales.
1: Mm. It was close. They had a cracker of a game. And Queensland fought right to the end. That last try that didn't get put through, that would have levelled it.
0: Damn. Plenty to talk about this morning here at Star. Get to some shower thoughts up next for you. 6:09.
2: Thank God it's...

0: Chili Peppers, Star Mackay and the Wit Sundays, Scotty and Kaylee here on a Friday morning around Mackay and the Wit Sundays. Shall we, early on in the morning, get into some little thoughts, some little shower thoughts? These are the things that pop into your head. Oh, hang on. Here we go. Water right now. These are the thoughts that just pop into your head. You know when you're sitting in the shower?
1: Yeah, absolutely.
0: Standing in the shower. Your mind wanders.
1: Yeah.
0: Just start thinking dumb stuff. I don't know if you get this. Do you get sometimes, you know, you get your window in your bathroom and you get the odd dead insect?
1: Oh, yeah. The flies love to hang out in there.
0: Well, this is the thing. How stupid is this? Insects have got the whole world outside of your house.
1: Yes.
0: They've got infinite space. Instead, they're so stupid, they'll come into your house just to die in your bathroom at your window.
1: Oh, and I mean, to die in many other places, the kitchen window. At the moment, I've got ants that keep coming across my bedroom wall.
0: Far out.
1: There's never any food or anything for them, no water sources or anything, but they just hang out along the skirting board.
0: I had to go home early yesterday because my daughter was crook, sat on my desk area doing work, and just little frigging ant, tiny little things that you can barely see.
1: Is it because, like us, we don't want to be outside and potential of getting wet and feeling like yuck?
0: I don't know.
1: Do bugs feel like that? Because apparently they do.
0: I don't know. Here's another thought for the day. Only one company makes Monopoly.
1: They have the Monopoly.
0: Mm.
1: What is it? Mattel, isn't it?
0: I can't remember. Is that wrong? That one company has the Monopoly on Monopoly?
1: I think you know what? I would argue that I am sure there would be like Temu versions of Monopoly.
0: Oh, yeah. That'd be good. Pass, go and collect $198.
1: Yes.
0: Something like that.
1: Yes, something like that.
0: Here's another thought for the day. Mercedes has three E's in it and they're all pronounced differently.
1: I actually don't know how to spell it, so I'm...
0: Mercedes.
1: Say...
0: Mercedes.
1: It is true.
0: What the hell's with that?
1: I actually have one for you. Did you hear that someone in the office is possessed by an owl?
0: What?
1: Someone in our office is possessed by an owl.
0: Oh, he was. Nice try. Nice try.
1: I saw it online last night and I was like, I'm saving that to see if I can get him.
0: No, nearly. Nearly. Yeah. You know what? I'm going to... give that a crack on my kids
1: your
0: tonight.
1: Kids,
0: my
1: that kids was a good Charlie. One, actually. Eh?
0: Charlie will love that. Yeah. She'll absolutely love that.
1: Damn it, I wish I got you with it.
0: Now, there's your thoughts for the day. It's 6:16.
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2: Turn up your radio right now. Making your news feeds this morning, and ooh la la la, Jennifer Lopez has been rumoured to be cuddling up to her co-star. Now, she was at the 2026 Netflix Upfront red carpet event that they had this week, and she's been showing great chemistry with a gentleman named Brett Goldstein. Now, they are in a show called The Office Romance.
0: Right.
2: And, I mean, Jennifer can't be that good of an actress.
0: We've seen her other movies. Just to get publicity, is it?
2: Sure. Well,
0: a show called Office Romance, yeah, and you're having a romance with the dude?
2: But you know, even like when they're good actors and you can kind of see, oh yeah, you know, they're definitely being more kind to each other for publicity. But then there's the people that have like face-to-face looking like they're almost going to kiss and you're not on screen. And it's like...
0: Yeah.
2: There's a lot of chemistry between these two. Is there a little something going on here?
0: Interesting.
2: Who knows? We'll keep an eye out for that one. Moving on to some other news back home. TV Black Box. Now, it's kind of like an insider's info to what's happening on our TV screens.
0: Oh, yeah.
2: They posted an article 2 days ago suggesting that I'm a Celebrity, Get Me Out of Here is going to be cancelled. Now, Channel 10 haven't done their upfronts for 2027, so it's kind of a lineup. Like what we can expect on the TV next year for each network kind of does their own. We even do it as a company as well. All media kind of does these things.
0: Yep.
2: 10's US parent company, Paramount, allegedly, are pulling the plug on I'm a Celebrity, Get Me Out of Here after a decade on air.
0: Interesting.
2: They're just sort of suggesting, you know, it's not as financially viable at the moment. And popular as it once was, or potentially taking it to a new home, maybe. Maybe the deal with Channel 10. It's all rumours at this point. We don't actually know. Channel 10 has said nothing has been decided as of yet.
0: I think it would be horrendously expensive. And the other thing, the calibre of, inverted commas, celebrity is greatly diminishing. When you look at the cast year by year and you don't know half of them.
2: Yes, well, I mean...
0: You're like, who?
2: It's
0: who
2: kind of... I look at it a little bit because I was like... I watched the last one. I'm like, I knew a lot of those people. Mm. I feel like it's a little bit of, as the golden age of TV kind of, and it becomes more like streaming and stuff, it's harder to have those celebrities on the TV that people on the that watch the TV are going to recognise. Like you say, I don't know them, but you think about new music. You probably don't know a lot of new artists that but then they're not necessarily watching it, so it's not a show for them.
0: But the problem is if I don't recognise half of the people on I'm a Celebrity,
2: and
0: Get Me Out of Here,
2: targeted at you,
0: and you don't recognise a different half and someone else, then it doesn't matter which half,
2: exactly.
0: You don't give a shit about a whole lot of people on the show, and you don't care, and you don't watch.
2: And I just feel that it's not a show I'm necessarily watching, to be fair. Like, it's
0: I don't want to see someone eat cowballs either. It's
2: but if it's targeted, like, I think they need to reconsider who their target audience is for the show and cast accordingly.
0: Yep.
2: Because I'm like, oh yeah, I know these people, but I'm not watching the show, if you know what I mean?
0: Even if it was I'm an influencer, Get Me Out of Here, there'd be a whole lot of people that you know, but someone else who also love influencers wouldn't have a clue about them.
2: Well, that's the same with actors and celebrities though, right?
0: I don't know. I think a lot of, you know, musicians and, you know, actors are, you know, globally popular. Like, you know, Dave Hughes. Everyone knows Dave Hughes, the comedian.
2: If I saw him on I'm a Celebrity, I'm not going to lie, I would switch it off instantly.
0: But you know who he is.
2: unfortunately.
0: That's the thing.
2: Yeah. No, but the thing is they can't afford those people because otherwise you get 12 people like that one of them stays there for a day, the other one has all these demands to be able to go into the jungle. Yeah. Anyway, that's why they're probably, you're right, it's the financial side of it seems to be, That's your trending news. You want any more, star1019.com.au.
0: 6:26, this is The Weekend, Star McKay and the Whit Sundays.

0: Star McKinder with Sunday, Scotty and Kaylee. News updates soon, including the latest on that bus crash that happened at Gumloo yesterday. A nasty one. Mackay man at the wheel. They've got no further information, unfortunately.
1: Heartbreaking.
0: Yeah, one person's lost their life and a lot of others badly injured. So let's hope it doesn't get any worse than that.
1: Yeah, I'm horrified nasty by that one. That's a little too close to home, just thinking of everyone and their families this morning.
0: I lived in

0: I'll tell just quickly. I had a stepfather in my life when I was a lot younger who was a truck driver, and he didn't wear a seatbelt. He had a serious accident at one point, and he flipped back into the bed of the truck, like in the front, how they have the beds at the back. He flipped back in there, and where he was sitting was entirely crushed. And if he had have been wearing a seatbelt, he would have died. So I can understand why there's some people that don't like that.
1: Yeah.
0: But it is safer with them.
1: Definitely, definitely. All right, 6:30, we'll get to those details for you next.
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8: Good morning, Joseph Price with your local news. One woman has died and 19 others have been hospitalised in a Whitsunday bus crash. The Cairns to Airlie Flicks bus rolled on the Bruce Highway at Gumloo yesterday afternoon. Forensic Crash Unit investigators are appealing to any witnesses or anyone with dashcam footage to come forward. It's the same stretch of highway where a bus crash claimed the lives of three women in 2024. The Australian government has strengthened RSV protections for older Australians. RSV immunisations are now free for those aged over 75 and Aboriginal and Torres Strait Islander people aged over 60. In the Mackay Hospital and Health Service, there's already been 663 lab-confirmed cases of RSV so far this year. The Immunisation Foundation of Australia's Catherine Hughes explains when Aussies are most at risk.
9: RSV tends to peak in autumn and winter, but it does circulate year-round. It can also spread really easily in households. You know, sometimes it's grandkids bringing it home to the grandparents. The best time to get vaccinated against RSV is before you need it.
8: Disaster recovery grants have been expanded.

0: intended to include a number of local areas. Eligible homeowners in the Isaac and Rockhampton regions can now apply for funding to undertake resilience improvements and reduce the impacts of future flood events. Grants of up to $10,000 are available for homeowners to make key upgrades, such as raising electrical switchboards, air conditioning and hot water systems, or installing flood-resilient floors and wall linings. A new All Abilities playground will be built at the Woodlands District Park in Andergrove. The $2.3 million project will feature accessible ramps, inclusive swings, a wheelchair-friendly carousel, sensory panels, and two connected play towers offering a variety of challenges. There will also be new amenities, including a changing place facility for people with disabilities. Construction of the playground is expected to start in June and be finished by December. And Rockhampton and Mackay face off in round 5 of the NBL One North tomorrow night. The Cyclones take on the Meteorettes at 6 p.m. at Bravis Arena before the Rockets play the Meteors at 8 p.m. In rugby league, the Mackay Cutters host the Burley Bears in the Q Cup, with that match kicking off at 6 p.m. tomorrow.
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2: Morning, I'm Phoebe Humphrey. Investigations continue into a deadly bus rollover in Queensland. One person has died and two others are fighting for life after yesterday's crash on the Bruce Highway between Townsville and Bowen. 13 others were taken to hospital in a stable condition. Angus Taylor has used his budget reply speech to promise huge cuts to migration and to eliminate bracket creep. The opposition leader says a coalition government would slash migration by 40%, with the exact number based on housing availability. While he's again promised to repeal the government's changes to negative gearing and capital gains tax.
3: The coalition will fight like hell to prevent Labor's toxic taxes from becoming law. But if they do, I commit that a coalition government I lead will repeal them.
2: One Nation has now passed Labor in the first major poll since the budget. The Roy Morgan poll is primary support for Pauline Hanson's party at 32%, ahead of Labor on 28.5%. And Madonna, Shakira and BTS will co-headline the first ever FIFA World Cup final halftime show.
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2: Star Sport. In sport, the Women's Origin Shield is returning to New South Wales following a 14-10 win over Queensland in Game 2 at Suncorp Stadium. Blues coach John Strange says they did the jersey proud.
4: Queensland kept coming. We knew they were going to, and these girls just didn't give up.
2: The Cats have won last night's AFL Grand Final rematch at the Gabba, thumping the Lions by 41 points, Geelong booting 5 unanswered goals to start the third quarter. And the end of an era for Sam Kerr, with Chelsea confirming she'll depart at season's end after more than 6 years. That's the latest news and sport.
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6: Star weather.
7: Partly cloudy with a slight chance of a shower. Airlie Beach 24, Proserpine 25, Mackay, Piney Valley 26. Tomorrow, slight chance of a shower. Sunday, mostly sunny. Monday, back to slight chance of a shower. And on our coast and beaches, best day is going to be Sunday with 10 to 15 knots. Still a little bit lumpy on the waters, though. Gargett at the moment, 18.
1: 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Because patience isn't your strongest setting anyway.
8: Get up. Get the radio on. Dream me when I wake up. So much to do. It's Scotty and Kaylee on Star.
9: Good morning. Welcome along to your Friday. I've made a rookie error, oh. Scott. And the ladies that are listening right now will feel me. Mm-hmm. I have left my second ear piercing out for way too long.
7: Right.
9: Yesterday morning, I tried to shove it through the left hole. My ear has been swollen for 24 hours. And,
7: right.
9: And I managed to get them both through last night. And I am so sore. And they are kind of oozing.
7: Yeah. Is that why you're not wearing your headphones right now?
9: I don't. Yes, because it hurts. It hurts, and I'm worried that that's what's made this one worse than the other one. The headphones, like, just on top of them.
7: But, okay.
9: Oh, my gosh. I said to my aunt yesterday, I was like, oh, no, I've stuffed up. I think my earring ring's closing up.
7: Yeah.
9: Why does everyone else's stay open for like 20-odd years and they can still fit an earring through it? I've had mine for like 15 and it's closed on me.
7: Don't know.
9: It hurts so bad.
7: Sounds like a fun day coming up for you, doesn't it?
9: Mm, yeah, well, just not sleeping well because you put your head down and it hurts.
7: Ouch. Screw that. 6:40, Star Mackay and the Whitsundays, Gaga and Doshi, Runway. Whoa.

0: one way. Lady Gaga and Doechii, Star Mackay and the Wit Sunday, Scotty and Kaylee here. Matchy Match is about 20 minutes away for 950 today.
1: Scotty, have you ever heard about the song The One That Got Away from Katy Perry?
0: I have never heard of it or heard it.
1: Well, here it is.
0: Okay. Come here.
2: The summer after high school when we first met.
1: You haven't heard this one?
0: No.
1: She went on James Corden's talk show back in 2017 and revealed that this song was written. It was in her early days and really brought her a lot of success.
0: It was written
1: about a man named Josh Groban.
0: Oh, yeah.
1: Now, there's a lot of history for these guys. In 2018, she spoke to Andy Cohen about admitting that. About he wasn't expecting her to admit that that song was about him and all of these kinds of things. Anyway, all these years later, it's now 2026, Josh has got engaged. Katy took to TikTok with a screenshot of the engagement announcement between Josh and his partner.
0: Yeah.
1: And did a little green screen. So it's there. And then she comes across as a little person in front of it, pours a whole glass of wine that starts overflowing and looks very sad and takes a sip. Mind you, this woman has one child. She was married to Orlando Bloom.
0: Yeah.
1: She's now dating Justin Trudeau, the former Canadian Prime Minister. It just goes to show that we never really get over that first love or that
0: she
1: one that really...
0: She?
1: What do you mean she hasn't? I think I still haven't.
0: Right.
1: I think if I was to see... And I know he's off living his life and all these things.
0: Yeah.
1: If I was to see who I think of as that person, the one that got away... engaged. I know when I found out he had a girlfriend when that ended, I lost my brain. I think I would still be sad.
0: Right.
1: Because there's always that one person that you don't necessarily go to look for, but if the information comes to you, it's like, oh, that stings a little.
0: Yeah, right.
1: You
0: know, no, I don't have that. No.
1: Yeah, but how many girlfriends did you
0: have? No, I've had three. I had three, you know, two or three long-term relationships before getting engaged and married.
1: Did you ever have one that was like felt like it was the one that got away though? That person that was like, you know what, no bad blood. The relationship just didn't work out. So it's sad to see you go, and it will always be a little part of me that has a soft spot for you.
0: Probably the only one that's close would be before grade 12. It was around exam time kind of thing, and I was just in a friends group. None of us had girlfriends. There was a girl in the group. She didn't have a boyfriend. We all just sort of hung around, you know. We're all, you know, a little bit nerdy kind of thing. She was a bit of a good looker, and then out of the blue one night, she just called me up for a chat, and I was a, you know, stupid teenage boy that didn't know anything kind of thing. And it was only after the call I thought, hang on a minute, I probably should have asked her to the formal.
1: Yeah, you probably should have. I just feel like that's a unique experience, Scott, to not have that person, because most people would be able to put a finger on and go, yeah, that's that person that got away.
0: Yeah.
1: That's why that song really skyrocketed Katy Perry to fame, and the fact that she's still will be like, oh, that stings. I mean, after a divorce, though, seeing the one that got away get married probably would be a little on the nose, right?
0: Poor Katy. 6:47, Star Mackay and the Wit Sundays.
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0: Kind of With Sunday, Scotty and Kaylee, breakfast show for a Friday morning. When was the last time, Kaylee, that you went to a party? Not a birthday party.
1: Not a birthday party.
0: Someone's having a party.
1: Like a house party.
0: Hmm.
1: It's been a little while, actually. I would say probably Halloween.
0: Okay.
1: Yeah.
0: My mum and dad used to do that. We're just, people are coming over.
1: Yeah.
0: Saturday night, and like a dozen people would come over. There'd be people eating in the lounge room, people in the dining room, big barbecue.
1: There's
0: no reason or occasion.
1: I don't like catering. I just like to invite people around for drinks, yeah.
0: Let me give you this idea if you don't like catering. Saw a post by a lady, Michaela, online, who held a sandwich party.
1: As in like putting out a platter of sandwiches?
0: No. Let me give you the details. Let me see if this is something you want to entertain the idea. Okay. She says, the sandwich party was a success and probably one of the greatest ideas I've ever had. 10 out of 10 would recommend it again. I invented a new type of party where everyone brings their own ingredients for a sandwich. And we just kind of go nuts making sandwiches. And
1: okay. All okay.
0: This
1: yeah.
0: Is, this is written. This is written. No, this is real.
1: I imagine it is real. It doesn't make it any less stupid. Are you serious?
0: Yes.
1: This is old people stuff. Who's going to a party to make sandwiches? This ain't Subway.
0: Look, there'd want to be vodka there. There's just lots of different. There's about seven or eight different meats. There's a whole lot of different cheeses. A few different lettuces. You got a bunch of different sauces. You go along and make sandwiches. Could that be your next party you go to?
1: Scott, I don't know if you've ever been to one of my parties, but hell no, that's not the next party I'm going to. No.
0: Sandwich parties off the list?
1: Off the list.
0: Okay, we'll put a line through that one then. Star McKay and the Whit Sunday, 6:56, Scotty and Kaylee.

0: Star Mackay and the WhitSunday, Scotty and Kaylee. It's just about 7. We're going to give you a crack at $950 in less than 10 minutes.
1: Three-word match, matchy match, back again.
0: Word association is what we're doing. We'll get to our Star News Sport weather next, including details about Aussie Sam Kerr leaving Chelsea, the club she's played for years over in England.
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18: Good morning. Joseph Price with your local news. A woman has died and others are fighting for life after a bus rolled on the Bruce Highway at Gumloo, north of Bowen. The crash happened around 4 p.m. yesterday, leaving 19 people in hospital, including the 70-year-old bus driver from Mackay. Superintendent Dean Kavanagh has told Nine that most of the passengers were foreign nationals.
19: They were people visiting our country, which really does just increase that complexity, not only for the investigation and support we can offer, but also for the passengers and their family, friends and loved ones who are extremely concerned.
18: The Forensic Crash Unit is appealing to any witnesses or anyone with dashcam footage to come forward. It comes less than 2 years after three women were killed in a bus crash on the same stretch of highway. Mining giant Bravus has won the right to launch a $20 million damages claim against Isaac Regional Council. The stoush relates to the Moray Carmichael Boundary Road used to access the Carmichael coal mine. Council argues the increase in traffic required significant road upgrades, while Bravus says the changes forced construction work to stop, leading to millions in extra costs.
8: If Bravas are successful, that will be to the detriment of every ratepayer in our region. But what we do know is that this issue could drag on for a length of time. It can easily be settled and come to some sort of agreement outside of a court process.
18: Isaac Mayor Kelly VV on 7 there. And health experts are encouraging older Mackay residents to get the free RSV vaccination ahead of peak respiratory season. There's already been 663 lab-confirmed cases in the Mackay Hospital and Health Service so far this year. The Immunisation Foundation of Australia's Catherine Hughes says the cost of vaccinations is a real concern for many older Australians.
20: The inclusion of an RSV vaccine on the National Immunisation Program means that Australians aged 75 and over and Aboriginal and Torres Strait Islander people aged 60 and over can sit down with their GP or their pharmacist and discuss their options without worrying about the financial side of things.
21: National News now.
22: Morning, I'm Phoebe Humphrey. It's not just migration and Labor's changes to property tax that Angus Taylor's touched on in last night's budget reply speech. The opposition leaders also promised to link bracket creep with the CPI.
23: That will fully protect all income earners from inflation. This is generational tax reform.
22: Yeah. When it comes to net migration, the coalition would cut it by around 40%. One person has died and at least 20 others have been injured in a North Queensland bus crash. The Cairns to Airlie Flicks bus rolled on the Bruce Highway at Gumloo yesterday. It's the same stretch of highway where a bus crash claimed the lives of three people in 2024. The Aussies and Kiwi who are on the cruise ship at the centre of the hantavirus outbreak will arrive in Perth today. The group of six will spend at least 3 weeks in quarantine. And Aussie Delta Goodrum has risen high above a sparkling gold piano in the second Eurovision semi-final this morning in Vienna. We'll find out shortly if she makes Sunday morning's grand final.
21: There are massive deals which are happening right now at Nissan Proserpine. You can see for yourself at Whitsunday Autos. It's the experience that you've been waiting for.
22: Star Sport. In sport, Geelong has come out winners in last night's AFL Grand Final rematch against the Lions at the Gabba. The 41-point win set up by a five-goal blitz in the opening 12 minutes of the third quarter. Coach Chris Scott says his side's homework on Brisbane paid off.
24: You know, without going into too much detail, I thought we asked some more questions of them. If you let them have the game their way, you might not lose by that much, but you certainly won't win.
22: And New South Wales has claimed the Women's Origin Series for a second consecutive year with a thrilling four-point win over Queensland last night at Suncorp. That's the latest news on sport.
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26: Star weather.
0: Not a bad day today. There's only a slight chance of a shower. Partly cloudy. A couple of heavier downpours around last night though. Airlie 24, Proserpine 25, Mackay Pioneer Valley 26. Tomorrow, slight chance of a shower. Sunday is going to be mostly sunny and Monday, slight chance of a shower. Best day, coast and beaches is Sunday with 10 to 15 knots, but probably still a little bit too lumpy on the waters to get out and go fishing.
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0: That is good money, and it's only three words that you need to match with Kaylee.
1: You could be walking away just shy of a grand richer this morning. Jump on the phone on 1300 891 1929.
0: Yep. Give us a buzz. 950. Can I give you a clue?
1: Yes, go on. You said the word clue. You put it out there. Don't takesy-backsies now.
0: One of the words relates to something we've talked about in the last hour.
1: Off-air or on-air?
0: Both.
1: Delta Goodrum.
0: I can't.
1: Katy Perry.
0: Can't confirm or deny. Anyway, Matchy Match, Game of Word Association next. 1300 891 1929. 19 right now, West Mackay. Olivia Dean, So Easy at Star.

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1: Harvey Norman Computers McKay, making slow laptops a distant memory. 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
0: Good morning, Chantel, McKay's Northern Beaches. How are you today?
2: I'm good, thanks. And you?
0: Really good. 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Let's rip into it. 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Checkout is word number one. Checkout.
2: Shop.
0: Checkout and shop. That works. Word number two is balloon.
2: Party.
0: Balloon and party. And word number three, frog.
2: Frog.
0: Frog. What do you think?
2: Thinking frog. Pond? Yeah, I'll just go with pond.
0: Pond. Okay, I'll check out pond. Shop, balloon, party, frog, pond. Happy with those, or do you want to make a change? Up to you.
2: Yeah, the frog. I'll just go stick with it.
0: Okay, frog, pond. All right, done. We're giving Kaylee the wave back in, so we got those words locked in for you. Let's see if we can get you $950. We've got Chantel here in McKay's Northern Beaches.
3: Good morning, Chantel. How are we?
2: I'm good, thanks. And you?
3: Oh, good, good. Hopefully going to win you some cash this morning.
2: Yeah, fingers crossed.
0: Well, let's see how we go. Okay, Chantel, you can't give anything away as Kaylee thinks her way through this.
3: I don't know. Chantel doesn't sound confident. That's already given away that these are some hard words.
0: Oh, I don't know about that. I mean, I wouldn't have thought word number one, checkout, is a hard one.
3: Checkout. You know what? I wouldn't say, hang on, why can you give me two words, but I only can give you one for starters?
0: That's one word, isn't it?
3: Check out.
0: Is it?
3: It's two words.
0: No, the thing. We all know the thing. You've been going through, they're all over Canelands. They're everywhere.
3: We're going to go with it. Check out. Buy. Damn it. What did you go with, Chantel?
2: Shop.
3: Oh, so close. Adjacent words.
0: You're in the right area.
3: Oh, yep. Chantel, we were almost the same there.
2: Yeah.
3: All right. Well, we're playing for scratches. Let's hope we can get a couple of those. Damn it.
0: Yeah. It's one word, by the way. Check out the final step in a transaction. Thanks, AI. Okay. Word number
3: Don't trust AI.
0: Two. Playing for scratchies. Balloon.
3: Balloon.
0: Yeah.
3: Can we go to the next word?
0: Okay.
3: I need to sit on that one for a little bit.
0: All right. Frog.
3: Frog?
0: Yeah. You know what one is.
3: I know.
0: We all know what one is. We can all picture one in our minds now. Every person listening can picture a frog.
3: Jump. Amphibian.
0: No.
3: Hop.
0: No. This is
3: green.
0: This is the one that Chantel struggled on. Chantel, I think you should have gone for hop or something like that.
2: Yeah.
3: What did you say?
2: Pond.
0: Pond.
3: Right. Yeah. Yeah, sorry, babe. I was never getting pond. Nah. Maybe like kiss, because you got to kiss a lot of frogs to find a prince.
0: Mm.
3: But that's about it.
0: All right, let's go back to balloon and see if we can. We've got to get a scratchy.
3: Balloon.
0: Okay. Where this weekend. All right, picture this. You're going somewhere.
3: Is it a per word?
0: Huh?
3: Per.
0: Yeah, it is.
3: Party.
0: Oh, how'd you do that?
3: I didn't need your help. I had to have some more processing time.
0: Yeah.
3: Damn it, but that's only one scratcher. Look, at the end of the day, Chantel, you could have some serious cash behind that scratchy. So, you know, good luck with that one.
2: Thanks so much.
0: Thank you, Chantel. Another chance to play Matchy Match coming up Monday. We will hit $1,000 after 7 Monday morning. Thanks to Harvey Norman, McKay and Star.
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0: Jovi, Star McKay, the Wit Sunday, Scotty and Kaylee here. 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
3: Making your news feeds this morning, some big news from former One Direction star Niall Horan. He was on the Smallsy Night Show and announced that Australia will be early next year. Haven't announced anything yet. Big public service announcement. Ooh. He's headed down under. Look, he's going to be announcing dates soon, straight from the horse's mouth. So very excited for this one. Because who doesn't love Niall? And Harry's headed down here.
0: Yep.
3: I think Louis also announced that he's headed down under. Yep. I don't know when exactly he's coming. But, yeah, he's going to be touring around where the boys are. I wonder if they'll get together without Zayn because of Zayn's bad behaviour at the last get-together.
0: Who knows? If they're in the same country, same city, same night, you wouldn't be surprised if there was, you know, just a walk up and one song.
3: Actually, I reckon if they were to hit, say, the Hamilton Island golf course, imagine that. Play Dent Island. You know speaking of people on Hemo, good morning to Sydney Sweeney and her boyfriend Scooter Braun. It looked like they were staying on Hamilton Island having a little bit of a romantic getaway while she's in Oz filming some stuff.
0: They'll be at Qualia.
3: Yes, no doubt.
0: Enjoying Qualia. Very, very good.
3: Well, what's that house that Taylor Swift hired out?
0: That's part of Qualia.
3: It is part of Qualia. Yeah, right. Yeah.
0: Smallsy's show starts tonight on Star, by the way, everybody. Niall could be on it. I'm not sure. I haven't seen the rundown.
3: Wasn't sure if I was allowed to announce that bit. He is with our network, though.
0: Yep.
3: Moving on to some other news, Scotty. Bridgerton. Now, we only had the new season drop earlier this year. Any spoilers, if you haven't watched it, just close your ears right now. So they are looking at bringing out, and for the first time ever, in such a quick period of time, season 5 is coming out next year. Usually they wait 2 years between season drops.
0: Right.
3: But this time around, we're only going to have to wait 12 months. The season will be centred around what is... is one of the siblings, Francesca, that's the name. She's like, okay, so she's already had a storyline about her husband, John Sterling, and her getting together, but she was kind of like a background character in the sense that the series was done in two parts, and hers was like her marriage and her relationship was a small part of one where there were multiple relationships, which is why I always forget her name.
0: Okay.
3: But she is ending up in a lesbian relationship with her deceased late husband's cousin.
0: Man, I'm confused.
3: And I know this. Why do you think I'm confused? I follow the show.
0: Yeah.
3: Anyway, I just want to see Eloise find love because Eloise is the resistant one. She's a lot like I am in like, no, I'm just not putting up with tomfoolery.
0: Right.
3: And part of me wants her to find love so I know there's hope.
0: I have no idea who Eloise is, but I wish her all the best.
3: That's your trending news. Anymore, star1019.com.au. We're going to have to get him on the Bridgerton train, guys.
0: I wouldn't have thought so. Alex Warren, this is Fever Dream, Star McKay and the Wit Sunday, 7:26, Scotty and Kaylee.

0: Alex Warren, Fever Dream, Star McKay in the Wet Sunday, Scotty and Kaylee here. After 7:30, hit the spot. It's our little competition where we sing a song. Manchild, Sabrina Carpenter is the tune we're going to try and sing today. I've chopped out about 15 seconds. We need to fill it perfectly.
1: I think you do a great job of this one. It makes me giggle.
0: I need to get the lyrics out for this. We're going to give it a shot after 7:30. Hit the spots back on a Friday morning at Star News next.
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5: Good morning. Joseph Price with your local news. A bus rollover on the Bruce Highway in the Whitsundays has killed a woman and left another two people fighting for life. 29 people were treated at the scene in Gumloo yesterday afternoon, with 19 taken to local hospitals. Police Superintendent Dean Kavanagh has told Nine passers-by rushed to help.
6: We actually saw members of the public stop and render assistance as well, and I'm extremely grateful for that. It was a very confronting scene and a very complex scene when we then had to transport injured people to various hospitals right through the region.
5: The Forensic Crash Unit is appealing to any witnesses or anyone with dashcam footage to come forward. It comes less than 2 years after three women were killed in a bus crash on the same stretch of highway. Disaster recovery grants have been expanded to include more impacted communities in regional Queensland. Eligible homeowners in the Isaac region can now apply for funding to undertake resilience improvements and reduce the impacts of future flood events. Grants of up to $10,000 are available for homeowners to make key upgrades, such as raising electrical switchboards, air conditioning and hot water systems, or installing flood-resilient floors and wall linings. Construction on a $2.3 million all-abilities playground at the Woodlands District Park in Andergrove will start soon. It'll feature accessible ramps, inclusive swings, a wheelchair-friendly carousel, sensory panels and two connected play towers offering a variety of challenges. There'll be a new amenities block, including a changing place facility for people with disabilities. Works will start next month and should be finished by December. And round five of the NBL One North will see Mackay and Rockhampton face off tomorrow night. The Cyclones take on the Meteorettes at 6 p.m. at Bravis Arena before the Rockets play the Meteors at 8 p.m. Over to Rugby League, and the Mackay Cutters host the Burley Bears in the Q Cup tomorrow, with that match kicking off at 6 p.m.
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7: Morning, I'm Phoebe Humphrey. Not long now until the Aussies and Kiwi from the Hantavirus cruise ship touch down in Perth. Health Minister Mark Butler telling the ABC they're due to arrive early this afternoon, Eastern time, and continue to test negative to the rat-borne disease.
8: Not showing any symptoms. They'll be tested immediately. They land in Perth and have been transported to the quarantine facility there.
7: They will spend at least 3 weeks in isolation. A woman has died and two others are fighting for life after a bus rolled in North Queensland. Yesterday afternoon's crash at Gumloo left 19 people in hospital. Superintendent Dean Kavanagh has told Nine the Flix bus was carrying mostly passengers from overseas.
6: They were people visiting our country, which really does just increase that complexity, not only for the investigation, but also for the passengers and their family, friends and loved ones.
7: And opposition leader Angus Taylor is vowing to index income tax brackets to inflation as part of his first budget reply speech. He's also promised to slash welfare for non-citizens.
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7: Star Sport. In sport, New South Wales has retained the Women's Origin Shield with a 14-10 victory over Queensland in Game 2 at Suncorp. Tonight, the Bulldogs face the Sharks in the NRL. To AFL, the Cats won last night's grand final rematch at the Gabba, thumping the Lions by 41 points. And a bombshell from Sam Kerr this morning with confirmation she's leaving football club Chelsea.
9: This Saturday will be my final game for Chelsea. It's been an absolute honour to represent you guys for the last 6.5 years.
7: Her next move is unknown. That's the latest news and sport. G'day,

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2: Partly cloudy. We've got a slight chance of a shower today. Ellie Beach 24, Proserpine 25, Mackay in the Piney Valley 26. Tomorrow, slight chance of a shower. Sunday's going to be mostly sunny, which actually sounds really good. Monday, slight chance of a shower. Sunday's also your best day. Beaches and coastline, 10 to 15 knots. Still a little bit lumpy though. Cannonvale at the moment, 22.
3: Harvey Norman Computers Mackay. Because patience isn't your strongest setting anyway.
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6: Sure. Having my cup of tea.
5: Yep, perfect. I've got some water here, some lyrics. We're about to get underway with Hit the Spot.
6: We'll do that in just a moment. Sabrina Carpenter, Man Child. We all know the song. The thing is that I've cut the bit out in the middle. Four lines is all we need to do it.
5: Stupid.
6: So we've got to pick it up at that point there, and Sabrina's got to come in with the man child, the big moment of the song. We're going to give that a crack next after the Black Eyed Peas' Star Hit the Spot.

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2: I'm going to need to stand up for this. Maybe stretch a little.
0: Right.
2: Hang on. Sorry, that's microphone sound, but I've got to get ready. You need to be ready to sing Man Child. Get the little dance going.
0: Okay. I'll be right. So it's only 1, 2, 3. It's only 4 lines. It's about 15.
2: It's timing.
0: It's 15 words, but it is timing is the key with all of this.
2: Yep. Now I start because I think we were so close last week.
0: Yep.
2: That we could potentially get this. We just need to slow down a little bit.
0: Okay. So what we're going to try and do, there's a bit of Sabrina Carpenter's Man Child cut out in our heads. We're kind of doing the clicker that.
2: Yeah. Like listening for the timing, 4-4.
0: Yep. Ready to go?
2: Yeah.
0: Sabrina Carpenter, Manchild, join in the car. Let's see if we can hit the spot. And Sabrina comes in with a big Manchild, the grand moment. Here we go.
3: Just say you're finished, didn't know we started. It's all just so familiar, baby, what do you call it?
2: Stupid.
0: Or is it slow?
2: Maybe it's useless.
0: But there's a cuter word for it. I know,

0: Paul's here.
1: I love that song. I reckon next week you start, mate.
2: Okay.
1: You might actually get it.
0: I'm feeling an element of distrust from you there.
1: Me?
0: You don't think I can do this?
1: Yep. There's no feeling of the element.
0: Essentially, you want me to do 1, 2, 3, 4 words.
1: Yep.
0: Sounds good to me. And everyone listening.
1: I don't know how I feel about hearing you say, there's a cuter word for it. I know.
0: Yep. It's all in the timing, isn't it? And we've screwed it up again. That's our second try.
1: That's all right. That's all right. We're pretty close there. I reckon, you know, some more practice.
0: Yeah.
1: We're in for it.
0: The other key is here, we do not practice this.
1: No, we don't. Because this is, that's the whole fun of it. Nail it the first time, right?
0: Yep.
1: Did anyone else actually get it?
0: Look, someone will have got the pace right.
1: Surely.
0: A big Sabrina fan. We'll give it a crack next Friday again. Hit the spot. Star Mackay and the Whitsundays.
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0: Coldplay, BTS, Star McKay in the Wet Sundays, partly cloudy, slight chance of a shower today, mid-20s, our top temperatures.
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2: We want to send you off to where you want to go around the world and also give you 15 grand in spending money.
0: That's the cool thing about this. It's not, you know, we're not sending you to London. No, you pick. You want to, want to go to London and New York and Paris.
2: Yeah, look, times are tough, so spend your money on the things you need to, and the holidays, we've got you sorted.
0: Yeah, it's for you and somebody else. Now, we love getting the stories from our listeners. Ashley's in West Mackay. Ashley, you've told us about Canada. Why Canada?
3: Yeah, so my husband and I, we actually lived in Canada pre-COVID on a working holiday.
0: Oh, wow.
2: I'm so jealous because Drake lives there and his album comes out today.
3: Oh, it's it's amazing, hence why it's on my list to go back to. Yeah. As we were finishing up our season, we were planning on actually travelling and seeing the country, but COVID hit and we were told kind of go back home or stay here and kind of face uncertainty. So we packed up and moved home with like 2 days' notice. So we'd love to go back and actually see the country instead of just work.
2: What were some of the things on that list that you didn't get to do that you would love to?
3: So my top thing on the list, I would love to go up to Churchill in Manitoba and see the polar bears.
0: Oh,
2: there's polar bears in Canada? I didn't know that.
3: Polar bear capital is Churchill, Manitoba,
0: That would be cool.
2: There's more reasons to go to Canada outside of wrappers.
0: You're going one of those huge cars where the polar bears climb up the side.
2: Are they really as nice there as they say the people are? They always say Canadians are the nicest people on the planet.
3: They absolutely are. The little town that we lived in was phenomenal. There was not anyone that like you wouldn't stop and say hi to on the street, even if you didn't know them.
0: That's so cool. What were we doing there on a working holiday? What sort of work was it, Ashley?
3: We were working at a ski resort, my husband and I. So we were. I was housekeeping. He was kind of housekeeping inventory.
0: Yeah.
2: Yeah, right. Oh, that would have been great because you wouldn't have to be out in the cold either but still get to work on the snow and go out when you choose.
3: Yeah, except our resort was an outdoor one.
2: So oh, no.
3: Every time you have to move between buildings, you got to face the negative 40, put all your layers on and then waddle to the next one.
0: That is amazing. Well, Ashley, thank you so much for your entry for Stars Around the World and 15K. Good luck.
3: Thank you so much.
0: 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I've got a cousin who lives in Calgary, tells us all the stories about the cold. Like, sounds kind of gross, but if you spit and it freezes before it hits the ground and smashes.
2: You're kidding.
0: Yeah. Like, that's when it's real cold.
2: I didn't know that Canada had polar bears. This is news to me. And no wonder Drake's releasing Iceman today because he's cold. He's literally frozen there.
0: Star1019.com.au. 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
1: 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Scotty and Kaylee for Harvey Norman Mackay. Welcome to Friday morning with $1,000. The prize next up on the show, Instagram within 10 minutes.
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17: Good morning. Joseph Price with your local news. The Premier's described a deadly bus crash at Gumloo as a tragedy. One person was killed and 19 others injured when a bus carrying mostly foreign tourists rolled on the Bruce Highway yesterday afternoon. David Crisafulli has told 7 it's a terrible incident.
18: It really is tragic. You've got young people in many cases living out their dream in a foreign country, and to have something like this happen, I can only imagine what that feels like for parents and families.
17: A mine access road dispute has taken a costly new turn, with mining giant Bravus given the green light to sue Isaac Regional Council for more than $20 million. The company has won the right to introduce the damages claim regarding the Moray Carmichael boundary road used to access the Carmichael mine. Council argues the increase in traffic required significant road upgrades, while Bravus says the changes force construction work to stop, leading to millions in extra costs.
0: Originally, the standards for that road were set based on the traffic data that we had. However, the company didn't deliver that road within the time frame.
17: Isaac Regional Mayor Kelly Vivey on 7 there. And more than 2 million Aussies are now eligible for free RSV vaccinations. The National Immunisation Program has announced it's funding vaccinations for those aged 75 and over, as well as Aboriginal and Torres Strait Islander people aged over 60. GP Charlotte Hespy says the virus can cause serious health complications in older adults.
19: While RSV is often a mild infection, it can lead to complications like pneumonia and hospitalisation. Vaccination is a key way to protect older adults against RSV infection affecting the lower airways, such as your lungs.
17: In the Mackay Hospital and Health Service, there's been 663 lab-confirmed cases of RSV so far this year.
3: National News now.
20: Morning, I'm Phoebe Humphrey. The opposition leader says his budget reply has laid out the coalition's plan for Australia. It includes linking bracket creep with inflation and a ban on non-citizens from accessing welfare, even if they've been paying tax. Angus Taylor is also promising huge cuts to migration, telling 7:30 the exact numbers would be guided by available housing.
21: I am not going to allow the net overseas migration get to a number which is beyond the housing we have in this country.
20: One person has died and several others are injured after a bus rollover in Queensland. The Flix bus crashed on the Bruce Highway at Gumloo yesterday afternoon. The bus company says they're heartbroken by the news. The Aussies who were on board that hantavirus cruise ship will arrive in Perth today. The five Aussies and Kiwi have all tested negative but will have to quarantine for at least 3 weeks. And Delta Goodrum is through to the Eurovision Grand Final. The Aussies stunned crowds in this morning's second semi in Vienna. She'll take the stage again on Sunday morning our time.
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20: Star Sport. In sport, the Cats have jumped into the top four with a 41-point victory over the Lions in their AFL Grand Final rematch at the Gabba. Sean Manner kicked 5 goals for the winners, while Bailey Smith finished with 34 disposals and 2 majors. Smith telling 7, it's nice to claw one back over the reigning premiers.
23: It's a good one to beat them, get on top of them, but I mean, they won it when it most mattered, so it still stings, but yeah, you've always got a bit more of an edge to play against someone that beat you in the granny.
20: And the Blues have claimed the Women's Origin Series for a second straight year, beating the Maroons 14-10 in Game 2 at Suncorp Stadium. That's the latest news and sport.
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3: Star weather.
25: It's partly cloudy with a slight chance of a shower. Airlie 24, Proserpine 25, Mackay and Piney Valley 26. Tomorrow, slight chance of a shower. Sunday is going to be mostly sunny. Monday, slight chance. And on our coast and beaches, Sunday's the pick, but it's not perfect. It's 10 to 15 knots, still a little lumpy on the waters. Bukasia at the moment, 20.
22: Harvey Norman Computers Mackay, where even updates don't ruin your day. Who could take home the cash this time? Star.
2: 5 questions on the page, 30 seconds on the clock. You could be a grand richer.
25: I would be calling in right now. That'd be my tip.
2: I've been trying to give this away all week. I mean, I'm always trying to give it away, but like,
25: I guess.
2: What's the word for this? I've been thinking about what people would be thinking about rather than just putting random trivia questions in.
25: Right.
2: So it's not like it, yeah. I really hope that I can think about what the person on the phone knows.
25: Okay.
2: And give it to them on a platter.
25: Right. Well, I would win $1,000 if I was competing, unless the pressure got to me. 1-300-891-929. Get on the phone now. Call in. We'll have a go at Instagram for $1,000 right after Bruno Mars on Star. Tonight.

0: Bruno Star Mackay and the Wit Sunday, Scotty and Kaylee. It's very exciting. It's the 15th of the month. Let me tell you what that means here.
1: Drake's released a...
0: No, that means there's people in the kitchen eating Vegemite toast for lunch and lobster for dinner.
1: Today.
0: It's payday.
1: Yeah. It's payday today and Drake album release day. This is the best day of my life.
0: There you go. Win-win. It could be even better if Belinda next wins $1,000.
2: Harvey Norman Computers Mackay. Making slow laptops a distant memory. Who could take home the cash this time? Star.
1: Good morning, Belinda. Anything making your day this morning, lovely, there in North Mackay?
3: Well, Friday, and my daughter and I treat ourselves to some HJ's hash browns on the way to school.
1: Ooh,
0: who doesn't? That.
1: They have good hash browns at HJ's too. It's their extra crispy,
3: they really
1: hey?
3: Do. it's a get through to Friday treat. We made it again.
0: My last driving holiday to Adelaide fell in love with the HJ's coffee. Actually, not a bad drop.
1: You know what?
3: All right.
1: The chicken burgers. What are they called? The
0: grilled chicken burger?
1: No, the crispy chicken ones that Hungry Jack's do.
0: Oh, yeah.
1: Because they're also got a really crunch. I used to work at Hungry Jack's when I was in high school, and they've got the crispy chicken patties, and they're really nice. Anyway, enough talking about that.
0: Belinda's across the road from Aldi. That's another win for the day there. Let's give you a crack. I mean, the centre aisle's on fire at the moment there.
1: Okay, Scotty, you've been sending me photos from the centre aisle. Let's let it go, buddy.
0: Sorry. I bought more soundproofing squares yesterday.
1: And he sent me photos to say you should get some of these for your podcast studio.
0: I did. Belinda, chance at $1,000. Five questions, 30 seconds. You can say pass. If there's time, we go back around again and we take your first answer.
3: Yep, great.
1: Belinda, are you ready?
3: As I'll ever be.
1: Your time starts in 3, 2, 1. What's the next line in this nursery rhyme? Twinkle, twinkle, little star.
3: How I wonder what you are.
1: What is the name of the Netflix show where contestants compete in deadly childhood games?
3: Squid Game.
1: What type of animal is Paddington?
3: Is a bear.
1: Which Hollywood actor recently donated one of his old planes to the Aviation Museum in New South Wales?
3: John Travolta.
1: Which four letter indicates that a reply to a letter or invite is required?
3: RSVP.
1: Congratulations, Belinda in North Mackay, a grand richer.
3: Oh, you have no idea how important that is. Thank you so much.
0: Tell us about it. What are you going to use it for?
3: Oh, my hubby's car needs new tyres. They've been pretty bad for a while, so this is such a blessing.
1: Oh, fantastic. New tyres. That will set you back probably half of that, and then another half to go buy Hungry Jack's.
3: Yeah. It's funny. I'm normally at work by the time this comes on, but Hungry Jack's was closed until 8, so it was almost like this was meant to be.
0: That's brilliant. Belinda, I'll tell you what I would do. I'd be turning around, going back to Hungry Jack's, get the whole meal deal.
1: Yeah.
0: Don't just get the hash browns. Get the
1: coffee.
0: Get the whatever else there
3: My daughter's pretty, she's beside me here, and she's munging into her hash browns while I'm doing this.
0: Good stuff.
1: Well, you're going to have to go get a fresh one so you make sure it's nice and crispy. Oh, my God. Well, that's something to make your Friday then.
3: That's so perfectly taught. We really needed that. That's awesome. Thank you.
1: No worries.
0: So good. What's your daughter's name?
3: Oh, this is Monica.
0: Hello, Monica. Which school's Monica off to?
4: MCC.
0: MCC. Good on you, Monica.
1: Have a great day.
3: We will. Thank you so much.
0: What a Friday.
1: Yay! Finally!
0: Belinda, congratulations.
3: Thank you very much. It really does mean a lot.
0: No worries at all. Have a great weekend. Instagram back Monday after 8 for $1,000 again here on Star.
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14: 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It's Mames. 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
1: Making your news feeds this morning. We're going to have you trending about Dua Lipa suing a major company and a baby on the way for a couple of celebrities.
0: Fantastic. I just in case anyone's wondering if that Instagram was close, I just went back on the timer.
1: Yeah, that was
0: 0.082, not 0.82, 0.082 of a second.
1: That was so tight, but Belinda walking away $1,000 richer this morning. How good.
0: Amazing. 8:19 here on Star. 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
2: Turn up your radio right now. In your news feeds this morning, do you remember the other week, Scotty, where I was talking about one half of the twins out of the Suite Life of Zach and Cody? So Dylan Sprouse, how someone tried to break into his house and he restrained them until the authorities came. Well, I understand why he went Superman on this bloke now. It's just been announced today that he and his wife, Barbara Palvin, the model, are expecting their first child
3: together.
2: She's actually quite far along. She's got quite a big bump. They debuted it at the Cairns Film Festival that's going on at the moment over in Cairns. Not Cairns, K-A-C-A. Yeah,
0: the Cannes Film Festival, the French one.
2: Is that how it's said, Cannes?
0: Yeah, I think so, yeah.
2: Oh, that makes me feel like a bit of a...
0: The Cannes Film Festival.
2: There's a W word that I use often that makes me feel like saying it like that.
0: Right, yep.
2: On to some other news. Miss Dua Lipa. Watch me. Is suing Samsung
0: for
2: $15 million in a fight over the use of her image. Now, there was a photo of her from backstage at a concert she did back in 2024, the Austin City Limits Festival.
0: Yeah.
2: That they have used on the box for their TVs. Like, it's like a photo of the TV and then there's like, kind of like when you get onto your smart TV and there's options, you can select your different streaming services and then it has like a banner. Her face is on that banner. So it's not like they're just sticking her face on the TV as a whole. So her argument is, I own the rights to this image. This is my image and you've used that without my permission and you're making a profit from it and using my image to make money.
0: Yep.
2: Samsung is saying, look, we were given assurance that we wouldn't be like using this incorrectly and that the intellectual property had been approved by one of their third party kind of, I guess, contributors. Okay. I don't know what terminology you would use for that. So they have said in a statement, given this assurance, we deny any allegations of intentional misuse, that they have a great respect for her and the intellectual property of all artists. They said, we actively sought and remain open to constructive resolutions with Miss Lipa's team. I think the only resolution she's looking for is you recall all those boxes, get my damn image off there, because she might have deals with someone else. Who knows?
0: 100% right, yeah.
2: It's a
0: large image. I mean, I'm surprised that there wasn't legal action from her side as soon as these boxes started appearing and that no one flagged early. Hang on, do we own that?
2: Well, I don't think she probably didn't realise. I mean, these are just, you know, boxes going out to average Joes. I can't imagine Dua Lipa's purchasing a 60-inch Samsung TV for the lounge room. Like, she's probably getting something custom made.
0: Someone in a record company or someone would have seen her image there and going, hang on a minute.
2: Yeah. Well, look, at the end of the day, she has now put $15 million down as the price tag to use that image and she wants that cash in hand.
0: Mm.
2: I've had a few times my image sent to me from around the traps. I also get your image sent to me on occasion. I know yours just ends up in random, like, Hope Core is what they call it. Feel good stuff.
0: I end up in random TikToks with LeBron and people like that.
2: Yeah,
0: hilarious.
2: Like moments that make you smile because you're Georgia. It was actually Georgia. You just happened to be
0: there. That's right. I was just along for the ride.
2: Yeah. And mine is, and you've even done this. You've rocked it up in a meeting. We've been in a meeting and next thing I know, this image you've taken of where you've seen my face pop up is on the meeting screen. HSC loves to put me on their creative minds.
0: Yep.
2: I have one sent to me just like 2 weeks ago again.
0: Yep.
2: That's your trending news. Is there any more? Star1019.com.au. You reckon I could earn $15
0: million?
2: No, I wouldn't do that.
0: Corona here. Star McKay in the Wit Sundays, 8:25, Scotty and Kaylee.

0: Corona, Star Mackay and the Wit Sundays, Scotty and Kaylee here. Big weekend coming up, Ram Mackay and the Wit Sundays. I'll tell you one that I found out about, Kaylee, a little earlier that might be a bit of fun. Kinchin Dam this weekend, Mackay Powerboat Club have got races going on tomorrow and Sunday. Kinchin Waters, powerboat zipping around.
1: Powerboats, that'll be a bit of fun. So with jet skis on the with skis on the back, not jet skis.
0: No, I just think the boats racing around.
1: Just the boats.
0: Yeah.
1: Oh, fun.
0: So it might be a bit hard to catch a barra. So you might want to check that out if you're thinking of going fishing there this weekend. Coffee available tomorrow morning from 8:30 as well. See the powerboat races.
1: That'll be fun.
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6: Good morning, Joseph Price with your local news. It's still not clear what caused a bus crash in North Queensland that killed one person and injured 19 others. The bus carrying mostly foreign tourists flipped on the Bruce Highway at Gumloo yesterday afternoon. Queensland Premier David Crisafulli has told Seven it's an awful situation.
7: It really, really is a tragedy, and it's something that will be felt for a long, long time to come.
6: The Forensic Crash Unit is appealing to any witnesses or anyone with dashcam footage to come forward. It comes less than 2 years after three women were killed in a bus crash on the same stretch of highway. Disaster recovery grants are being expanded to include a number of local areas. Eligible homeowners in Isaac and Rockhampton can now apply for funding to undertake resilience improvements and reduce the impacts of future flood events. Grants of up to $10,000 are available for homeowners to make key upgrades such as raising electrical switchboards, air conditioning and hot water systems, or installing flood resilient floors and wall linings. A new All Abilities playground will be built at the Woodlands District Park in Andergrove. The $2.3 million project will feature accessible ramps, inclusive swings, a wheelchair-friendly carousel, sensory panels and two connected play towers offering a variety of challenges. There will also be a new amenities block, including a changing place facility for people with disabilities. Construction of the playground will start in June and should be finished by December. And Rockhampton and Mackay will face off in round 5 of the NBL 1 North tomorrow night. The Cyclones take on the Meteorettes at 6 p.m. at Bravis Arena before the Rockets play the Meteors at 8 p.m. Over to Rugby League, and the Mackay Cutters host the Burleigh Bears in the Q Cup, with that match kicking off at 6 p.m. tomorrow.
5: National news now.
8: Morning, I'm Phoebe Humphrey. The Queensland Premier's described a deadly bus crash in the state's north as a tragedy. One person was killed and 19 others injured when a bus carrying mostly foreign tourists rolled on the Bruce Highway yesterday afternoon. David Crisafulli has told Seven it's terrible.
7: It really is tragic. You've got young people in many cases living out their dream in a foreign country, and to have something like this happen, I can only imagine what that feels like for parents and families.
8: Angus Taylor has used his budget reply speech to promise huge cuts to migration and to eliminate bracket creep. The opposition leader says a coalition government would slash migration by 40%, with the exact number based on housing availability, while he's again promised to repeal the government's changes to negative gearing and capital gains tax. And a new poll has found primary support for One Nation has surpassed Labor. The Roy Morgan poll has Pauline Hanson's party on 32%, ahead of Labor on 28.5%. Voters were almost split on a two-party preferred basis.
5: There are massive deals which are happening right now at Nissan Proserpine. You can see for yourself at Whitsunday Autos. It's the experience that you've been waiting for.
8: Star Sport. In sport, the Women's Origin Shield is returning to New South Wales.

0: Tales following a 14-10 win over Queensland in Game 2 at Suncorp Stadium. Blues coach John Strange says they did the jersey proud.
1: Queensland kept coming. We knew they were going to, and these girls just didn't give up.
0: The Cats have won last night's AFL Grand Final rematch at the Gabba, thumping the Lions 117-76. Geelong booting 5 unanswered goals to start the third term. And the end of an era for Sam Kerr, with Chelsea confirming she'll depart at season's end after more than 6 years. That's the latest news and sport.
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5: Partly cloudy, slight chance of a shower today. Airlie 24, Proserpine 25, Mackay Piney Valley 26. Tomorrow, slight chance of a shower. Sunday, mostly sunny. Monday, slight chance of a shower. Coast and beaches, best chance to get out there. It's going to be Sunday with around about 10 to 15 knots. Still a little bit lumpy, though.
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8: Good morning to you. Hope you're having a great start to your Friday. I'm just going to take my headphones off.
5: Yeah, your ear's swollen. It's puffy.
8: It's so sore. Guys, so yesterday morning I thought, oh, I should put my second earrings in.
5: Mm.
8: And like I was running late as it was, and I kind of tried to get it through my left ear. It wasn't happening, so I let it go. It swelled up yesterday. I decided to have another crack last night. I've got them both through.
5: Yeah.
8: But holy hell, they hurt.
5: Right.
8: They're so sore. They're hot. I'm going to have to, like, go and put some ice on these things.
5: It's really puffy.
8: It is. I'm looking... What are you, like,
5: Dumbo? Can I tell you what you look like? No, you look like... You know those rugby players that have been in scrums too much?
8: Cauliflower ear.
5: Yeah, you're getting cauliflower ear.
8: One of my families have that. Family members have that.
5: Yeah.
8: I'd get it drained.
5: I'd stop doing that if I was you.
8: Stop touching. I feel like I have to roll it through because it's getting crusty.
5: I wouldn't.
8: Because I've got sleepers in, guys. Just for the girl. The girls that get it, get it.
5: Mm. Up next, I would like to tell you why I think at Eurovision this weekend, Delta Goodrum is a chance to take it out.
8: I'm so here for this because I even named my robo mop back after her. It's Delta Goodrum.
5: Right. I'm going to tell you about it next, why Delta Goodrum is a strong chance to take out Eurovision.
9: Thank God it's...

0: Swift, Elizabeth Taylor, Starmer Coyne, The Wit Sunday, Scotty and Kaylee here, 8:43. It's Eurovision weekend. I love watching a bit of Eurovision. From back when Julia Zemiro and Sam Peng were hosting it together on SBS, then there was Miff.
1: Sam Peng hosted it?
0: Yeah, for years. Hilarious.
1: I'm very confused because Eurovision, it's a European thing.
0: Yeah.
1: Why is Sam Peng hosting it?
0: The Australian SBS coverage, because every country has their own commentary. Yeah.
1: Right.
0: Yeah.
1: Because I get so confused. I feel like we have no business being in Eurovision, but
0: this has become
1: a full-on thing. Yeah. Like, it surprises me you're into it, actually.
0: Yeah, I love the fun, the silliness of it. You know, Guy Sebastian years ago, Olivia Newton-John was in it. There was another Aussie guy who competed for Ireland who won it a couple of times. So
1: competed for Ireland as an Aussie.
0: Well, Olivia Newton-John competed for England. Because she has English heritage.
1: Right.
0: And
1: so
0: there's been other. Yeah, there's been other Aussies in other bands and countries because of their heritage.
1: Right. Oh, I thought it was like Origin.
0: No.
1: Like if you started your club.
0: Eurovision of Origin.
1: No, but you know how you had to, like wherever your junior club was is where you had to go.
0: Yeah. Nah. So, Australia has a long history with Eurovision. Who was the other guy? Johnny Logan. He was known as Mr. Eurovision. He was an Irish Aussie. Gina G, just a little bit, competed for England. Jane Comerford for Germany. Anja Nissen for Denmark. So we've got a long history.
1: Right.
0: Long history. Let me take you through Delta Goodrum.
1: Okay.
0: She's through to the final.
1: Yes, congratulations
0: with the time difference.
1: New song Eclipse.
0: Yeah. Let me tell you about why I think she's a good chance. The song, you can't have a normal song. A normal song in Eurovision, not a good match. You need to have some weird stuff go on.
1: I want to poke holes here because when Delta was announced, you said on air too, you don't think she has a chance. What is Delta going to do? She's all voice.
0: I've seen it now. So we start with a harp.
1: A harp.
0: You know, the big stringy harp kind of thing.
1: Yes, like...
0: Start with a harp, then we go to ballad. Beautiful.
1: Yeah.
0: Then we get into the beat. You need a beat. You need a beat for the crowd.
1: The crescendo.
0: 10, 15, 20,000 people to get involved.
1: I feel like I'm rising.
0: Sing along. Here we go.
1: Yep.
0: Now the hair starts getting thrown around. You need a bit of that.
1: Oh, a bit of a wind machine.
0: Yeah.
1: A couple of blowers out the sides there.
0: All of that kind of stuff. Fire.
1: There's fire.
0: You have to have fire.
1: Watch out, Delta. Don't catch a flame.
0: You need a high,
1: a high note.
0: That's very important as well. A big high bit for the crowd to get excited.
1: Kate Miller hikey thing where she was standing up and she's flying and she's flipping around everywhere.
0: You're getting ahead of yourself here. Let me take you on the journey because after that, you randomly need to go into a piano solo, okay?
1: Oh, in Delta Wood too. Oh!
0: Then get back into the beat. You know?
1: I feel like there should be some Irish dancers on top of that piano with the vibe of that.
0: And just when you think this can't get any better, a tower rises out of the piano with Delta on it. Yes. This is what makes Eurovision so great.
1: I just still feel that no one can beat that Kate Miller hikey on top of the what was it? It was just like a
0: swing,
1: pole.
0: Like PVC or something, swaying around.
1: Swinging that woman around singing, I would have thrown up.
0: Back to years ago, there was a song called Hard Rock Hallelujah by Lordy, who were guys in like monster suits, and they won. Hilarious.
1: Was that that heavy metal
0: Hard Rock Hallelujah.
1: That was 2023, because I remember you
0: playing
1: that.
0: Oh, that was older than that.
1: No?
0: Yeah,
1: there
0: years
1: was another
0: ago.
1: Rock one when we were on air together last that you were playing me like, look at this.
0: Oh, every year there's something funny. That's the hosting, the little stories they tell about the countries, and it's a wild ride, Eurovision.
1: There's something very Hunger Games-y about it to me.
0: Oh, you got to look up Eurovision drinking games and then look out because you won't be able to walk the next day. Go to Elta Goodrum, though. She's through to the final and a chance to take the whole thing out, which would be amazing. It's 8:48 at Star.
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0: Star Mackay and the Wet Sundays, Scotty and Kaylee here. True Streetcars have got their meet going on this afternoon. Mount Pleasant Car Park around GYG and KFC. That's going on a little bit later on today. Just partly cloudy, slight chance of a shower, and mid-20s for top temperatures. Wet Sunday Voices literary. I can't even say it. How embarrassing is that? I can't say literary.
1: You're going to have to go to this one and learn a thing or two, mate. The literary dinner as part of Wet Sunday Voices. Liz joins us because the tickets are on sale now. Good morning, Liz.
2: Good morning, Scotty and Kaylee. How are you?
0: Very good, very good. So this is all underway right now. All the festival stuff's going on and you've got a big event here.
2: We do. With Sunday Voices has kicked off here for our festival season, and we are just so excited with our official schools program that has gone on sale last week, and they are selling like hotcakes. And the kids of Mackay are in for a real treat this year.
1: Now, I remember going along to Wet Sunday Voices when I was at HSC, and it was huge then. And I mean, what, this was 2013 that I was in year 12 going along. It's only getting bigger. This is one of the biggest writers' festivals in regional Queensland, and Mackay gets to own it.
2: This is absolutely true. We are the largest youth literature festival north of there's a massive one on the Gold Coast. Yep. So north of the Gold Coast. So basically in Queensland.
0: Absolutely huge. Now you got a special guest on the night. You got live music on the night too at the literary dinner.
2: We do. How exciting. Mackay, the response from Mackay to the Yolanda Dokic at our celebration at the end of the festival at the DBI literary dinner has been huge, and we're very excited to welcome Yelena here to Mackay.
0: Yeah, that's going to be massive. Now, you've got a second ticket release going on at the moment.
2: Yeah, second and final ticket release. The response to tickets has been huge, and it's sold out in just a little over 2 weeks. So the Met have been wonderful, and they have been able to secure a second and final release for us, which has gone on sale. But you had better be quick for those ones.
0: Okay.
1: Yeah. How do people get those tickets?
2: They can give a call to the MEC box office, or you can jump on our website and find the literary dinner, and it'll take you over to purchase those tickets.
1: Amazing. Absolutely.
0: Jump online, yeah. It's huge. Fine. There's so much going on with Wet Sunday Voices, the literary dinner, so many different things going on. Liz, thanks for jumping on for a chat.
2: Cheers, guys. Happy Friday.
1: Happy Friday.
2: Don't miss out. Get on the website.
0: Good on you, Liz. Thanks for joining us there. That'll be a great one with Yelena. She's incredible.
1: Yeah, certainly will be. Hey, we've got to get to a 20-song music marathon.
0: Let's do it with Mariah Carey. Olivia Dean. And London Beats. That's all after 9. 20-song marathon after your 9 o'clock news next.
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14: Good morning. Joseph Price with your local news. A bus rollover on the Bruce Highway in the Whit Sundays has killed a woman and left another two people fighting for life. 29 people were treated at the scene in Gumloo yesterday afternoon, with 19 taken to local hospitals. Police Superintendent Dean Kavanagh has told Nine that passers-by rushed to help.
15: We actually saw members of the public stop and render assistance as well, and I'm extremely grateful for that. It was a very confronting scene and a very complex scene when we then had to transport injured people to various hospitals right through the region.
14: What caused the crash is yet to be determined. Mining giant Bravus has won the right to launch a $20 million damages claim against Isaac Regional Council. It relates to Moray Carmichael Boundary Road used to access the Carmichael coal mine. Council argues the increase in traffic required significant road upgrades, while Bravus says the changes forced construction work to stop, leading to millions in extra costs.
16: If Bravus are successful, that will be to the detriment of every ratepayer in our region. But what we do know is that this issue could drag on for a length of time. It can easily be settled and come to some sort of agreement outside of a court process.
14: Isaac Mayor Kelly Vivi on 7 there. And the Australian government has strengthened RSV protections for older Australians. RSV immunisations are now free for those aged over 75 and Aboriginal and Torres Strait Islander people aged over 60. In Mackay, there's been more than 660 lab-confirmed cases of RSV so far this year. The Immunisation Foundation of Australia's Catherine Hughes explains when Aussies are most at risk.
17: RSV tends to peak in autumn and winter, but it does circulate year-round. It can also spread really easily in households. You know, sometimes it's grandkids bringing it home to the grandparents. The best time to get vaccinated against RSV is before you need it.
13: National news now.
18: Morning, I'm Phoebe Humphrey. The PM has slammed the opposition leader's budget reply speech, accusing him of taking his policies from One Nation. Angus Taylor last night pledged to repeal changes to negative gearing and capital gains tax, while also promising to lower the migration cap. Anthony Albanese says it was straight out of the One Nation playbook.
19: I didn't know that Angus Taylor had employed Malcolm Roberts as a speechwriter, but last night that's what it looked like. And then you couldn't have any answers about costings or anything else. They've just been a mess.
18: Investigations continue into a deadly bus rollover in Queensland. One person has died and 19 have been injured after yesterday's crash on the Bruce Highway between Townsville and Bowen. Dozens of foreign tourists were on board. The Aussies and Kiwi, who are on the cruise ship at the centre of the hantavirus outbreak, will arrive in Perth today. The group of six will spend at least 3 weeks in quarantine. And Australia is through to the Eurovision final after Delta Goodrum wowed the crowd. The grand final kicks off at 5 a.m. Eastern Time on Sunday.
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18: In sport, Lions coach Chris Fagan admits his side was outplayed by Geelong in their 41-point loss in the side's grand final rematch.
21: Credit to them. You know, I thought tonight too, a lot of our really good players didn't play as well as they normally do.
18: The Cats' win at the Gabba was set up by a third-quarter blitz in which they slotted five unanswered goals in the first 12 minutes. And New South Wales has claimed the Women's Origin Series for a second straight year with a thrilling four-point win over Queensland at Suncorp. That's the latest news and sport.
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0: Pretty good weather today, partly cloudy. It's a slight chance of a shower. 24 for Airlie, 25 Proserpine, 26 Mackay Pioneer Valley. Tomorrow, slight chance. Sunday is going to be mostly sunny, and then Monday, back to a slight chance of a shower. The weekend is here. Magic Round in Brisbane. Heaps of people jumping on the planes today, heading down to Brizzy.
1: Absolutely. You got to check all that footy out. It is a full weekend of it. Look, I'm going to be sitting on the couch watching a whole lot of footy.
0: Yeah, I'm looking forward to the weekend, actually. Let's rip into Five Sauce, our star 20 song marathon.

0: Dreams, Teddy Swims, Star Mackay, The Wit Sunday, Scotty and Kaylee, mid-20s, chance of a shower today, tomorrow, but a mostly sunny day coming up for Sunday.
1: We have more chances for you to get yourself in the running for a holiday around the world, plus 15 grand spending money. You just have to jump on the website, tell us where you want to go, but more importantly, why you want to go there.
0: Yeah, just about it for us today. I want to say congrats again to Belinda, who picked up $1,000 with Instagram today. She snuck in with 0.0822 of a second left.
1: Yeah, that was very, very close. Wow. Belinda, a grand richer this morning.
0: Well done, Belinda. Enjoy that. Becky Hill here in Topic Stars 20 Song Marathon. Four songs left.